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2: 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They announced they are returning as they are partnering with New Magnolia Brewing Company and will operate out of their facility on Beavis Street. 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

A new study found that up to 5 cups of coffee a day is considered safe for most adults. 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

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It's not just lettuce. It's also garlic powder, which I will take my chances with. All right, I'm Italian. I put garlic powder on everything.

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0: H-Town Live, I'm Laura, 104.1 KRBE. Shay, wait, hold on. You just said you got broken up with? What did they say?
1: They said that they used me just to get over someone else.
0: Ew. No, what a pig.
1: I know.
0: Girl, get back out there. Hot Girl Summer's not over yet.

Suki Waterhouse just released an album, and she is going to be here in October. Going to get you into the show coming up next with the top 8 at 8 on 104.1 KRBE.

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5: You may have seen her modeling, or maybe you've seen her in the Divergent series, Daisy Jones and the Six, or you just love her music. 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So let's get right into the countdown. Sienna Spyro, Die on This Hill at number 8.

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It's the top 8 at 8 with Benson Boone. Could he maybe, like, not make me cry every time he opens his mouth to sing? What an emotional song. The Time of My Life at number 6.

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0: don't know how Olivia Rodrigo does it. 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It's 104.1 KRBE. I'm Laura. I'm going to get you in to see Suki Waterhouse coming up next.
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And the number one song tonight, Ariana Grande, Hate That I Made You Love Me on KRBE.

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You wrote down somewhere, right? 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You told your husband that you have planned Saturday morning because you're going to win a trip to see Harry Styles in New York City. 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

Just shut down all the grocery stores. Throw all the food away. We need to start over because there is another recall happening. 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I'm Laura. 19 million eggs sold at Southern Area Kroger's from one Texas farm all have salmonella. Mm-hmm. They are under the names Simple Truth, Brookshire's, Country Morning, and Sunups. 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

Swiftie who is smarter than me, can you help me figure this out? Why is Taylor Swift teasing so much purple, green, and red? Something is coming. 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

It's about this time of year where we all kind of regret that we chose Texas too, because it is so hot. And it feels like there's nothing out there that can make it better. But I do know of one thing. The Omni Galleria Hotel Pool. It's like a resort, all right? Right here in H-Town. And we're hooking you up with pool passes.

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few months ago, we played a little game called Back to Back Bruno, where we played two songs in a row from Bruno Mars to send you to his show. Well, what if we just do that again? 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

Hi, it's the Rula Show with Eric. 8:20 Friday morning, dating group therapy. 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

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It's 104.1 KRBE of Laura. They just announced their return, and they've partnered with New Magnolia Brewing and will operate out of their facility on Beavis Street. So we thought we lost them for good, but there's no way. This is H-Town. We always figure it out.

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1: 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Special K brings a prank call, and it has to do with shenanigans related to a timeshare. We're going to hear it on 104.1 KRBE.

If you've worked at your company for a long time, well, you've been through many seasons and many character changes. 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
1: Eternity leave. This is when somebody resigns or retires from a job that they'll never go back to. They're gone for eternity. I mean, they could also apply if someone passes away. They're also gone for eternity, unfortunately.
0: All last week, KRBE got you in the running for the NYC trip of a lifetime to see Harry Styles at Madison Square Garden.
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1: H10 Live, I'm Laura on 104.1 KRBE. How is Post Malone going to tease us with a new song and not even give us the full release? Or even tell us when it's going to be released? Chrome Heartbreaker was the one he performed during the FIFA halftime show on Sunday. And it feels like a return to his original music.

Benson Boone really just wants to make me sad. It's 104.1 KRBE. I'm Laura getting out of here. Stick around, though. The entertainment continues with Nightly with Jaden Tyler coming up next.

If you're here, you're already in, and you're going to be hanging with me, Jade, tonight, while Tyler enjoys a well-earned vacation. We are going to be kicking off this hour on the brightest note possible. I want you to tell me something good. Did you finally land the job? You beat a personal goal. You got the kids ready to go out to have some fun without anybody crying. I don't care how big or small the win is. We're going to celebrate it together. Call me right now, 855-NIGHT-JT, because new sounds even better when we share it. Let's go.

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1: 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It's Heather in Athens.
0: Hey, Heather in Athens.
1: Hey, girl. I called a couple of weeks ago and told you I was going to go skydiving.
0: Oh, my God. It happened.
1: Girl, it happened.
0: OMG. So a couple of weeks ago, Heather calls me and she's like, I'm going to go skydiving for my 50th birthday. I'm going to bring some people from church, from my gym. How did it go?
1: It was amazing. There was five of us. I did a little video. I sent you an Instagram saying,
0: yes, slide into my DMs.
1: I'm going to send you my pictures. I'm also on Lexapro, so take that with a grain of salt. Like, apparently there's no fear on Lexapro.
0: I love it.
1: I cannot wait to go again. It was everything I needed it to be. 4 out of 5 want to do it again. My daughter wants to do 25 tandems so she can be a solo jumper.
0: Incredible.
1: It was very surreal. It was so peaceful, except for my screaming, but it was peaceful otherwise. I mean, I had my eyes closed at first, and in that same moment, I said, I paid too much for this. Open your eyes. And I opened my eyes up real quick, and it was just like,
0: crying.
1: I'm doing this.
0: When are you going back? Oh my God, round two already?
1: It's a little expensive.
0: Okay.
1: But as soon as I have that money.
0: This is freaking awesome.
1: It is. My actual birthday is Wednesday, and so okay. If I get that money, it's going straight to
0: the fun.
1: Skydiving.
0: Yes! Oh my God, I appreciate you times a million for calling back to give us the update on how everything went. You freaking did it, girl. I'm inspired to do it myself.
1: Perfect, Jade. Thank you. Stay blessed.
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0: What's going on? 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More importantly, though, I think you're here just in time to laugh at some of our terrible jokes. 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

0: It's Nightly with Jade and Tyler. And chat, getting back out into the dating scene after becoming a widow is obviously a huge deal. Kayla, you've got to let us into your psyche for a moment. What's going on?
1: Oh my God, Jade. I've been a widow for almost 4 years and I'm about to have my first date.
0: Are you feeling reserved? Are you feeling a little flirty and open?
1: A little flirty, but just casual. Hang out, have some drinks, have a little food, and just see where it goes from there. I can't believe I'm on the radio telling all this.
0: Girl, do you know how much hope you're giving to people that are in the same situation as you? It's your time. You've mourned, you've grieved, and it's okay to get back out there, be seen, and feel loved and appreciated.
1: Love you, Jade.

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Dating group therapy. How much time has to pass where just going with the flow dating is just turning into an excuse to not commit to someone? We'll hear from you on 104.1 KRBE.

0: It's Nightly with Jade and Tyler. And Chad, I love a first-time caller. 855-9JT. I'm Jade from Nightly with Jade and Tyler. Eden, tell me the highlight of your day.
1: I just found out my terrible boss is leaving. Yay!
0: Eden.
1: I had to look sad when they told us. And it was very hard. Inside, I was jumping for joy.
0: I am crying.
1: I'm so happy. Like, today has been a great day.

0: One more day to the weekend. We need a little something to help get us through. I'm Jade from Nightly with Jade and Tyler, who's joining us on the hotline at 855-NIGHT-JT right now.
1: What are you doing, Mommy?
2: This is Scarlett and Caroline.
0: Scarlett and Caroline, hey.
1: Hi.
0: What are you guys up to?
1: It's our birthday.
0: What? It's both of your birthdays?
1: Yes.
2: They're twins.
0: Hi, beautiful twins. Happy birthday.
1: Thank you.
0: How old are you girls today?
1: 11.
0: 11. Ooh, it's a lucky birthday. 11, 11. What are you girls doing to celebrate?
2: We're going to go out to Ethan and we're shopping.
0: And shopping and a little shopping?
2: Yeah, we just did a little shopping.
0: I want you to make the biggest, hardest wish with your eyes closed so tight tonight when you get the dessert at dinner, okay?
1: Okay.
0: Scarlett and Caroline, I'm wishing you the happiest 11th birthday from the whole team here at Nightly with Jade and Tyler.
1: Thank you.
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4: Fresh hour, fresh energy. If you've been hanging with me tonight, thank you so much for listening. And if you're just getting here, well, welcome in. I'm Jade from Nightly with Jade and Tyler, and we are about to crank the emotion all the way up. Olivia Rodrigo is next with a song that reminds us sometimes you've got to feel everything before you can let it go. If you've ever compared zodiac signs with your crush or even turned to ChatGPT to look into the future, this one's going to hit. Let's turn it up and keep this night rolling.

0: 855-NIGHT-JT. I'm Jade from Nightly with Jade and Tyler, who's joining us on the hotline.
1: Hi, Jade. This is Kathy.
0: Kathy, tell me something good. What's going on?
1: Well, I wanted to say my mom passed last Tuesday, but I had her for 93 years. That's much longer than a whole lot of other people, and I'm thankful for that. She was a great mom. She was a school teacher. She was a motivator. I've got beautiful shoulders that I have stood on for the past 69 years, and it's been wonderful. I've loved and cherished every minute being with my mom. She's my best friend.
0: Absolutely.
1: I'm going to miss her, of course, but I've kept my mom much longer than many, and I'm very sorry for those that could not enjoy theirs as long as I have, but it's been beautiful.
0: Kathy, I can only pray to be as blessed as you.
1: Yeah, I love her to death.
0: What a gift. Thank you so much for sharing that today. I know there's going to be a lot of people touched by your message, and hopefully making an outgoing call to mom tonight as a reminder to hold her tight.
1: Thank you.
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Some songs don't knock politely. They kick open a door on a feeling you've been trying to ignore. It's Nightly with Jaden Tyler, and Gracie Abrams has a way of putting those quiet, complicated emotions into words you didn't even know you needed. If you've ever reached your limit and realized something has to change, this one is going to hit home. This is Hit the Wall from Gracie Abrams.

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Friday morning at 7 and 9:20. Special K brings a prank call, and it has to do with shenanigans related to a timeshare. We're going to hear it on 104.1 KRBE.

Chat, it's Nightly with Jade and Tyler, and Hilary Duff has said that her new song, Mature, is a conversation between the woman she is today and the younger version of herself who got caught up in an age gap relationship and mistook "you're so mature for your age" as a compliment. Now looking back, she realized that that was a major red flag, especially when it's used by someone so much older pursuing someone so much younger. Now, she's not exactly calling out the ex. They're kind of vague in this storytelling because it's about growth, not about gossip.

0: It's Nightly with Jaden Tyler, and I've got some friends in the studio right now. When we're talking about birthday dinners, large group dinners, are you team split the bill or hell no, I'm paying for what I got?
1: Pay for what I got. Let's say someone at the end of the table got an appetizer that I never touched. Why am I paying for that? Now, if I touched it, yeah, I'll help split that.
0: I'm with that because I hate when I go out with a group of people and it's like, I didn't get 7 mixed drinks.
1: Exactly.
0: I'm not paying for that. I got water.
2: Ain't no way. I got bills to pay. You ever heard of Lacey? We got to keep them all.
0: You know, honestly, the culprit is probably the restaurants that don't let you split.
3: I personally just usually pay for what I got, but I've been in a few situations where card roulette was involved. And I've gotten lucky.
0: Sometimes there will be like one designated person at the table that'll be like, send it to me. But if you are that person that puts the card down, there's always those people that you end up chasing in the group chat. And then you feel crazy because it's like, can you send me $33.95? And they just won't send it.
1: I have worked as a server many, many times before and for many years. From the serving perspective, it is so much easier to have it on one check. Now, as a server, if you've done your job right, they should already be on their seats and it's super easy to split it up. But then I got to go to every single person. This is where you put the tip. This is where you do this. This is where you do. Oh, here's a survey that you got to do.
0: Well, I do want to know from your experience, do you not feel that you get bigger tips when they're separate?
1: It can really depend, especially on like the demographic of the group, older, young, men and women. It really depends. A dad and his like wife and all their girls. And he was like, you hand the bill to them. They're taking dad out for dinner. But the problem is parents do not teach their kids how to properly tip.
0: Exactly.
1: I got $9 off of $350.
0: No.
1: A $350 tip, and I got $9.
0: No. Who are the best tippers?
1: The ones that you kind of get to connect with, or like you bond over something, like a food, or like especially if you make a recommendation and they're like, oh my gosh, this is amazing. Whether it be like a drink and they're like, oh, this is one of the best drinks I've ever had.
0: Yes.
1: It also helps if it's a holiday, because typically they feel bad. They're like, oh man, I can't believe you're having to work on a holiday. And it's
4: I know.
1: It sucks. Give me money, please.
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7: U.S. Treasury quietly released its official financial report for 2025. It appears by its own numbers, the U.S. government seems insolvent. It's reported that the Treasury shows about $6 trillion in assets and over $47 trillion in liabilities. Add it all up, and it looks like the U.S. owes more than $130 trillion it doesn't have. 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
3: We are turning up the heat this hour. I've got a studio full of guys hanging out with me tonight. And ladies, if you've ever wished you could get inside the male brain when a crush starts turning into real feelings, tonight is your chance to be a fly on the wall. Nothing is off the table and they're going to be spilling the truth. I have a feeling a few of these answers might surprise you. 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

0: Tonight, I've got a few of my guy friends hanging out in the studio, and I realize we ask each other questions all the time that the opposite sex never gets to hear the answers to. So, ladies, you can thank me now. Here's your chance. I'm asking them what actually goes through a man's mind when he starts catching real feelings. Now, fellas, to break the ice, I'll tell you that for me, for past experience, when I'm crushing on somebody, first thing I do is find out their zodiac sign, and I'm running it through Google through all the compatibility tests. Put your whole life into ChatGPT. My sister said Microsoft Copilot. I'm like, are you doing this from your work email? Like, I'll be so serious
1: Why are you looking for relationship advice in Microsoft Copilot?
2: I've had a few girls where I'm like, hey, mom, what time was I born at? And now I see the memes on Instagram where it's like, when your son texts you what time he was born at, leave that girl. Like, run.
3: Leave
2: like,
3: her that's, alone, buddy.
2: That's my experience is that's the truth. Like, if that's, you know, those co-star girls have been crazy.
3: But the sex
2: if I'm
3: so
2: getting
3: good.
2: Into, like, I mean.
3: I'll go back and I'll do it again.
1: It's written in the stars.
0: Literally.
1: Constantly wanting to talk to them. They were the person who I wanted to, like, share stuff with and just talk about stuff with. Sharing music or sharing stuff like that. That's how my girlfriend and I, like, really started to connect with each other was we were in college. And we just like, we would meet each other in the library.
0: Because
1: one of us is like, oh yeah, I'm just in the library studying. It's like, oh cool, I'll come join you.
0: I feel like taste in music and humor are huge ones.
1: Humor a lot of the time is the way you flirt, at least for me.
2: Maybe just getting nervous. That's when I like start overthinking stuff and I'm like, damn, why am I doing this? If my face starts turning red or I get like nervous and I'm like, what am I doing here?
0: Do you guys overthink, overread text messages over and over before you send them? Or do you go back and like reread the conversations and just giggle to yourself while you're putting your toes in the sheets?
2: Yeah.
0: Yes!
2: Emojis definitely are a thing at the beginning of a relationship that are huge, and then over time it starts to kind of level out.
4: When I catch myself overthinking something that I've already kind of, you start imagining what this person looks like standing next to you or whatever, and then you get caught up in that fantasy, I'm like, now let me snap back into it and just keep it going, you know?
0: Okay, so you guys be fantasizing about the future as well.
4: 100%. I love bomb. I'm doing it all.
1: Yeah, I think I read into stuff.
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Dating group therapy. 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
1: Sometimes love ends with a goodbye, and sometimes it ends with guilt. When you know someone's heart was all in, that can be the hardest part to carry. If that's where you're at mentally tonight, I've got the soundtrack to match with Ariana Grande.
2: Hey, it's Ariana Grande with your evening vibe, nightly with Jade and Tyler. And you're hearing my new song here first, Hate That I Made You Love Me,

0: summer has a different kind of magic, doesn't it? Maybe it's a beach town, a concert, rooftop bar, or a vacation where you lock eyes with someone you'll probably never see again. So tonight, I've got the guys hanging out in the studio on Nightly with Jade and Tyler, and we're talking about summer love, vacation flings, and whether those whirlwind romances are actually worth it, or if they're better left as a great story. Steven, you kick us off.
1: Now, I always had this one particular family friend that I always had a crush on. We got an Airbnb. We got real up close and personal, and it was like a 10-minute dash to get it done and get in and out.
0: What?
1: Yeah, nah. Yeah, it was.
0: Wait a minute. So, okay, you cracked your childhood friend.
1: Yes.
0: Wow. Okay, did it live up to the expectations? Did it get awkward? Did you feel weird after that because you guys have known each other so long? Or was it amazing because you both got older and finer?
1: She broke my heart. I was hurt. I was like, wow, this is nice. Can we do this again? Nah, crickets.
0: Damn. Yep. Cross, what about you? You travel the world a lot. I'll share mine first since you seem a little nervous. I was in Europe for 2 weeks. I met this gorgeous Belgian guy who was working at his uncle's restaurant for the summer in Greece. He saw me and my sister and he was like, y'all come back here at 8 o'clock tonight. I'll take y'all out to have the best night ever. And it was a movie. But we still follow each other on IG. It's just like that knowing.
2: No, I feel you.
0: If I ever go back to Greece, I'll be looking for you.
3: Was the movie Mamma Mia?
0: Were you just Mamma Mia.
3: Like hearing there was something in the air that night, Fernando, as you're going through?
0: Absolutely. It was absolutely that. And I promise you, ABBA was playing at one of these clubs. You know what I mean?
2: The IG followers are still there.
1: Yeah.
2: You know, there's a few people in Brazil that I'd probably hit back up again.
0: I love it.
2: There was this one night where me and two buddies, we were going clubbing in Brazil. We were there for 10 days and let's have some fun. So we hop out of the taxi and instantly, I'm fair-skinned, blonde-haired, Brazilian girls noticed me. And we hop out of the taxi and a girl and her friend, Bianca and Luisa, came.
0: They pulled me aside,
2: you know, and me and Bianca were hitting it off pretty well. She had a little too much to drink, you know, couldn't handle it. So her friend Louisa ordered her an Uber home. And then I started noticing, hey, Louisa's kind of...
1: She's a situation. Okay.
2: She sent her friend home and then ended up taking me home.
1: Mm.
2: I kind of felt bad for Bianca because I was vibing with her. And so, like, the next day I hit her up and was just checking on her, hoping something would transpire. And she got pissed at me. Her friend told her what happened.
0: Damn.
2: Yeah, I fumbled the second one.
1: You heard it here, guys. A white boy in motion stays in motion.
3: So true, King.
1: Yes, right.
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Chad, after watching Bruno Mars and Anderson .Paak perform on the Romantic Tour together, I've decided Hollywood is missing an opportunity. I don't even want another concert film. Give me a full-blown heist movie. I want to see Bruno as the smooth-talking casino singer who accidentally gets wrapped up in stealing millions, and Anderson .Paak is the best friend who somehow always makes the situation worse. And every time they're about to get caught, Bruno has to sing and dance their way out of it. The soundtrack would be ridiculous. The one-liners would be elite, and I'd buy a ticket to opening night. Somebody call Hollywood. Silk Sonic has one more job to pull off.

0: What's going on, Night Crew? It's Jade here on Nightly with Jade and Tyler, and I'm opening up the phone lines for you to tell me something good. I want to know the highlight of your week. 855-NIGHT-JT. We've got Lorraine listening in from Dallas. Lorraine, tell me something good.
1: My husband and my kids surprised me last night with a car.
0: What? Oh my gosh, girl, you were living a movie. Did it feel like the commercials?
1: Yes. Oh my gosh, yes. Yeah, he went out and got the boat too.
0: I love it. I think everybody dreams of that moment.
1: Absolutely. Totally felt like a movie moment.
0: Wow. Did you have any inkling? Like, what was your reaction?
1: No, not at all. I came home and there it was, sitting in the driveway with all these bows and my daughter standing out there recording, and it was awesome. It took me a second to realize. Yeah.
0: How freaking cool. Are you riding in it right now?
1: I am, yeah.
0: Listening to Nightly with Jade and Tyler? This is what I'm talking about.
1: Yep.
0: Whew, sis. I know you got a couple passenger princesses side-eyeing their man like, that's my dream. That's my dream date.
1: Oh.
0: Gotta move out the way. Lorraine coming through.
1: Thank you.
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0: Atlanta, Georgia.
1: Van Giel from Atlanta. 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
0: It's me and my wife's 30th wedding anniversary.
1: Ooh, 30th wedding anniversary. How are you feeling? What are the vibes today as you're celebrating this major milestone 30 years later?
0: I don't know how this lady has been keep up with me. I'm so happy and delighted to have her in my life.
1: Oh, you're so cute. Okay, so how are you guys celebrating?
0: Well, I am driving to the store to get the present and big bouquet of flowers. And we're going to go from then on. I'm going to be cooking dinner of my own for her, for my princess.
1: Congratulations to the both of you. Cheers to the past 30 years. Cheers to the next 30. Have a beautiful dinner.
0: Thank you. Have a great rest of the day.

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Special K brings the prank call, and it has to do with shenanigans related to a timeshare. We're going to hear it on 104.1 KRVE.

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4: 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It's Jade from Nightly with Jade and Tyler. 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

0: Jade here from Nightly with Jade and Tyler, and this week I'm riding solo until Tyler gets back from a well-deserved vacation, but I'm going to invite you to be my co-host right now at 855-NIGHT-JT. Who's joining us on the hotline?
1: Hey, I'm Ann.
0: Hey, Ann, tell me something good.
1: I'm getting married for the third time to my husband. Vegas the first time a year and a half ago. And then we did in front of my 86-year-old mother and family and friends. And now we're going to do it with our own personal vows because despite all odds, we're still together.
0: I live for the celebration of love.
1: We've been together for about 9.5 years. And he'd say, marry me. And I'd be like, no, I was married 22 years, no. And then vice versa. And he'd be like, I'm not ready. And then finally, we were ready. And we wanted my dad to walk me down the aisle. But he's 86 with Alzheimer's. And he fell and broke his hip and his femur. And so not only could he not, like, go down in a wheelchair, he was kind of bedridden.
0: Yes.
1: So my brother walked me down the aisle. I had my best girlfriend. He had his best guy friend. And we liked to gamble and blah, blah, blah, blah. And the rest is history.
0: Oh, I just love it. Third time's the charm, you know, Anne. It's Nightly with Jade and Tyler. Thank you so much for phoning in. We'd love to hear from you. Congratulations, and thank you for sharing your love story.
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Special K brings a prank call, and it has to do with shenanigans related to a timeshare. 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

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Dating group therapy. 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
2: Hey, you. 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

0: 833-390-KRBE if you want to join our show and tell us how you got fired. It could have been the first day, maybe the first week, or you can text us, of course, at 37530. But I kind of felt like when that listener line came in, first it was like just to give us props, like, oh, I like listening to y'all again. Oh, but then I got fired because I lied. And then in the past, we've done topics where I don't remember her name, but I remember her voice because we asked the question, who doesn't know what they're doing at their job?
1: Oh, yeah.
0: And she was like, yeah, I just sit in meetings, I just say okay.
1: She's like a CEO. Like,
0: she was a CEO and she didn't know what she was doing. She was like, yeah, I just say okay.
1: But how bad is that to be? That's why I don't think we'll get any calls on this one, because I bet people quit after one day. They can't take it. They realize this is not for me.
0: Right.
1: But the other way around, I mean, to fire somebody, because I mean,
2: you just went through all that paperwork. You have to train them.
0: And in 2026, it's like onboarding. You know, there's like orientation of the job.
2: Yeah.
0: Unless it's like, listen, in my working in a restaurant days, it's been so many years since I've waited tables, and I worked for my own family's restaurant versus another company. I don't know if you go get a server's job, how much training there is.
1: Some jobs
0: when
1: you
0: it
1: don't,
0: comes to that.
1: Like a factory job I had, they just showed me how the pin inserter machine worked, and away I went.
2: Yeah.
1: Or to Orkin, I had a like 2-week process. I had to go in this little closet and watch videos, like VHS tapes of a Muppet, Orkin Muppet guy on a golf course. Like, hey, how you doing? I'm like, what the hell is this?
2: To show you how to like spray things?
1: And sales, I guess. It was doing sales because I was doing sales for for people to buy. I just remember sitting in there and they had paperwork, taking notes, and take a test.
0: Wait a second, hold on.
2: Oh,
0: in all
2: the
0: years you told us you were at Orkin, I'm having a revelation. You weren't actually the guy with the chemicals in the truck?
1: I did the first spray. But no, my job was to go out there and, like, you call.
0: To assess the house and then try and sell them up to
1: some
0: program?
1: Yeah, and then I'd do the first spray, and then my technician would come out and take care of you every month.
0: Oh.
1: So I just did it.
2: That makes sense.
1: I'd rather do the technician job.
0: I thought you were the bug
2: killer. You don't have to.
1: You just go there. You know you're, I got 15 places to go to. I just go there, spray. Here, I had to go talk to them and try and sell them and, you know, give them to spend more money.
0: Yeah, the upsell.
1: I mean, really upsell,
2: you guys didn't train me. You just told me to push buttons.
1: Yeah, like, good
2: and
1: luck.
2: And that was it.
0: There was. You watched for a while.
2: Weird.
0: There's watching. Sometimes that's why it turned out the way it did.
1: Sometimes we're wondering if she was watching.
2: I wasn't. I was over here eating the donuts.
0: Well, you know, when I first got my job here to answer the request lines, you think to yourself, how hard is that? You just say, hi. Can I help you? But there was like a whole system.
2: Mm-hmm.
0: There used to be an actual like stapled sheet. It wasn't on a computer grid. It was a stapled sheet of all the songs we play. And it was like a kind of an Excel sheet. And I had to answer the phones. I say, hi, KRBE. And then what song do you want to hear? Or first it'd be like, hi, KRBE, how can I help you? And the person would be like, can I request a song? And I'd say, what song do you want to hear? And if it was on my grid, I'd put a check next to it. And it was how many checks the song got for the requests. And then the other thing was the 104 card was a real thing when I started working here, and people wanted to apply for the 104 card like you apply for a credit card. But that card was like, we'll give you discounts around town to all these different sponsors of KRBE. So I had to sit there and like fill out this entire application.
1: Was it a free card?
0: It was free, and I'd fill out this whole application and like, can I get a 104 card? So I'd be like, okay, hold on, I'll be right back to that, because I knew that was gonna take a while.
2: Yeah.
0: Or, you know, like they wanted to, you know, is it time to win yet? I knew when the contest was coming up, you know, just like when we do like
2: always
0: any of our contests. People already know they're going to start calling before. Is it me? And that's why I'm so crazy when we hire people to answer our phones to be on the phone. Like, they trained me so, it was militant to answer these lines. Like, you don't say, caller one, and hang up, because by the time you pick it up, that's how Kevin does it. It breaks my soul.
3: I mean, there are 104 to go through in 2 minutes.
1: I've seen Sam's.
2: You would hate mine. I don't even tell you what caller you are until we get to it.
3: She deletes everyone.
0: I know you don't have time. But in my job, Sam, because remember, my job was to be your helper. That was how I was hired. Right. So if I was going to be the 10 to 2 girl, you didn't have to do that. I was doing that.
2: Yeah.
0: That's why it was so militant.
2: I need a little helper for my show.
3: Must be nice.
2: Let's give me a helper.
1: 6'2", 280.
2: What?
0: Why are you being extra pervy?
2: I'm not making them be sexy.
0: Eric's being extra
1: pervy. The way she looked, it didn't sound like she wanted somebody hot.
3: Well,
2: I didn't say that. I mean,
0: you're thinking that. You're projecting your own thoughts.
2: You took that way.
1: I don't want anybody hot. I don't want more competition in here.
2: Oh, my God.
1: We already know Rula's the hottest.
0: Oh, hey,
2: that's
0: I guess so.
2: True. I was not eye-rolling. I was also very
1: and
2: shocked.
1: And Sam's
2: by
1: jealous,
2: that.
1: So actually, we should just do that as a topic, since no one's calling for this one.
0: No, this person's
1: call in if you think Sam's hot, go ahead and call in.
2: No, do not do that. Do not do that.
0: Hold on. Let me read this text real quick about getting fired on the first day.
1: She feels bad.
2: I hate
0: this person said it was years ago, and I was great with computers. I was not as great with computers as I am now. And I got fired, and one of my friends, because she replied to an email that she thought she was just replying to her friend when she called the supervisor of BITCH. So that's what they got fired for. Another person said they work in pest control and they still make people sit through training videos for a month, laughing, crying about
1: emoji faces. Do you have puppets or whatever it was?
0: Hey, kids!
2: Ant-Man! Bitch!
1: Have you guys ever had any jobs? Did you have to do that? Like when you worked at Hershey Hotel?
0: Hershey Resort?
2: Yeah, you were supposed to get all this information so that when customers asked you about it. Well, remember I got bamboozled into that one job where I went to grocery stores and sheets?
3: Slung sheets.
1: I remember that. That was here, sheets, right? Was that Houston?
2: It was in Houston. I sold sheets, pillows. What was that?
0: In the grocery store?
2: In the grocery store.
1: What?
2: Yes.
0: What did you think the job was?
2: The job was to be like an entrepreneur, and you were supposed to learn how to like be able to sell anything. And if you could sell this, you could sell
3: a timeshare.
0: Oh my God, that's actually about timeshare. So is this like a class or something?
2: This was a legit job.
1: Like, where did you show up at? The first day, did you show up to an actual office or was a guy in a van?
2: No, it was an actual office and there was like a whiteboard. We would go into imagine this room, right? Okay. All four walls. Okay. And on all three walls was whiteboards and you would get a marker and you would have to like memorize these things and then write it down of like, how do you sell somebody? What is the product? How do you get their attention? Really like, and there would be like bullet points and you had to study for this.
0: And Sam quickly figured out this is not for her.
2: If you didn't get to a certain point, you weren't allowed out on the field.
1: But
2: and the field was a freaking grocery store where I was selling pillows.
0: Oh my God. Mm-hmm. What grocery store? Yeah.
2: The pillows are amazing though because they still have them.
0: Were they any
2: grocery store room.
3: My Pillow?
2: No, it was not my pillow. It was like bamboo pillows, and then the sheets were really nice. I actually still have the sheets.
1: So what do you do? Like, you pull in to the back of the building, and
2: they fill up your car with pillows, and I would carry it. They would have like a table, like how we have our table with like a cloth, and it would say like our
0: name brand of the place.
2: The name of what company I worked for. I don't even remember the name of the company. And so we would stand there and we would like talk to people like, hey, how are you? I know you are busy trying to
1: Costco
2: get to grocery shopping. Yes.
1: Those people that I can't
2: stand. I just want you to feel this pillow. Just feel this pillow. You're really...
3: Excuse me.
2: You're not sleeping.
0: I don't sleep. I don't like pillows. Leave me alone.
2: So,
0: I'm like, don't make eye contact.
2: Right. And that's what I did. And then...
1: Did you ever sell one?
2: Awful. No, I was always at the very low, and I was always in like that little period where like I was in like
1: the waiting period if I was ever gonna go. But didn't you tell me like your husband, boyfriend, he would pull
2: but
1: in.
2: But then Mark got a motorcycle, and so I would just leave all of my stuff there, and then go drive around until my time slot was done on the motorcycle with Mark, and then come back and pack up my stuff and go. I never got sales.
3: So you just left your crap on the table and left.
2: Yes.
0: What if somebody stole the pillows?
3: Oh my God.
2: Because the thing is, too, so you would take the pillows and you would go through the register, but a lot of times these clients would take them and they didn't want them. So they would put them on the shelf. So then you had to do a walkthrough of the store to go and collect stuff.
3: Reshop.
2: So I thought, like, maybe one day I sold like 10 and I was like, yeah, I'm going to get money for this.
0: And you found 10 pillows.
2: And I found like all 10 of them.
1: They just did to be nice.
2: This was here in Houston.
0: Yeah, it's like at Costco, the samples, when you're like, you try the sample, they go, oh, it's right here. And you're like, oh, maybe I'll put my card.
1: I had four of them.
2: Exactly. That was the same concept. Or when I became I sold like a pharmacy too. That was like another thing.
0: You're a pharmaceutical sales.
2: Pharmaceutical sales
0: what
2: rep
0: was the product?
2: As well.
0: What was the
2: I
0: drug?
2: Wanted, I would go to these doctors and I'd be like, use our pharmacy because we did compound pharmacy. Like we had like special meds.
1: Like GLPs and stuff and all that.
2: But then the one time I had to drop off meds at a customer's house for some reason, they couldn't get to it and like our driver was out and it was so sketchy. That I was like carrying meds to someone's house.
1: You're like, I'm gonna get arrested.
2: But then I went to all these happy hours with all of these doctors and just drank for free, and I was supposed to be making connections. I did not make connections.
0: Somebody says on deck, Sam.
3: Sam's
0: going to end up in a cult.
2: Yes!
1: I think Kevin and Sam together, that is dangerous. These two would be in a cult.
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7: All right, you guys can reach out to us at KRBE.com. You can direct message Eric. Send him a DM at Producer Eric on Instagram. You can Instagram me, too. You can DM me, too, at Radio Rula. But I'll tell you, Eric spends 22 hours of his day on Instagram, where I only spend, like, 3.
8: Yeah. Around 10 at night, I'm like, I got to put this phone down. Two nights ago, I was up to, like, 11:20.
7: Oh,
8: I'm like, oh, my God, I've just been scrolling for an hour.
7: Reading all the DMs. This. If you have questions in your relationship, we are here to help you get those answers. I call up your mate while you're listening in on the line to offer roses or something else, depending on the situation. And you see if the person that you are with has somebody else in mind or you. Jessica has reached out. Let's get her full story. Good morning, Jessica.
10: Hi.
8: Hi, Jessica. Welcome to The Rula Show with
10: Morning,
8: Eric.
7: You
10: all
7: sound
10: right.
7: Like you're in such a good mood for the purpose that you're here, which is usually not for good things.
8: She's but... nervous, Rula. She was telling
7: me. I understand.
8: She's like, I want to do this, but I'm scared about doing it. So, but I don't blame you.
7: That's just normal. Most everybody is. That's why we're here. Jessica, tell us why you have come to us because you think you need roses.
10: I think that my boyfriend, Derek, is cheating. And we've been together for 3 years and we lived together and ever since Memorial Day weekend, like something's just felt off.
7: Okay. How long have y'all lived together? I know you've been together 3 years, but how long have you actually lived together?
10: About a year.
7: Okay. And everything going fine in that year before Memorial Day?
10: I think so. Yeah, I thought so. I love Derek. He's great. Honestly, our life is just kind of like easy, but lately his behavior just completely changed. And
8: something must have happened then in Memorial Day. Let's put that in there. Memorial Day must have been the time something happened.
7: What'd y'all do on Memorial Day weekend? Did y'all go somewhere together?
10: No. He went to a guy's networking trip in Miami with his coworkers over Memorial Day. And ever since then, he's doing gym twice a day. He bought this brand new expensive like swim trunks and resort style clothes.
7: Huh.
10: He's been doing teeth whitening. He's got new cologne. Suddenly he's like hiding his phone.
7: Oh, well, hiding the phone is clue number
8: one.
7: Stuff, what's going on there?
8: Maybe you go back to, you know, you're in Miami and you see all these guys and they look.
7: He's living his vacation life back in Houston.
10: Yeah. It looks like he's preparing to go right back down to South Beach any day now because he used to live in like gym shorts and old t-shirts. He looks like he's ready for a resort.
7: Okay.
10: And
7: well, now look, I think that if somebody wants to step up their clothing game, that's fine. But obviously for you, this is a problem because it's not his personality. He hasn't shaken off vacation wear yet. And does his job actually accept that kind of resort wear all the time? Does he not work like in an office or what's his job?
8: He's a mechanic. Doesn't make sense.
7: Right? He's wearing like pastels and some shorts.
10: He works in sales. I will tell you something that happened that was really weird that I can't stop thinking about. We were on the couch and he opened his Venmo and I noticed that he'd made a payment to his coworker, Chris. In the memo, it said for yacht. And so when I asked him about it, he laughed and he was like, oh, relax. It's just one of the guys wanted to rent a boat while we're there. But there's one more thing. Like he has this coworker named Ashley and she suddenly just seems to be everywhere.
7: She was on the yacht. Yeah, Ashley was on the yacht.
10: Derek basically says that she's one of the guys.
7: Wait, you said it was a guy's networking trip.
8: Yeah,
7: it was a guy's trip.
8: It doesn't make sense if it's guys.
10: She's one of the assistants to one of the other salespeople that Derek works with.
7: So she was on the trip?
10: She was on the trip.
7: All right.
10: And I just don't like the fact that she's posting on his posts, commenting. She's texting him after work. She just seems way too comfortable.
8: All right, Jessica, I have to ask. Yes. I know I've like a broken record on this show, but for me, this is a big tell for people. Does he talk about Ashley all the time now after Memorial Day? Is he like, well, you know, Ashley has this, you know, this, does this. Ashley
7: like
8: does
7: weaving
8: this.
7: Her into conversations yeah. where otherwise he wouldn't talk about her.
8: Or somehow it doesn't even have to do with anything with yes. work, and somehow he brings her name. It is?
10: Yeah.
7: And that's why you're on Roses. Yes. Okay, enough said. Yeah. Enough said. So you know how this works. I'm going to call him up. You're going to be listening in. I'm going to offer him red roses.
8: I was thinking, I was talking with Jessica beforehand, because mm-hmm. you had great success months ago about staycation. Or, remember that couple with
7: the guys
8: Nashville,
7: trip in Nashville?
8: The party?
7: And I said, oh, I'm from where y'all stayed.
8: Yeah.
7: And we're reaching out to our guests again.
8: So maybe you could say you're with that hotel in
7: okay.
8: Miami.
7: Yes.
8: And we have sister hotels
7: properties.
8: In Austin or Dallas, somewhere
7: sure,
8: close.
7: Sure, sure.
10: I love that. That is brilliant.
8: Because if it's just flowers, chances are he'd probably give them to you.
7: And I'll even put a dozen red roses in your room.
8: There you go.
7: I'll do that, too.
10: Yes.
7: Okay. Yeah, look, I feel like if he works with her, the roses could go with her.
8: Yeah.
7: But because he just came off this guy's networking trip plus Ashley, I'll do the property, the sister property setup, and we'll see what happens.
10: Thank y'all. I love your show. I listen to you all the time. I'm really excited. I'm nervous, but
8: if you listen, you know, either way, even if he says your name, we're going to have to bring this up. And you should bring this up because...
7: And don't say anything until we bring you in.
8: Yeah, good point.
7: Don't react if he doesn't say your name or if he does.
8: Because I know I'm not jumping in. I'm going to get slapped by these listeners.
7: What is the name of the person you would like for me to use?
8: What should she call herself instead of Rula? She can't say that.
7: I always use Diana. Last time somebody asked me to be Selena.
10: Valerie?
7: I'm Valerie.
8: Valerie.
7: Hey, it's
8: That's
7: Valerie.
8: A song.
7: Is it really?
8: By
7: I'm
8: Steve
7: Valerie
8: Winwood.
7: From the XYZ property that we will bleep. And then we'll bring you in when it's time for you to be brought in. So let's get you some answers, Jessica. What's going on with the man that you've been with for 3 years? 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
3: 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I-10 Katy Freeway eastbound at Highway 6. Watch for a stalled vehicle in the HOV lane. 290 Northwest Freeway westbound at Eldridge. A stalled car is blocking the right shoulder. Heads up if you're on Kirby, south of the South Loop, there's reports of an accident. I'm Becca Parker with your KRBE traffic check.
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12: Ooh, I brought the shots of orange juice. Oh, wake up, everybody. 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
13: National Tequila Day.
12: Oh, well, might as well mix them like a tequila sunrise. Mm-hmm. Friday, July 24 of 2026 at 6:03 a.m. The gang is here. Rula, Eric, Special K, and Sam. We have a big show today. I know you want to probably hear a part two of Roses, but let me just tell you that it's our birthday.
13: It's our anniversary, because we weren't really born.
12: It's our birthday. We'll explain more about the celebration to come.
14: Oh, happy anniversary, happy anniversary, happy anniversary, happy anniversary.
13: After the verses.
12: But what anniversary? Wedding anniversary? Friendship anniversary? What kind of anniversary? We have a lot to talk about, but let me just get this to you so you can know how it turned out yesterday. Let's go.
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12: All right. It was Jessica. It was Derek. They've been together for 3 years. They've lived together for a year. And since Memorial Day, something's off with him. He went to a Miami networking trip. Just guys.
13: Yeah.
12: Oh, but there was one girl there.
13: Just guys. And that one girl. Whoops.
12: Oops. What's going on there? So he's been acting weird, changing his behavior, doing all these different things, and she's got her antennas up. So instead of offering him roses, I offered him a secondary stay in a sister property of the hotel that he stayed in Miami.
13: Clever.
12: And who do you want to go share this room with, Derek? And as Jessica listens in, here's what he said.
15: We can put the name as Ashley.
12: Okay, got it. All right, so I'm going to send you a link to your email to give you the choices of when to come visit us, and then we'll go from there. Thank you so much. But there's something really important you need to know before we end the conversation.
13: It's not Valerie. That's Rula. And I'm Eric, Derek, and this is the Rula Show with Eric, and your girlfriend is on with us. Jessica, say hello to your wonderful boyfriend.
16: Derek, are you even serious? You want to take Ashley? If you get a vacation, you're taking Ashley from your office instead of your girlfriend of 3 years. Are you for real? We're talking about marriage. If you're thinking about your coworker, Ashley, I knew it. You've been acting so different.
15: Jessica, nothing has happened.
12: But you just told me as a fake hotel employee that you want to go spend this time with a coworker named Ashley, not your girlfriend of 3 years. Valerie, was me. Jessica.
13: But so, really, he said nothing has happened.
16: This is such. Oh my.
15: Nothing has happened. Nothing has happened.
12: But something's going to happen there.
15: It might not. I care about Jessica. Okay. I care about you, but...
16: You care about me so much that I knew you'd been acting different since Memorial Day.
15: I've kind of started to feel a bit for her, and I'm spending time together on a trip maybe would help me understand whether it was real or, you know, just like a quick crush and that's it.
13: Wait a minute. You're going to spend the night with somebody?
12: Wait, how would that... I'll ask the question for you, Jessica, because now we're all confused. So you're telling your living girlfriend that you have a crush on a coworker, and just to check if it's reciprocated, you are going to invite her to another city to stay with you in a hotel room overnight.
15: I mean, when you say it like that, it sounds really horrible. But do I want to go and, you know, cheat on Jessica? No, like, I love her. I don't want to. Would you rather that I just keep, like, nurturing the relationship and then one day cheat on her? No, I'm trying to, like, figure out if I care about Ashley or not. And, you know, I don't want to just go and lead this on forever and then it turns into something really horrible. So
13: wait, what?
12: Jessica.
13: I'm so confused.
16: It is ridiculous.
12: Jessica. Please tell me that you're going to follow this up with, the hell are you talking about? You already go cheat with, yes, it's cheating with Ashley. What were you going to tell Jessica while you were at the hotel with Ashley? Let's just say that was real. That is cheating on Ashley. You were lying to her about where you're going to be while you're with Ashley at a hotel. That's cheating.
15: Jessica, my plan was that if anything happened while we were there, then I would tell you about it.
16: Uh-huh. So you were going to take your coworker to a hotel, have a romantic staycation, and then just afterwards decide to come clean instead of just letting me know in advance. How chivalrous. How wonderful of you that you were willing to do that for me. So this whole time you were just willing to risk our entire relationship and just leave me as your backup?
15: Just to be clear, I didn't tell Valerie or whatever her name is.
13: Rula.
15: What type of bed I wanted.
13: Rula.
15: I didn't tell her what type of bed I wanted. You know, I was just going to leave that to Ashley and just see what she says.
16: Wait, so if she wanted two queen beds, you thought it would be all right for the two of y'all to have a little sleepover, just the two of you?
15: Well, we would have just been hanging out instead. It wouldn't have been, like, cozied up on a beautiful king-size bed. It would have just been like, oh.
16: What are you talking about?
12: Derek, that you're trying to convince us and everybody else listening that this is totally normal and she should not be mad?
15: I'm not saying that. I'm just saying that if you guys are in my position, like, you know, you would understand. But, you know, what am I supposed to do? Just pretend that there's nothing and then just, you know, go and cheat on her?
13: You don't think it's fair to Jessica that you have these feelings for Ashley, but then not explore them? That's what you're saying.
12: Is that right?
15: Exactly. Yeah.
12: Jessica let us know that ever since this Miami trip where Ashley was there on this yacht rental and the guys networking weekend, ever since then, you're Mr. Teeth Whitening, gym clothes guy, resort wear, hiding your phone.
13: This is when the crush must have started.
12: Yeah, so are you texting Ashley a lot so it's reciprocated and you know it is?
15: I mean, I'm not sure if it is reciprocated or not. It kind of feels like it is, but, you know, I've been with Jessica forever and I don't know if Ashley is feeling me or not. I don't know. I kind of feel like she is, but yeah, I guess I have been dressing a little bit differently. But, you know, you go down to Miami and you see how everybody is dressed and everyone, like, everybody's beautiful, you know, so you just...
12: You're a Panama hat every day now?
16: Wow.
13: Yeah, it's a Bahama shirt on.
12: Okay, Jessica, I think you have enough answers here. He's trying to justify that, look, at least he's telling you he is crushing on Ashley. He's admitting that. That is... not what you do when you're a committed relationship with someone for 3 years.
13: I will say, this is, he's unique, he's original. I've never heard a guy say that before.
12: I was going to try it out.
13: I'm going to test drive
12: so
13: it, Rula.
12: Me. Yeah, we're turning down his line.
13: Yep.
12: So you don't need to talk to him anymore with us, but we've heard enough. He wanted to take Ashley to this hotel, and his reasoning is to see if the crush is real.
13: Weird. All right. Can we talk to you next week if you talk to him and give us an update? I got to know what's happening.
16: Absolutely. I will update y'all. Absolutely. This is just unbelievable.
12: I'm sorry.
16: Thank you.
12: So let's see what does happen over the next few days, and we'll talk to you on Monday. Jessica, take care of yourself.
16: Thanks, y'all.
12: All right, take care. Bye-bye.
16: Bye.
13: So there
12: we'll see.
13: You go.
12: We'll see what happens.
13: Let's do it Monday.
12: It's a guy's networking trip. Oh, but Ashley was there.
13: Yeah. So to say it's a company networking trip.
12: So today is Friday, and I don't really know about you guys, but let me get myself ready here. I wish we were on TV. One and a two and a one, two, three. Happy anniversary! Whoa,
13: look at that.
12: Sparkle!
13: Oh.
12: It's Sparkle Friday.
13: It's like a disco ball.
12: I'm wearing a birthday cake suit, but not my birthday suit.
11: Ooh.
12: My birthday cake that pretty. Sparkles, but not my birthday my birthday suit. 20 years ago today, we started on KRBE.
13: Oh yeah, and what
12: July
13: was the first
12: 24?
13: Song?
12: Gnarls Barkley Crazy. And then it was Fort Minor, Where'd
11: we
12: You Go?
11: We still play that song.
12: Do we
11: crazy?
12: Really?
11: Crazy.
13: Do we?
11: We don't really play Fort Myers. But
17: I'm not
11: Fort
17: mad
11: Myers,
17: about that.
12: Yeah, yeah. Fort Minor,
18: Where'd you go?
12: But it was the actual, I think it was that one first, and we were in the commercial break before we started the show, and then Gnarls Barkley Crazy. That was the official first song of our show.
13: Yep.
12: 20 years, man. Damn.
13: Time flies.
12: Wow, where's the china? I had some special china made with our faces and our logo.
13: If we were owned cool. by
12: dishes.
13: The old company, we'd get awesome. China, wouldn't you?
12: It was Susquehanna Faltzcraft, and at your 5-year anniversary, you got dishes.
11: Oh.
12: It was like a dish company. You could register for that, like in the 90s, I guess, when you got married. You'd get some Susquehanna day plates.
17: And Susquehanna had a couple radio stations. Dishes and radio stations.
12: Yeah, York, Pennsylvania.
17: That's such a weird...
11: Yeah, I was going to say Susquehanna. Yeah.
12: It was their investment home strategy. City was York, Pennsylvania.
11: Nice.
17: They did very well back then.
12: They did, and when I moved to Philadelphia, I got a discount. I got discounted Falstaff plates, so that for my first apartment ever. It's like single girls registry. Got my green and blue striped plates. So we've got lots of excitement coming up today for the Friday edition of the anniversary show of the Rula Show with Eric. But that rain, how'd that rain treat y'all yesterday, y'all? Damn. It was good sleeping weather if you could. Yeah. But I don't. I didn't get to sleep.
17: I know. I took a nap during the day. My dog woke me up, shaking.
18: I wasn't mad at that tropical storm.
12: It wasn't like scary, like boom, boom, boom. At least in my area, it was like an easy drizzle that was heavy, but not scary.
17: It's like the rain machine that you have, a little thunder in it, and a little
12: perfect example. It wasn't perfect too description.
17: Intrusive.
12: It's going to be high at 93 today.
17: The quiet storm.
12: It's currently 77. In the morning, non-storm, because it's all sunny from what I can see. Originally, they said it was going to rain today, but now it's cleared up since we woke up. We'll be right back to get this show going this Friday on The Rula Show with Eric and KRBE.
3: Good morning from the Bell Furniture, Unbeatable Prices Traffic Desk. 610 South Loop eastbound at Martin Luther King Boulevard. There's a stalled vehicle blocking the right shoulder. There's some brake tapping as you pass by. I-10 Katy Freeway eastbound at Highway 6. A stalled vehicle was just cleared from the managed lanes. 290 Northwest Freeway westbound at Eldridge. A stalled car is blocking the right shoulder. I'm Becca Parker with your KRBE traffic check.
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10: 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It's a rational discussion between adults.
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12: All right, there is one character in movies that Special K identifies with the most on this show. 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
1: Please have us again. I'm serious. Last year was incredible.
2: Oh, thanks. That's so nice.
1: Well, you always talk about Arula, but like I never got to experience it.
2: It's fun.
1: Isn't that crazy?
2: It's a lot of work.
1: Yeah,
2: I'm already thinking about it.
1: When Arula talks about it, it's magical.
2: I love Christmas.
3: And tomorrow is the halfway for Christmas.
2: July 25th. Because remember, the math is off.
1: It is.
2: 0 to 6 is 6 months.
1: Yeah.
2: But July to December is 6 months. That's why they say Christmas in July. But really, it's about Christmas Day, right? So Christmas Day, you're already done. We have to start thinking like, oh, that's why he's getting on my Instagram now. People are showing, if you're into Christmas, you have to, like, this is 6 months from the time. But I had mentioned before, when celebrities do Christmas albums, they're recording them like in May and June, some in March, because they want it out in time for the holiday
3: season. They're pretty much done. They're just cleaning it up and getting all ready to go.
2: Same with movies. If it's a Christmas movie, they're not filming it in November.
3: Yeah, Schwarzenegger did his last year.
2: Wait, Jingle All the Way?
3: That's a new one coming out.
2: Oh, I was like,
3: he's going to be Santa Claus this year, I assume.
2: Okay.
3: But he did that like last year around this time.
2: Well, there's a movie that we've seen little sneak peeks, has to do with Christmas, but also with one of Special K's favorite movie
4: Johnny
2: characters.
4: Depp.
2: Jack Sparrow.
3: No, yeah, he looked creepy. He looked
2: Is
3: good.
2: It a Pirates of the Caribbean Christmas? No. Mm-hmm. But when you hear this clip of Johnny Depp playing Ebenezer Scrooge, the way he says humbug, it sounds like Jack Sparrow.
4: Nice.
2: Because when I heard the clip, I go, wait, is he doing a drunk Jack Sparrow, but old man get off my porch? Listen to how he does humbug.
5: Okay. I say to you, sir, Merry Humbug! Merry Christmas!
6: Humbug!
5: And a Happy New Year!
6: Humbug!
2: Doesn't he sound like Jack Sparrow?
3: I can hear it.
4: Yes, but I'd have to see the visual imagine.
2: Without seeing the visual, I thought Jack Sparrow.
4: Well, the guy can't change his voice that much. I mean, it's going to sound like...
2: Pirate or old man from the Dickens era?
4: Well, they're both from, like, the same era.
3: But why are we? You know, why do we need it?
2: Why do we need
3: it? We've got enough
2: one?
3: Scrooge movies.
2: I know.
1: I like Scrooge.
2: It's called Ebenezer.
3: The one with Bill Murray? Or just any of them?
1: Any of them.
2: Yeah, Scrooge. It's going to hit November 13th. Ebenezer hits theaters November 13th, and Johnny Depp is Ebenezer Scrooge.
3: Yeah, we're going to get some good stuff this weekend, Kev, because Comic-Con is in San Diego. So that's why he was there.
2: They surprised everybody.
3: All the trailers,
2: Scrooge.
3: All the stuff coming out, all the nerd stuff.
4: Yes, yeah, Star Trek announced that they're going to redo like the entire movie series as well. So that's exciting for me. But back to the Johnny Depp thing, I'm a huge fan of him, and whenever he does, because all of his characters are so versatile. He is so versatile, and he does all these incredible characters. I know he has a tumultuous life, but still, I really admire him for like his range. And how funny he can make it.
3: Like when he goes into a movie, he goes full force.
4: I mean,
3: Jim Carrey and Johnny Depp, those two, and Nicolas Cage.
2: They go all in?
3: Those three, when they do it. Like, if you saw Spider-Noir or whatever it's called, Noir?
2: Noir. N-O-I-R?
3: I guess,
2: Noir.
3: Yeah. Like Dracar.
2: Okay.
4: Noir.
2: What's the word black in French?
3: Yeah,
4: Noir.
3: He plays Spider-Man like the 40s.
2: Oh.
3: And he's got this, yeah.
2: You're talking about Jim Carrey?
3: This is Nicolas Cage.
2: Oh, Nicolas Cage.
3: Yeah. And I'm like, what the hell? But you get into it. It could go either way. When you're filming it, you're like, man, I'm really stupid. Or
4: you got to go all the way.
3: Johnny Depp, when he was Jack Sparrow, didn't they like go like, what the hell's he doing?
2: Drunk pirate.
3: What is this? This is not the Johnny Depp we paid for.
2: But Comic-Con, speaking of that, because it is July, and you know they did this whole setup of like a snowy 1800s era British village, and the Comic-Con fans didn't really know what that was, and they were collecting around it. And here comes Johnny Depp busting out as Ebenezer Scrooge in full character.
3: I started doing it yesterday before, because Saturday, and today it gets crazy. Might get lost in the news.
2: Is it 3 days of Comic-Con in San Diego? That's the original, like, that's the big dog.
3: I guess it maybe started yesterday. My wife said they were showing up because she left San Diego Wednesday. She said the nerds were showing up.
2: And the nerds, you're saying, I would refer to them in a light manner, like
3: a
2: lovely
3: fun
2: manner. Because, like, you're a nerd. What are you a nerd for? Movies, games, you know, television stuff. If
3: we
2: you're
3: went
2: into all these
3: a couple years ago, but remember we all got there the week after.
2: Oh, I don't. Yeah, I forgot that was the
3: in
2: same
3: San Diego,
2: timeline.
3: We went to San Diego. It was
2: for that radio conference.
3: The week before, it was all.
2: Which, by the way, can we just say sidebar? I'd never been to San Diego, Eric, and I remember we were in that hotel the whole time, right? Like, we had all of our conferences in the hotel.
3: Hard Rock.
2: And it wasn't until the day I was leaving that I actually, like, stepped outside. Or, like, that night before we went to dinner, we had to walk across the street. And I was like, wow, this weather's really nice. This is all the oxygen I've gotten outside of the hotel air conditioner.

0: And I'm leaving already.
1: Kevin and I took a boat.
0: We yeah, we all stayed extra for the weekend.
2: No, they did that during the seminars.
1: Eric?
0: Oh, is that why Eric and I were the only ones there doing our homework?
1: We're like, save us a seat. We were there.
2: They're big on boats in Chicago. Hey, let's go on a boat.
0: Yeah, that's right.
1: Are we going to find one in Ohio?
2: Cleveland? Yeah, does Cleveland have a water go through it? It's got. Yes. I know there's water on the right there because it was on fire once.
3: We got sent this whole list of things to do. I don't know why they did this. Like, here's what you want to do. Here's what you want to do instead of going to the conference. Here's some other fun things.
0: Wait, you're talking about in San Diego, or
2: Cleveland,
0: they did it for this
2: Cleveland,
0: year?
2: Cleveland.
0: For
2: the,
0: okay, yeah.
1: Oh,
0: okay.
1: I didn't see that.
3: Because we have an upcoming trip to Cleveland together. Yeah. And so they sent out this preview of what Cleveland is all about and what there is to do. Of course, if there's something on the boat, I'm going to go to it.
0: So what did they send the boat?
3: It's some type of tour of the whatever that river is there. Oh, God, now you're going to put me on the spot.
0: Well,
3: like, all I saw was boat. I was like, yeah.
2: Like, what's the history there? I don't even know the history.
0: Well,
2: Cleveland,
0: I think that's why they sent that out.
1: That's why you go on the boat.
0: When the company that decides where our radio conference is going to be, they always know they're going to get hit with, why there? Or why'd you pick that place, right? So when Cleveland was announced, I was like, what's there? A radio, Rock and Roll Hall of Fame. And it was saying on the air when we first found out, it's Rock and Roll Hall of Fame and the Christmas Story House. That's what I know. And the Cleveland Browns, but nobody's really a big fan of them.
2: And LeBron James, Cleveland Cavaliers.
0: And he's from Cleveland. Oh, and also now we know Travis Kelce, Cleveland. But Jake Paul was making the news because he was talking about how, you know, he likes to troll and get in the news and all the things, and everyone's waiting for some, you know, thing with Tom Brady and Jake Paul to happen.
2: That's Logan Paul.
0: Oh, I'm sorry, Logan Paul.
2: Logan Paul's the wrestler.
0: Jake
2: Paul
0: is
2: the boxer. Guys that are past their prime and don't even box.
0: But they're not twins.
2: Nope.
0: And they're not fraternal twins.
2: I don't even know who's older.
1: They're just brothers.
0: Assume, yeah, they're brothers.
2: I thought Jake's older, right?
1: I don't know. You can keep talking. I'll look
2: it
1: up.
0: Wait, hold on. Now I'm confused. This is Jake Paul, not Logan Paul.
2: Jake went off on saying he could play football.
0: Okay, yeah, here's that clip. That's what I was going to talk about. Because I feel like he is saying stuff to rile up NFL players that would otherwise never care about him.
2: Yeah.
0: And this is absolutely strategically placed for him to say what he's saying and picking the city he wants, because nobody wants to play for the Cleveland Browns. Here's the clip.
4: I think there's a lot of super mediocrity in the NFL. A lot of not good athletes, a lot of people dropping passes on a consistent basis. I have better hands than them. I'm faster than them. I'm stronger than them. I work harder than them. Really, all it's going to take is just me after boxing, practicing some routes. I have a couple teams and coaches that I've already talked to that are interested in bringing me on to the team.
0: So
2: now, this is such BS. Like, you know who Brock Lesnar is?
0: I know that name, but I don't know that name.
2: Type in Brock Lesnar. He tried out for the Minnesota Vikings. This guy is like he's a wrestler.
0: Okay.
2: And he was UFC champion. I mean, this guy's a beast. He could make it.
3: Oh, my
2: NFL.
3: God.
2: You see what he looks like?
3: He is a meat nugget.
2: Yeah. He's
1: a meat nugget.
2: And then Bron Breakker, this other guy, he tried out for football, played for Baltimore, practiced, never made it.
0: Yeah.
2: And these guys are like the top athletes of muscle.
0: Well, according to him, he's way better. He won't drop passes.
1: Yeah.
0: He's aiming low with the Cleveland Browns, because if I was the owner of the Cleveland Browns, you're just reaching for straws to get any kind of good press out there, or any kind of press, because all press is good press, they say. Oh, let's just let him have like a tryout.
2: No, I wouldn't.
1: Yeah, he should definitely go to the tryout, sure.
2: But he's such a headache, though. Like, you don't want that. You already got, what's his name? Shandor Sanders, Deion Sanders' kid there.
1: Ooh, yeah.
2: He's already
1: Logan Paul is the older brother.
2: The Logan is?
0: How old is he?
1: His birthday is April 1st, 1995.
0: Oh, he's April Fool's baby.
1: And Jake was born January 17th, 1997.
0: Mm.
1: So they're
3: good year.
0: A great movie. Great song year.
2: Terrible
0: LaBouche.
2: Music.
1: Is it?
0: All kinds of great music came out that year.
2: The day the music died.
0: Chumbawamba, Tub Thumpin'.
1: I was only five, Barney was like my wheelhouse.
2: Alternative music died then, 97.
1: Yeah.
0: 1997, Houston, for those that maybe haven't caught on these last 20 years, Eric feels like that is the worst year of music, but Kevin and I are living our best lives.
2: If you listen,
0: 1997 dance music.
2: We did a whole thing on a podcast once. I wish we still had that podcast. I don't know where it's when we did it, but we went through the whole list of
0: the Friday Free For All should be all songs. 1997
2: it was
0: hits.
2: Terrible year.
0: Listen, 1997 was great. You had Jewels, You Were Meant For Me.
1: Oh, I love Jewel.
2: What about what's his name?
0: Chumbawamba, Tub Thumpin'.
2: The
0: Wallflowers. Were they 96 or 97?
2: think 97.
0: Let's see, what else? Toni Braxton's Unbreak My Heart.
2: Was it As You Lay Me Down to Sleep or something?
3: Puff Daddy had a lot of hits that year.
1: Yeah,
3: that was so fun for me.
0: Spice Girls, come into our lives.
2: Spice Girls, see?
0: Let's see, what else? We had Semi Charmed Life by Third Eye Blind. That was great.
3: Bitch by Meredith Brooks.
0: That just puts you in a good mood. They should use that in more commercials.
2: It was a happy year, I guess, if you...
0: Yeah. Wait, was it about 1997?
3: It says...
0: let me see. Song of the Summer for 97. What was it? Song of the Summer by... Oh, God, that's so embarrassing now.
2: What is it?
0: The Song of the Summer, according to AI, the definitive song was... Mm-hmm. I'll Be Missing You, Puff Daddy, Faith Evans. But they say what was in the defining tracks of the whole summer was Mbop by Hanson, mm-hmm. Fly by Sugar Ray.
3: Yeah.
0: Quit Playing Games in My Heart, Backstreet Boys.
3: Oh, yeah.
0: Bitch by Meredith Brooks. And It's Your Love by Tim McGraw and Faith Hill. That's actually a good wedding song if you've not heard that song. It's Your Love. Tim McGraw, Faith Hill. Y'all look that up if you're getting married. That's a good one. So 1997, I disagree with you. I think that was fine.
3: It was good nostalgia. Thank you.
0: Fine. Thanks for taking us down that
2: fun
0: road.
2: Fun one-hit wonders.
0: So 2006, 20 years ago, I brought glass china plates in here for us to have a breakfast taco later when they open. Peppa's Barbecue Taco Time!
3: Yes, and Champs.
0: And I brought some orange juice that sparkles.
2: Yeah, this orange juice tastes funny.
0: And I'm wearing my sparkles. It's our birthday today. It's our anniversary. I was going to buy cupcakes or something. I go, no, you know what I really know hits with us? It's not that much like sugar and cake in the morning. It's... breakfast tacos.
3: Yeah.
0: With brisket.
2: Yeah, brisket tacos. That changed my world.
0: And that's the only place I will eat it. Pappas Barbecue is right next door to us, Houston. We're at 9801 Westheimer, and we can smell that brisket sometimes smoking. So I'd never had a brisket breakfast taco until I got it from Pappas, and I don't want it from anywhere else ever.
2: And that movie, Voicemails Isabella, like, they're from Austin. They moved to San Francisco. And they're like, I just want a freaking breakfast taco. So in San Francisco, they're like, she has to make her own every morning before she goes to work because she can't. Nobody has tacos for breakfast here.
0: Well, coming up next, we'll just kind of go around the table. It's a Friday free-for-all is what it is.
2: National Tequila Day. It's also National Drive-Thru Day. They have the fastest, slowest, and friendliest fast food lines.
0: Oh, the friendliest. I'd like to know that. Can we all guess? Okay, I'm going to guess that one. So it's going to make you hungry for drive-thru. The drive-thru's will be busy this morning, courtesy of our show. Thank you very much.
2: Guess what the fastest is. Guess what that one is. Because right now, it's definitely the fastest because no one's going there.
3: T-Bell, duh.
0: Is it really?
2: Yeah.
0: Is it really?
1: Mine has an automated system. It's not even a person that takes my order.
2: Really?
1: Yeah.
0: A Taco Bell drive-thru?
2: Is it like a British person too? Or is
1: no.
2: Or do they go
3: it's like AI?
1: It's AI.
0: Wow.
2: What do they make it sound like?
1: I'll explain.
0: Okay, please do because
1: please go to traffic. Becca Barker is barking
3: Becca
1: at
3: Barker.
1: Me.
3: Becca Barker is barking at me
1: to go to traffic.
0: We'll do traffic, then you're going to find out what you're salivating for later for lunch in the drive-thru when we make you hungry on The Rula Show with Eric and KRBE.
5: Good morning from the Bell Furniture Unbeatable Prices Traffic Desk. 610 South Loop eastbound at Martin Luther King Boulevard. Watch for a stalled vehicle blocking the right shoulder. 290 Northwest Freeway westbound at Eldridge. A stalled car was just moved over to the right shoulder. I-10 Katy Freeway eastbound at Highway 6. A stalled vehicle from the HOV was cleared. I'm Becca Parker with your KRBE traffic check.
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0: Oh, thank God that we are not on the air all the time.
4: It's our 20th, baby.
0: It's our 20th anniversary today on KRBE. So I cannot believe that. That was crazy. July 24, 2006. I have that forever memorialized on the walls at my family's restaurant because I put it on the restaurant sign on Westheimer.
23: Oh, yeah.
0: July 24 that we were going to start. So that's how I always remember it's July 24. But it's kind of funny, Eric, that we started on a July 24 because in radio terms, inside baseball, you know, a lot of people are on vacation in July. Like maybe a lot of your neighbors have taken off for a couple days or your work coworkers. You can tell it's kind of like the herd has thinned.
23: Or maybe that's why they did it.
0: Like, what do you mean?
23: Like yeah, a soft launch.
1: Yes.
23: They like, all right, guys, let's
1: before
23: get you.
1: Before you get back in the school year?
23: A couple weeks before.
0: I remember like, we were like, okay, cool, because we're back in the groove before the school gets in.
23: If you don't know, we were on another station for like 3 years. So
0: right.
23: It's really 20th. So we're right now, we're definitely the longest running morning show in KRB history.
0: For sure. Mm-hmm.
23: And right now, for if you count a morning show,
0: I
23: would say we are.
0: It's us, 23.
23: Because like Dana over at Sunny, she's been there a long time, but just like her.
0: Right. Mm-hmm. And it wasn't, she was with like, somebody else for...
23: Like you and me have been 23 years, and Kevin was 20 years. Next month, right?
24: Or it's October 21st, I believe. Something like that. I read, so today, I was reading the radio newspaper online, and I read that KRBE had hired, and I quote, a world-class morning show to replace what was... before this. Now, I guess that must have been the day before they made the announcement, because I didn't know yet. And then I read that y'all had taken over. I was like...
23: I'm going to find that email.
24: Oh my God, I know them.
0: Can I call them and get a job?
24: And I was just working promotions in Virginia at the time, because everyone at my station got fired. So I was like, hallelujah.
23: I'm sorry.
24: I hope they got a chair for me down there. She's going back to Texas.
23: I'm going to look for your email, Kev. Because Gmail, I think, keeps all that stuff.
24: I think it does. Was that Gmail then? Did I have? Yeah, I did have a Gmail.
23: No, I had Gmail. Absolutely,
24: yeah.
23: I'm going to look and see if I still have your email. Mm-hmm. And we've got you in here as soon as we could.
24: That's what you did.
0: Guys. What's up, guys?
24: Remember me?
0: Can I do funny things for y'all?
23: Worked out great.
0: By the way, the texts of the week are coming up next. That is a collaboration, of course, between Eric and Special K on your text. And
23: now, Kevin does all the work. I just... But the Suno, I'm just going to give him my Suno password. That
1: he's like, I don't want to do all that.
24: Eric does a heavy lift. It is a
23: it
24: lot
23: takes like
24: to
23: an
24: plug
23: hour,
24: him in.
23: You're like trying to make sure. And then I'm like, what do you guys want to hear? So I did.
24: Thank you.
23: I did one a day for Sam.
1: Woo!
23: I don't know if that got picked. I told Kevin, here's seven of them. Pick whatever you like.
24: I really like the one that he made for Sam. This is I've never heard it in this manner, and it came out pretty damn good.
23: So I'll just go through this really quick. Taco Bell is ranked number one for the fastest. When it comes to drive-through.
1: Nice.
0: Wow.
23: 256 seconds, about 4 minutes.
0: So real quick, though, can we sidebar? Because, Sam, you said that the one you go to is a bot. It's not
1: a
0: human taking your order.
1: Correct.
0: So you are in your car, and you can tell it's a computer voice?
1: Or is it,
23: what's the voice sound like?
1: It's a female.
23: A woman,
1: it's
23: man?
1: It's a female. It's a female voice. Hey.
23: Like sexy?
1: Does the order on... No, it's like, does the order on the screen look correct? Yes. Okay, this is your total.
23: Huh. And then just pull forward.
1: Please pull forward.
24: Oh, man, but I do, like, you know, add onions, take off tomatoes.
1: It does all that. Because, like, I always get a Crunchwrap Supreme, and it comes with a hard taco. I like soft tacos. And so she'll just, like, what would you like for your drink? And then I just tell them, and they just program them in it. How many sauce packets would you like? I would like mild.
23: They probably get it better.
1: There you go.
23: Probably get it right.
1: Ew, so, you get fired.
23: KFC second, followed by Tim Hortons, which I think I've only seen one of those on Westheimer.
24: Yeah, it's right down here. I've never been to
23: Arby's. Wendy's, Dunkin', and then Burger King. Mm. The chicken places took longer. Chick-fil-A took like 427 seconds, about 7 minutes. But I feel like they're fast. The 159? 159, they got like three or four lanes. And you go in there, and they built a whole other section where
0: they
23: have like a little contraption that takes the bag
0: bring
23: over.
0: It to you.
24: Wow.
0: Oh, really?
23: Didn't you
0: see
23: that?
1: Oh, I've
23: seen
1: that, that little automated. Cool.
23: They have like a different lift. Little shed.
0: Really?
1: Yes.
24: The chicken shed?
23: Yeah, they have a chicken shed because your car is there. It's the... drive through your car, then there's the shed, and then the cars again on the other side.
0: So wow.
23: Yeah. Where's the one I wanted to show you? Most cars in line, Chick-fil-A, Dutch Bros, Raising Cane's.
0: Raising Cane's, so nice, too. They're so nice.
23: Mm-hmm. And the most accurate Dutch Brothers has the best accuracy.
0: Really?
23: Dunkin'.
0: Can we really put Dutch Bros on the same level as a Raising Cane's?
23: That's what I'm saying.
0: You're not going there for food at Dutch Bros. It's drinks.
23: They have, I got banana bread there a couple days ago.
0: Oh, that doesn't count. I'm not going to go there just for, I mean, that's one thing. That's like a snack and a treat. Raising Cane's are going to fill your tummy. Yeah. Like, I'm hungry.
23: Friendliest Chick-fil-A, Dutch Bros, Raising Cane's, and McDonald's was the last.
1: Oh.
24: Yeah. Sometimes you will catch hell at the...
23: I get that Jack-in-the-Box. Jack-in-the-Box, I'm like, I don't even think they care. They're just like, just move forward.
0: Whataburger's on any of that list at all? Nowhere?
23: No, because it's national, probably.
0: Yeah, but Whataburger didn't go national?
1: Isn't everybody national?
23: No, Whataburger's not.
0: Oh, it's still not?
23: Yeah.
1: It's not. Duh.
23: It's, okay. Like,
1: it's still really...
23: Yeah, it's more southern.
1: Yeah.
23: Like, even though it's owned by a Chicago group, it's not.
1: That's funny.
23: Okay. Think it would make it. Hey, let's play the text song real quick.
0: Yes. These are the texts of the week at 37530. You guys throw us different commentary about what we're doing throughout the week, and we hand select different ones. Mm-hmm. You never know what you're going to get, and then we put it in different vibes.
23: Yep. Yeah.
0: Music genres. Which one's this one?
24: This is Blink 182.
1: I got excited.
23: This is for Sam.
24: Style.
1: Sorry. I got so excited. Okay, here we go.

0: it. I just took the text.
1: Yeah. Remember, these are all your text comments. Your text comments.
2: You don't need GLP, Wegovy, or whatever.
3: You did
2: it. Some meth.
1: Oh, my. Wow.
3: Nice.
1: But that was really fun because even though it's fast-paced, you could hear, understand everything
2: that's
1: he's doing.
2: That's what I'm like. Yeah. It worked, actually, because I tried K-pop.
1: Blink-182, So Much Charm Life, kind of like...
2: It's hard, yeah. I might play that one again later because that was just fun.
4: That one was so fun.
3: I like that. Thanks.
1: Third Eye Blind Fast.
4: Great idea. Yep. And speaking of Conroe, they will be featured in today's prank call in regards to the timeshare issue.
1: Oh, my God. I heard the commercial this morning on our radio station. I was going to come in repeating the number to Sam, but guess what that phone number is?
3: Oh, what is it?
1: It's how you cancel your timeshare.
2: Yeah, if you don't know, Sam,
4: are you in a timeshare?
2: Sam got swindled and she still doesn't believe it.
1: Because the thing I didn't think about, Sam, is that when you get a timeshare, it's not just about the money that you're going to spend every month on having the timeshare. They up your maintenance fees and you can't stop them.
4: Oh, no. You get an assessment.
3: Mine's like, not a timeshare.
4: We need a new parking garage.
1: It's a place to share.
3: It's
1: they call them place shares.
2: Yeah. There's all kinds of different names. There's no
1: sharing
2: there.
1: Placing. Yeah. Not times. That's what it is. Sure. Happy Friday, Houston, Texas. Happy Friday. If you're just waking up and tuning in, we're about to enter the second hour of our show.
2: We've already had fun today.
1: That was one fast hour right there.
2: Man,
1: friends.
2: That's already done.
1: Yeah, because it's Friday. Friday. And I got breakfast tacos on the way. Special K's got a prank call coming up next. What's it about?
4: I just told you.
1: Oh, you did?
3: About Conroe.
1: Sorry. Oh, my God. You did just tell me. Because you know what I was doing when you were telling me that? Because I only caught the first half.
4: Yeah.
1: I was ordering the breakfast tacos.
4: Oh, thank you.
2: Hey, it's all about us. We're hungry.
1: I know. So I was like,
2: we've been out for 3 hours
1: tacos?
2: Already.
1: What did you say? Yeah, you just told me. I'm sorry. But those brisket tacos are on their
2: way. So it's prank calls coming up. But what's it about?
1: Time shares. Okay, we'll hear it next on KRBE.
5: Good morning from the Bell Furniture Unbeatable Prices Traffic Desk. 290 Northwest Freeway westbound at Eldridge. Watch for a stalled car blocking the right shoulder. I-45 North Freeway southbound at Hogan Street. There's an accident blocking both shoulders. You're jammed up from Quitman. Katy Freeway westbound at I-45. This road work is blocking two lanes. Use caution there. I'm Becca Parker with your KRBE traffic check.
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5: Good morning from the Bell Furniture Unbeatable Prices Traffic Desk. 290 Northwest Freeway westbound at Eldridge. Watch for a stalled car blocking the right shoulder. I-45 North Freeway southbound at Hogan Street. There's an accident blocking both shoulders. You're jammed up from Quitman. Katy Freeway westbound at I-45. This road work is blocking two lanes. Use caution there. I'm Becca Parker with your KRBE traffic check.
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3: Today's prank call is part robocall. We haven't had that in a long time.
21: Oh, yeah, it's been a long
3: time. People do not fall for it as easily. So,
21: plus, it's harder for you.
3: Pull back.
21: You got to really think of ideas and
3: got to program that thing, guess what they're going to say. So, yeah, there's some strategery behind it. We pulled it off today. We're going to acknowledge a timeshare in Conroe today. I want you to know, Conroe, that I love you. I know I talk a lot of crap, but it's only because it's fun to do. I have been there. I've had a lovely time in the lake, water skiing.
21: If other
3: and
21: people
3: tubing.
21: Make fun of it, Kevin gets mad. It's like you can make fun of your siblings.
3: Right, right, right. Beautiful new developments and wedding venues up there. Love you guys. Now I'm going to make a timeshare happen
1: That's
3: there today.
1: That's like dressing you up before yeah. like he tears
3: before
1: you down.
3: I take you down because it is a takedown today.
1: Oh man, he's buttering her up. So he only hurt as bad when he tears you down.
21: Yep, butter up to tear down.
3: Okay, one of our loyal listeners, Lala, won a trip to Hillary Duff, and she took her man with her. She is on the line now. Tell us what's up.
4: Hi, my name is Lala. I've called in several times before, and I want to prank my boyfriend, Marcus. He has recently purchased a vacation package from a company called and in the beginning, we thought that it was a timeshare thing, but they led him to believe that it wasn't. They told him that, that he didn't have to sit for anything, and so he was really excited. He spent quite a bit of money on like 10 packages, 10 oh vacation
3: God.
4: Packages.
3: Oh, my God.
4: Yeah.
3: Oh, what?
1: Oh, Lord.
3: Oh How Lord. Much did he spend?
4: Probably over 1,000.
3: Oh, Lord. Okay, so it's not a timeshare. It's a vacation package company where you prepay.
4: Yes.
3: And you didn't use the service for a year, and now you're finally going to use it. But what did you find out?
4: We do have to sit through a presentation. And I was like, I knew it.
3: So you were kind of duped. And then come to find out, your boyfriend took a call from the vacation company. And then what did he say about the call?
4: I did something again. He purchased another package where he doesn't have to pay any of the fees. So you know how when you book something, there's like a booking fee.
3: Yes.
4: And there's like parking fee and all. He doesn't have to pay any of that. And now it's 18 packages.
3: Girl, you have a lot of vacations you need to do.
4: Jeez. I know. You want to go?
3: Yeah, I'll go. Yeah. So let's see if he'll take in one more call from the vacation package people, the timeshare people.
1: Oh, my gosh. I have anxiety for this already.
21: Oh, no.
1: Like, I'm clenched.
21: Sell him something, Kevin. Maybe we can make some money off him. Sounds like a sucker.
1: Oh, my God.
3: He was supposed to sit through a session here in Houston, and he missed it, y'all.
1: Uh-oh.
3: So we're going to have to run him through the session or convince him that he went there.
1: Oh, no.
3: It's your timeshare troubles on the Rula Show with Eric.
1: Oh, God.
6: Good morning, Mr. Castillo. It's Jaime from I'm the host of the Houston presentations and the coordinator.
19: Mm-hmm.
6: Hey. Sorry to call you so early, but I had you on my list for this past Saturday for a short presentation as required for the upgrade you recently purchased.
19: No, I wasn't aware of that.
6: Oh, I'm sorry. So what happened?
19: I was told I didn't have to do any more presentations.
6: Okay, so it was only 4 hours. Like, it was wonderful. I had snacks. So unfortunately, this reflects poorly on my performance pyramid. So if you could just say you went when they ask you.
19: Okay. And what was the presentation about?
6: This one was particularly for Conroe and surrounding areas. So at the end of the presentation, we had an iPad that confirms that you were there and you participated in the Camp Conroe. So would it be okay if I just ran the iPad through the phone so you could approve what, like, we did and confirm that you were there?
19: That's fine, but I'm just curious to what was the presentation for.
6: It was for Conroe, Camp Conroe. So we have many new venues there and facilities, as well as, of course, houses and vacation spots. And so we made a presentation about it and kind of changed your mind about Conroe. You've been?
19: Okay, so you're going to send me an automated confirmation and I just have to say that I did attend it?
6: Yes, and so it looks like here you have like 17 or 18 more vacations that you're going to go on?
19: No, I have 28 total.
6: Oh, now up to 28. Jeez. Hold on. Oh, well, okay, I see the updated file here. Oh my goodness. So you're going to be vacationing for the rest of your life.
19: That's the plan.
6: Yeah. Okay, so the automated system, I actually have the automated system right here. It's like 3 or 4 questions, and then I'll let you go. Thank you so much. And we don't have to let know.
19: Thank you.
6: Okay.
2: Sorry. On behalf of thank you for attending the Camp Conroe presentation. Did that change your view of the town?
19: Yeah.
2: Before this presentation, what was your opinion of Conroe?
19: Well, boring.
2: Us too. And how likely are you to dive into the chocolate waters of Lake Conroe now?
19: Likely?
2: We asked that attendees wear the official shoe of Conroe. Was it flip-flops, Crocs, or bare feet?
19: Flip-flops.
2: Correct. We encourage visitors to Conroe to get in the spirit by sporting a mullet or basic bangs. Do you have a mullet you can wear?
19: No.
2: Our next presentation is for Baytown. Are you able to attend the event titled Baytown Beauties of the Ship Channel?
19: No.
6: Oh, that's a shame because I think Hillary is a Baytown beauty. Hillary Duff.
19: Great.
6: Did you enjoy it with Lala?
19: Yeah.
6: Okay, well, Lala called me and she said, hey, Special K, you should prank my boyfriend.
19: Okay.
6: I'm Special K from KRBE Radio. You went to a Hillary Duff concert that we gave her.
19: All right.
6: And she was like, hey, Marcus bought a bunch of vacations. Then he bought a couple more. And then we had to go to some presentations. So here we are, my friend. I am not holding you to any type of presentations.
19: Well, you wouldn't be able to anyway.
6: Our Conroe presentation did not sway you, I don't feel like.
19: No.
6: Lala listens to our show.
19: She's in trouble.
6: Yeah, I was going to say, if you had a message for Lala that I could relay to her on the radio.
19: Yeah, tell her not to come home tonight.
1: Oh, whoa. Whoa.
6: Well, I think you have a bunch of vacations you need to share with her. Could you say Special K pranked me on KRBE?
19: Special K pranked me on KRBE.
1: Wow. I would like for once for somebody to say, man, that was awesome that I got pranked. This is so fun. I'm going to buy them a drink when I see them. Yeah, everyone's usually like, yeah, they're going to be in trouble.
7: But they're sticking you. Usually it's something that will tick you off. That's why.
1: Mm-hmm. Oh, man. 28 vacations.
7: So she didn't know about the other 10.
6: I don't think she. Well, she does now.
1: 28.
7: Is that 28 weeks? I'm still confused, but.
1: 28 times in the timeshare? They have to be in there 28 times.
3: 28 available vacations for him.
8: It could be 28 nights.
1: Could be nights.
7: I just don't like to plan.
3: Maybe it's 28 nights.
8: Like, that would make more sense.
7: Do you guys have your vacations planned for next year besides Sam? Since she's got the timeshare. We know what she's doing.
1: We always know
7: she'll be in Mexico next year.
3: She'll be in Cabo.
1: But we always know like when we're what around time we're going to take our vacation.
7: But, I don't know, for next summer, I don't have anything planned. Or I know, I think Disney I'll do on Thanksgiving.
1: Okay.
7: That's about it. Like Christmas, I don't have a plan.
1: No, I don't plan Christmas. Mm-mm. Summertime is, the goal is every year for
7: 5
1: us.
7: 5 years from now, you have a plan? These people got 28.
8: It gives you something to look forward to.
3: It does. You're so right about that.
8: I think that's a big selling feature.
7: I guess if you're saving to go on one big trip.
1: Sure. But if you're in a timeshare, you have to go on the trip. Or else you waste time not going on the trip. You waste money to not go there. Right? Don't they charge you on the fees? I don't know.
7: I'm sure there's some fees. I don't want to find out because somehow I'll Google it and then I'll be getting sent timeshare crap. Mm-hmm.
1: Yeah. In the 80s, that was a huge scam. They'd send you letters to your house, like snail mail, because that's how we communicated. And they'd say, you want a car or you want something major, just come here to our area and we're going to tell you how to get your free car. And then you turn into a timeshare resort place. Yeah.
3: Well, I just spoke to someone on the line about that, and she said she worked for one of these companies, and they did offer a free boat. When you got there...
1: No, it was a free boat.
3: No, it was just like our old boss did. It was a remote control boat.
7: Oh, yeah, remember we did that.
3: Do you remember? We got taken to dinner, and he said he was going to give away a car and a boat.
7: It was a toy car.
3: And all these different things.
1: And it was a remote control boat.
3: And it was a remote control boat. These people would call this woman and say, hey, we're coming to your timeshare thing. Should we bring a trailer for the boat? Should we bring a storage container for it?
7: What'd they say?
3: Well, ma'am, that's really up to you. You know, they weren't allowed to reveal
1: that it wasn't a real boat.
3: What isn't a real boat? It was remote control
1: devils,
3: cars, and boats.
7: That's like that Hooters a long time ago. Remember they gave away free Toyotas?
1: And what's that? Toyotas?
3: Toyotas. Yeah, and
7: they got sued.
3: The 100 grand candy bar?
7: Yeah. Or was that's a radio guy
1: that was a famous radio prank. You won 100 grand, and it was the candy bar.
7: I would dump your ass. If we did that, Doug, I'd never listen to you again. Hell no.
1: Well, depends on what year in radio you were.
7: I'm going to talk about a movie coming up next that Sam made me watch. She talked about it.
0: I didn't make you. I wasn't like, Eric, you better watch this or I'm going to.
7: You're like, you got to watch this, Eric. It's the greatest thing ever.
1: No, and then yesterday,
7: and you know what?
0: Cute.
7: I will say it's really good, but
0: it's cute.
7: You should have. I think there should be a warning with movies. If you tell me about a movie, really.
1: Yes.
7: Like, you might have to have a lot of eye douching going on.
1: You mean crying?
7: Well,
1: yesterday, Kevin, when Sam and Eric were mentioning the title of this movie, I thought they were talking about something else.
0: Line.
1: Like a listener line call.
7: It's a movie on Netflix that came out last week.
1: Oh, I didn't see that. Anyway, there was a whole comedy of errors yesterday. When Eric was trying to ask me about this movie,
7: we'll talk about that.
1: He's talking about listener lines.
7: We'll talk about that and other things too.
1: Yeah, we'll be right back on the Rula Show with Eric and KRBE.
9: Good morning from the Bell Furniture Unbeatable Prices Traffic Desk. I-45 North Freeway southbound at Hogan Street. There's a crash blocking both shoulders. It's got you backed up from Quitman. Katy Freeway westbound at I-45. There is road work in two lanes. 59 southbound between I-10 and I-45. There's a 5-minute delay. I'm Becca Parker with your KRBE traffic check.
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1: Okay, Houston, Texas. Happy Friday.
7: Woo,
1: it's July 24th of 2026. And we got the sparkles. We got the OJ.
7: We're going to celebrate a little bit. We're going to talk
1: about breakfast tacos. It's our 20th anniversary.
7: That'll make you kind of cry that Sam never warned me about. And then I saw this. What do you guys think is easier, to travel with a toddler or your grandparents? Think about it.
1: Okay.
7: You think of kids would be a pain with the strollers, all that? Or your grandparents.
32: I've done both.
7: Yeah, so which do you think will be worse? We can talk about that, too.
1: Okay, here's Bruno Mars, I Just Might on The Rula Show with Eric and KRVE.

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2: I really enjoyed.
1: Crisscrossed in my wires when they were talking, when you listen with one ear. Because I thought we were talking about our listener line here on our show where people leave us messages.
2: Yeah.
1: And there's one specific person who would leave us a lot of messages with this name. And I thought they were talking about, oh, she's been leaving us messages?
3: That was so funny.
2: We're
1: because
2: like,
1: of
2: no.
1: the name of this movie. Okay, oh. explain, Eric. Explain
2: What's the movie
1: name.
2: Called, Sam?
4: It's Voicemails to Isabel.
1: Okay.
4: And so
1: okay.
4: Rula thought it was like our listener line. We kept yeah. talking about, oh, the voicemails to Isabel.
1: Did you hear
4: like,
1: the voicemails
4: yeah.
1: to Isabel? Yeah,
4: and
1: I go, what are you talking about? Oh, yeah.
2: She cried about it, but it's really, like, even the beginning of this, you get a little teary-eyed.
4: It's
2: on
4: Netflix
2: or
4: Hulu? Where is it? It's on Netflix.
2: I had no idea. I kind of knew a little bit from I watched the trailer a little
4: right,
2: bit.
4: Right, yes.
2: But, you know, I wasn't paying attention. You know how the tiles start on Netflix?
1: Yeah.
4: And then it starts showing you. I didn't watch any of that. I just went in blind to watch it. And because I was like, I just needed something to keep my mind busy. So I just went in blind watching it. And it's great. It's a rom-com.
1: It's a rom-com,
4: but
1: okay.
4: It's about two sisters.
1: Okay.
4: And so you'll see this in the preview. It's about two sisters. And yep.
2: The younger one.
4: Thank you. Had cancer.
1: Okay.
4: And so Isabel is her name.
1: Yeah.
4: And that's the whole concept is the older sister leaving these voicemails. To Isabel. And
2: they always talk. Like,
4: they always talk. Because
2: every day she would want to, when she was a kid, she'd want to do something crazy just so she had a great story to tell her sister because she couldn't leave her house.
4: Yes, because her sister
2: bedroom.
4: Was in the house basically with the cancer treatments and could not go out and explore life like her sister. Mm-hmm. And so her sister would go and do all these crazy things and then just come home to go and tell her sister.
1: Oh.
2: And so she leaves voicemails. But these voicemails, this guy has that new number. And so she just leaves messages for her sister. And then this guy, it's kind of creepy in a way if you think about it. This guy hears these messages, falls for her, goes to San Francisco because he's in Austin to find her. So if you really think about it, it's creepy.
4: If you think about it,
2: but he's
4: super
2: hot.
4: Creepy.
2: He's hot, so it's okay.
1: So I have the wrong number, but I've really enjoyed all the voicemails. Really, I mean, I'd like to see you naked now.
5: So spoiler alert, the sister passes away.
4: Yes.
5: And then that phone number goes away.
2: This guy's got a business phone.
4: The phone number goes to him because he got a new work number.
2: So he has a work number and a regular phone.
1: Okay.
4: Yes.
5: But the one sister is still leaving voicemails, even though she knows.
2: It's therapy for her. Just talk about what's going on in her life and stuff.
1: Interesting that she would still leave the voicemails knowing that they've let the number go.
2: I guess she didn't think that through.
4: I don't think she thought that through. But then she also had all of these voicemails from her sister.
1: Okay.
4: Like that was their thing. And then something happens to those voicemails.
2: It's kind of
4: like an emotional journey, but mm-hmm. it makes you feel good. And then there's some funny scenes.
1: Where's the calm part coming in the rom-com?
4: Oh, yeah. No,
2: there's lots of comedy there.
4: There's a lot of comedy.
2: The guy from Parks and Rec with the mustache.
4: Because she tries. Actor. She works at a restaurant.
2: Nick Offerman.
1: Nick Offerman, yeah.
2: Yeah, he's like a chef.
4: Uh-huh.
2: But he's like one of those top chef. He's a jerk.
1: Uh-huh. Mm, glad you used that for
2: it. She works for him and stuff. So I recommend it if you're just looking for a fun movie. Especially if you have sisters, if you're a girl.
4: If you have a sister, you're going to cry. Yeah.
1: But you got thrown off of how much you cried, Eric. Is that what you're saying? It was like, took you by surprise.
2: I wasn't crying, but I was like, the beginning, I was like, what the hell's going on? Why am I getting all teary-eyed already?
1: It's called voicemails to Isabel.
4: Yeah. Voicemails for Isabel.
2: At the end,
4: and it's on Netflix.
2: You're just smiling. It's one of those.
4: It's like less than 2 hours.
2: It's formula, but it's fun.
1: That's
2: Netflix,
1: cute.
2: So if you're already paying for it.
1: Yeah.
2: You don't have to go to the theater and see it.
4: No.
1: Right.
2: So I recommend it.
5: Sounds real emo.
2: No, I think
4: Kevin, that's why
2: you love it because your brother, you
4: Kev,
2: have a brother.
4: That's probably why I liked it. It's really cute.
1: If she liked it and she's the soulless robot in the room.
4: Yes.
2: And the main,
4: right.
1: That's a big deal.
2: The main girl,
1: that is a big deal.
2: She's really pretty. Her mom is Leah Thompson from Back to the Future. Is that her name, Leah Thompson?
1: Mm-hmm, yeah.
2: Back to the Future, some kind of wonderful.
4: It's Zoe Dutch. That's who the main actress is.
2: Yeah, that's her name. Yeah, and her dad was the director of Pretty in Pink and Some Kind of Wonderful. So.
1: Oh, wow.
2: Yeah.
4: She's so
1: pretty. Wait, Leah Thompson married the director of Some Kind of Wonderful?
2: Yeah.
1: Oh. Huh.
2: That might be a little older.
4: Howard Dutch?
2: Yeah, I think, yeah.
1: Wow.
4: anybody
1: else recognizable in this movie?
4: Leah Thompson is 65.
1: What?
4: They're only 10-year difference.
1: Yeah, but still, I'm just thinking that's weird. Because, you know, in Some Kind of Wonderful, it's supposed to be a high school movie.
2: And
1: they're all in their 20s.
4: Okay.
2: That was her boss.
1: Ooh, yeah.
4: Mm. Tony Sandman is in it.
1: I don't know.
4: Toby Sandman. You would know him if you saw a picture of him.
2: If you see some of these people, you'd know him.
4: Yeah, some of these people.
1: So, voicemails for Isabel.
2: Now, I

0: gave you that piece of paper there about which is harder.
1: Is it easier to travel with a toddler, ladies and gentlemen, or with your grandparents? Mm-hmm. Let's be real. The grandparents, now they're not the healthy, vivacious grandparents in the scenario. Maybe they have mobility issues. Maybe they don't listen to you all the time. Hey, Dad, over here. Dad, over here is our gate. Dad.
0: They're
1: no,
0: set their ways.
1: Over here is our gate. Mm-hmm. What? I want to stop over here and get this magazine. No, Dad, I got an iPad. It's fine. Yeah, I downloaded the United app. It's fine. No, but I want the newspaper. You know,
0: plus all the stuff you got to bring, like oxygen tanks and stuff. And
1: if that's the case with the parents,
0: with some grandparents. Mm-hmm. Some of my grandparents.
1: So we're not talking about the vivacious, healthy grandparents that are your extra helper with
0: your toddler. We're not talking 60s. We're talking like 84 years old.
1: We're talking your grandparents that haven't traveled but have to, probably need a mobility help, like they get an airport wheelchair to get them to the gate. The positive on that, come to find out, is you skip the TSA line pretty fast because you go right up to the front because it's their wheelchair of the airport, so they don't have to question it. Right.
0: Grandparents will just like sleep and fall asleep while they're there. Kids are going to be running around like a 3-year-old.
1: Well, the kids are the variable because you don't know how their ears are going to be on the plane.
0: Sam's in it right now.
2: Mm-hmm.
0: Like, you're going to wait for that plane for an hour. You got 1 hour before you can board.
2: Yeah.
0: And your son is just running around and just screaming and wants to go look at stuff.
2: I mean, that's...
1: I'm not screaming.
0: Some kids do. I'm just saying.
2: Yeah, Santi wouldn't do that, but I get what you're saying. Because my biggest thing is like, okay, when you're waiting for the airplane,
0: yeah.
2: I like to try and let Santi walk as much as possible, get that energy out before you're sitting on a plane.
1: Yep.
2: But the other thing is I've also traveled with a grandparent that is not very mobile, and they had an accident that we had to try and like... handle and deal with, and as a grown adult dealing with that was extremely difficult. Where with a toddler, we kind of already prepared for that. We had the supplies. We were ready for that.
0: They have tables for
2: There's
0: that too.
2: There's tables for that. With a adult, it's much harder.
1: Mm-hmm.
2: And a child, I can swing him on my hips real quick and get in and get out. With an older adult or grandparent, you know, I personally think it's harder with a grandparent than a toddler. So I would take my kid as an easier option than
0: But if you're traveling with them, then you can go to like places you can't take kids, like dinner after 7:30. You know what I mean? Like you could go to a...
1: You're locked in.
0: You want to drink? You can't because you get up the next morning because your 3-year-old is going to wake up at 5 in the morning.
1: Doesn't know the time difference. They're still going to wake up at 5
2: a.m. That is very, very true.
0: Your grandparents
2: My kids, I can normally, like when it was just Santi and we would travel and we would go out and do stuff because we would visit family in Pennsylvania, I could have him asleep in the stroller and he would be fine. Like he was able to sleep in the stroller and out until whenever. And basically I can just hold the kid. The grandparent, they're going to be grouchy.
1: You go to the hotel by themselves and you go out.
2: No,
1: that's
2: this grandparent, we could not leave alone.
1: Okay.
0: I guess
2: then it was too loud. There was too many people. Like, no.
0: Yeah, so names get grumpy.
2: I'm picking the toddler for my situation. So please go on. Sorry.
0: Kevin, what would you pick?
2: Kevin's not picking the kid.
3: I probably would not pick the kid. No. Even though Sam shared that touching story with me, I did not consider that like an incontinence situation with an adult. And that could be a little dicey. In an airplane. But as far as like, this is a grayscale because some grandparents are more having a tougher time than others. Like you mentioned mobility issues. Well, not everyone has mobility issues.
2: Right.
3: Incontinence. Maybe they do or don't, but I still am leaning towards the adult just because they won't cry on the plane. And that is my worst. That's my worst nightmare. Having a crying baby on a plane is probably the height of my tolerance.
0: Plus, you get some stories out of them.
1: Mm-hmm.
3: Yeah.
0: Mm-hmm. You know, I mean, you could talk about what your parents were like.
3: Right.
2: I feel like
3: their first time on a plane.
0: Kids, you're just going
1: to. I love my kids, but having traveled with kids for a long time now, that anxiety that you have because you don't know how they're going to react to the air pressure on their ears.
0: Oh, yeah, that sucks.
1: And you're just clenched the whole time thinking, please don't cry. Please don't cry. And if they are crying, I'm not mad at them crying because I know they can't control it because they don't understand it, why they're hurting and how else they can, you know what I'm saying?
2: Mm-hmm.
1: We're adults. If we're having ear pain, you go suffer and quiet down.
0: Should I chew some gum or something or yawn? Or...
2: I always give lollipops or a bottle.
1: I might take the grandparent.
0: Really?
1: Yeah, because I feel like the other part, I know, Sam, you said your toddler would sleep in a stroller, but I've traveled with my kids overseas 2, 4, and 6 years of age. And my sister volunteered to stay back with them while we went to a later dinner because it just wasn't going to work for us. That was not going to work for us for these kids to be.
0: Yeah, the late dinners.
1: Yeah, the double stroller, maneuvering the double stroller around these tiny restaurants and cafes.
0: How about nap time? Like, I went to Disneyland and Ava was like 3, so we had to go back. Everyone else is having fun. We had to leave like at 1, go back to the hotel and just sit there and make her sleep. At least when your grandparents sleep, they can you can leave them and
1: right
0: go play.
1: Well, Business Insider actually proposed this quandary about traveling with 78-year-old parents or 3-year-olds.
3: Okay,
1: but I don't really see what their end result is, Eric.
0: It doesn't really say it.
1: They don't really say what people pick. They're just talking about a specific, like all these scenarios, but they're just asking you in general, what would you choose? So what is our answer here? What's the majority answer here? Are we split?
0: I think
1: what would you pick, Eric?
0: I'd pick
1: the grandparents.
0: Grandparents.
2: I think all of you pick grandparents, and I said.
0: But somebody works at an assisted living. They're like, I'd take the toddler all day.
2: Yeah, I'm taking.
0: That's because you're living in it.
1: Yeah.
0: You want a vacation away from older people.
3: Mm. But she also sees what trouble the elderly can be, depending on how cantankerous
2: they
3: are.
2: And how stubborn.
0: The stubborn part.
2: Oh.
0: Yeah. Okay. I mean, stubborn, you're right.
3: We'll all be that one someday.
0: God willing.
1: I know. Coming up next in Celebrity Scoop, you know we always say, you know, time flies when you're having fun, or time flies when you're growing up. Okay, Oprah Winfrey is now 72 years old.
3: Wow.
1: 72, y'all. Oh. In all of her years of becoming a billionaire in entertainment, there is a blanket statement that she stands by. It's a hill she will die on. And some people are really turned upside down about it. But if you are turned upside down by the statement I'm going to share in Scoop, does that mean you don't have what it takes to run your own business?
0: Hmm.
1: This is going to be like a life question.
2: Okay.
1: Coming up next in Scoop, we'll talk about it on The Real Show with Eric and KRBE.
4: Good morning from the Bell Furniture Unbeatable Prices Traffic Desk. 610 North Loop westbound between Irvington and Shepherd. There's at least 5 minutes of stop and go. I-45 North Freeway southbound at Hogan Street. There's a crash blocking both shoulders. It's got you slow from Quitman. Katy Freeway westbound at I-45. There is road work in 2 lanes. It is causing delays. I'm Becca Parker with your KRBE traffic check.
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2: Okay, it's our anniversary today. We started 20 years ago today on KRBE. But you get the gifts. You get the gifts. It's not China. The 20th anniversary is supposed to be glassware, I mean dishware like China. No, we're not giving you a bunch of dishes. We're giving you a chance to cool off at the Omni Galleria Hotel with a pool day pass. So nice.
3: I like that.
2: You got
3: pool.
2: The loungers and someone brings you a drink. It'd be so nice.
4: Does feel good, those staycation type stuff. Oh, or yeah. Just stay, like, just...
2: I love it.
4: You can go home easy.
2: Yeah.
4: Have
2: yeah.
4: fun at a pool. You feel like you're in a different world.
2: And if you're the grand prize winner, you can stay in the hotel. So what we've been doing is we've been giving away the pool day passes and making you a finalist to win the daily grand prize, which is a one-night hotel stay at the Omni Houston Galleria. Kevin Quinn and Audrey Rose will pick that winner later today. So if you're caller 12 right now at 833-390-KRBE, we are going to hook you up to cool off with the pool at the Omni Houston Galleria, where you may see a swan or two off in those lakes.
4: Yep.
2: A lot of people didn't realize for years that the bar called the Black Swan was called that because there are black swans at the Omni.
4: I never noticed
2: that. There are actual black swans.
4: I just can't remember them being black. I just remember them running around and stuff.
2: Black swan. So that's really fun. And I wanted to share this quote with you guys that Oprah made the news for. Because, you know, Oprah Winfrey is 72 years old. And either she could be a polarizing figure for you, depending on how you were raised, right? For me, I was raised by her after school. In Houston, Texas, Oprah Winfrey's show aired every day at 4 o'clock. By the time I got home from school... on Channel 11, mm-hmm. which is KHOU, that's a CBS not owned affiliate, they're owned privately, but like for you, Eric, in Chicago, she was on in the mornings, live.
4: That's why I didn't get to see her that much.
2: Yeah.
4: Because I was at school. I wouldn't watch anyway as a kid.
2: But. Well, right, but I would watch it because it's kind of like mindless television, plus we didn't have streaming, right? And I would learn so many things. That's why we say I was raised by Oprah, because I learned a lot of things through her show. And when her show went off the air, then she did her own network, and she does all these things, but she has built her empire into a billion-dollar-plus empire. Mm-hmm. You know, the magazine, the streaming, all these things, the podcast now. And she made a statement that had people turned upside down. And I feel like if this statement turns you upside down, maybe you're not built to have your own business, so don't quit your day job.
4: Okay. What
2: the
4: is
2: statement
4: it?
2: She talked about, she said, was for successful people, the work-life balance does not exist in the beginning. It just doesn't. It's all about sacrifice, dedication. You know, if you are starting your business or you are starting what you want to make your legacy, and you're like, well, it's going to be part-time business and part-time vacation or family time or whatever. That doesn't exist if you want to be successful. I'm putting it into a nutshell of words. I'm not quoting her exactly, but anything you really want in life is going to require sacrifice, hard work, and dedication in the article, they say. And
4: true.
2: That's true. It doesn't mean you don't have any fun along the way, but if you're thinking you're going to work half the time and play half the time, that is a fallacy. That yeah. I think we should all agree with that, right?
4: And then when you hire people, they don't. You're like, why aren't you thinking the same way as me? It's like, well, because I'm just the employee.
5: Yeah, it's not my business with my, like...
4: Yeah, like
5: name on not name on the what's the
4: I know what you mean though, but
5: yes,
4: like it's your company.
5: It's your company. You're
4: gonna obviously
5: yours.
4: It's your baby.
5: Yeah.
2: Yeah, she says it doesn't exist from day one, it comes over time. Because think about it, every person that we know is a super successful public person for whatever industry they brought us in our lives. Mm-hmm. We don't know them in the gritty when they started with the grit work in the beginning. We know them maybe now they have Jeff Bezos has a $1 billion yacht. But what was it like when he was in the garage telling his wife, hey, I think we should sell these books on the computer?
5: Yes.
4: Well, that's like anything now, like young people. It's been this way by when we were kids, too. You see what your parents have or grandparents or you see successful people. You see that result they have now.
2: Right.
4: You don't see, like you said, Jeff Bezos. You don't see the struggle.
2: Mm-hmm.
4: Like if people go, oh, Eric, you know, they don't see me living on a couch 20 years ago.
2: Yeah, and a sectional without a section.
5: Yeah.
2: Eric was on part of a sectional, Houston. He wasn't even the whole sectional. He just had the piece of it.
4: I'd have to go on dates now with my wife, I mean, girlfriend at the time, and I'd go to the place down the street and get a loan for cash for $250.
2: Like an advancement on your paycheck.
4: Yeah, because I didn't have enough money.
2: With an interest charge. That was crazy.
4: Yeah.
2: So Oprah says...
4: But people see that. They don't see...
2: Yeah. They're like, oh, look at you, Mr. Bougie now.
4: But if I was still like that then, or like that now, then I'd be a failure.
2: So she says you're supposed to lay in the work. When she had to do what was necessary instead of what she wanted, there were lots of times that that was the case. And she said you have to do what you have to do, what you need to do until you can do what you want to do.
5: Mm-hmm.
2: And that is true. Like if you think of, okay, we're eating Pappas barbecue tacos. Do you know how delicious these are? They're delicious.
4: They were good.
2: I am not being paid by Pappas at all to sit here and rave about them. But as a Houstonian, you know that is a huge restaurant family in this city. They've got Papacito's, Papa Do, Pappas Brothers Steakhouse, all the things. I would love to sit down with Harris Pappas and sit down and be like, hey, what was it like when you were trying to start this out? You think that he had family dad time every day with his kids and his wife?
5: Yeah.
2: And you think his mom and like, I'm a product of a restaurant Houston family. Did I ever go on a vacation with my parents ever as a child? This did not exist in my life. Yeah. Our quote vacation sounds real bougie to people because we went to Greece. Well, newsflash, we're Greeks and that's where their parents live. So they had to pick if they could go this year and which, how many of us are going to go? Only two of us of the seven.
4: No, they couldn't even take the whole family.
2: My parents could never go together. And if they were going to take somebody, it was one of the five kids, not all the five kids, right? So it's just like that was the struggle and the sacrifice of trying to build your business and all the things. So if you're getting turned upside down by a statement that says, well, you know, there's a work-life balance, there really is not in the beginning when you want to become something. So it's hard right now for those of you who are in it. Maybe you're trying to chase a dream. Maybe you have an idea for a business and you are thinking, is it right to quit my job and go this way instead of that way? And you know, just know it's coming. And when you're in it and you think, did I make a mistake? And you just power on and press on perseverance. And then you're on the other side and like, look at you. Yeah. You're on a cruise.
5: Yeah.
2: Summertime.
5: It's hopefully worth it.
2: And you got the good deck. What's that good deck? Eric. Eric knows the good fancy deck.
4: Oh, deck?
2: The fancy.
5: Oh, yeah, the composite.
2: The VIP one that gives you the free bourbon.
5: I think you like the wood supply. I'm like, yeah, I finally just did my deck, my porch.
2: Well, that, but I'm saying that aren't there different decks of different echelons of money on a cruise ship?
4: Oh, yeah. There's suites that have like my buddy had a piano in his room, and it was two levels. There's balconies. Like, I started out inside cabins. Now it's like, I got to be in the balcony.
2: You're like, I can't breathe if there's not a balcony.
4: Once you get the balcony, you can't go back. I can't be in the inner cabin.
2: We also have the text of the week coming up from the song, but also, Sam, aren't you somewhere this weekend?
5: I am.
4: Oh, so I
5: will be at T-Mobile. I'm so excited because I'm also hooking a lucky winner up with a pair of tickets to Usher and Chris Brown tickets.
4: Oh, cool.
5: But I'll be at T-Mobile this Saturday from 12 to 2. It's 5101 Bingle Road, Texas, off of Highway 290. So from 12 to 2, KRBE will be at T-Mobile for Metro, hooking you guys, somebody up, like
2: that's
5: lucky
2: tomorrow?
5: Winner. Yes.
4: Well,
5: Usher
4: good.
5: And Chris Brown tickets. I hope so because the one time I had my last remote, it downpoured and almost flooded. So that was.
4: Gosh. And you did two that day, right?
5: I did back to back. Gotta love it.
2: Well, look, you could jump around the Houston area following KRBE because tomorrow morning Kevin Quinn is going to be with the Money Machine for Harry Styles.
4: Yeah, so go there first and then head over.
2: In Pearland. They're going to be at the Pearland location of the Shell Federal Credit Union. And you can step inside the Money Machine for a chance to win the trip to New York City to see Harry Styles at his Madison Square Garden residency. We cover the flight, the hotel, and the tickets. That somebody's going to win that tomorrow in Pearland. That's 9 to 11 a.m. And then pop over to Sam 12 to 2.
5: Yes.
4: Yeah.
2: Awesome. And all that. And speaking of small businesses, what I was just talking about, we're going to do the text song of the week coming up next.
4: Yep.
2: Because these are the texts that you send us that we put to music.
4: Yeah, during our facts, before we do my facts.
5: You'll do it there?
3: But we'll do a big band standards version this time.
2: Okay, cool. And then we just have a lot more to cover. We got a lot more show to go next on The Ruler Show with Eric and KRBE.
6: Good morning from the Bell Furniture, Unbeatable Prices Traffic Desk. Highway 249, Tumble Parkway, southbound at Perry Road. A crash was called in. We are seeing a solid 10-minute delay. 288 South Freeway, northbound between the South Sam Houston Tollway and Airport. You've got a 7-minute slowdown. Katy Freeway, westbound at I-45. There's road work in a couple lanes. It is causing delays. I'm Becca Parker with your KRBE traffic check.
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6: Good morning from the Bell Furniture, unbeatable prices traffic desk. Highway 249, Tomball Parkway, southbound at Perry Road. A crash was called in. We are seeing a solid 10-minute delay. 288 South Freeway northbound between the South Sam Houston Tollway and Airport. You've got a 7-minute slowdown. Katy Freeway westbound at I-45. There's road work in a couple lanes. It is causing delays. I'm Becca Parker with your KRBE traffic check.
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0: So we're going to also play the text tune that...
1: Yes, your text of the week song, and it's going to be the, what, you say big band version? No, wait, standards?
2: Yes, yes, standards is big band.
1: Okay.
2: Is,
0: like a Frank Sinatra type feel
1: cool,
0: to it.
1: Cool, cool. Maybe your text made the song, so stay tuned and see if your text is in it.
0: Yesterday, nearly 4 of 5 married people, so you three in here, or all of us are married,
3: okay,
0: don't trust their partner to do this. What do you think it is?
4: I'm
0: remember,
4: not,
0: Kevin,
4: I'm not
0: we
4: going
0: want to
4: first.
0: Be on the radio for another 20 years.
3: Yes.
0: Go ahead. Any idea, anything.
1: Don't trust your partner to...
0: What is one thing you just don't trust them with?
4: Putting a trash bag in the trash can.
0: That probably is true.
1: Oh, gosh. I don't know.
0: It is. They don't trust their partner to wake them up.
1: Oh, no, that's not true in my relationship. Mm-hmm.
0: Really?
1: My husband has been like, babe! You're still here? Rilla, it's 5 o'clock. Like, oh, what? Happened many times.
2: I trust Booster because he always seems to find the most ridiculous alarm on the iPhone. You know, the one that's like, God, no, why?
1: It's like, ear piercing.
2: Yes,
1: no.
2: he'll probably go 10 minutes earlier than I asked him to.
0: Are you guys hypocrites then, like Kevin? Like, because our alarms go off, obviously, first before our mates.
1: Sure, sure.
0: And when we can sleep in and I hear theirs, I'm like, oh.
2: Yes. The but day like, that I get to sleep in and he has to go to work and I hear his alarm, I'm like, oh, God, what is this? The sun's coming up. It's like, oh, God.
1: Do you, Eric, trust Nikki to wake you up? I bet you do. But or she's such a deep sleeper. If you overslept, she'd also.
0: All depends if she takes Xanax or something.
4: Okay.
0: But now I got my snoring.
1: Facts we didn't need to know.
0: Now I got my snoring fixed.
2: You don't need to.
0: I still have to wear those guards in my mouth to keep my jaw from going back, so my tongue won't block the thing.
2: But there's certain things that you're good at, and I'm good at that maybe our partners aren't, and vice versa.
1: Yeah.
2: Like he would never trust me to pick out the colors or decorate a room or something like that, and I wouldn't want to.
1: Oh God, my husband would never trust me with anything technology that has to get updated.
2: And at the same time, I wouldn't ask him to rewire the switch, you know, in the kitchen.
0: Your rolls.
1: Yeah, we have our rolls.
0: The average family will lose 5 spoons a year.
1: I lose spoons.
0: I lose forks. Like we have forks that are longer, and then there's ones.
1: The dinner fork and the salad.
0: For some reason,
1: fork.
0: We love these shorter ones.
1: That's so does Booster.
0: I love them. I
4: only use the tiny fork.
2: They're children.
1: You guys are children.
4: I do not like the big fork. I'd be like, oh, Mark, you got me this.
0: They look the same size. Just the length is just like.
4: Oh no, mine. Handles are smaller and everything.
1: Shorter than the dinner fork.
2: The tines. What do you call it? What do you call the?
1: Whatever.
0: I'll show you. I want to bring those forks in. I only have one fork left of the smaller ones because they're all gone.
1: So
0: I have like 15
1: who's ditching the forks and not the spoons?
4: That's how
0: for
4: my
0: years.
4: House is. Yeah, I have no idea. Baby forks and baby spoons, I have no idea where they're
0: went
4: at.
0: Went to Crate and Barrel to ask if they have them that same kind, but I don't think they're out of that because we've had these for 15 years.
4: Yeah, I need to get new ones as well, Eric.
0: Where the heck they go? When you got kids, you're going to lose spoons.
1: But why spoons?
0: Cereal.
4: Cereal.
0: They're about to watch a show or something.
4: Puree.
0: Garbage.
2: Or when you move and you pick up furniture, they're all underneath there. Remodel the kitchen. It's like, there's the spoons.
4: There they are.
1: And it is called tines, Kevin.
2: Tines.
1: You're correct. Tines. The tines are the...
0: Okay.
2: It's a vocab word.
1: It's tines. Right?
0: I must say this. If you are always putting stuff off in your house, you should fix it and live it and enjoy it because... When do we usually fix it? It's when you sell it.
1: Yes, and then you didn't get to enjoy it.
0: Yeah, enjoy your house, because there's some things in my house I'm like, you know what, we're gonna do this. Yes, it might be expensive, but I want to enjoy it.
1: Yeah.
0: Why should we do that in 4 years if we sell our house?
2: Mm-hmm. Okay, but... Booster and I still own it. It's just we're not enjoying it, especially that pool.
0: Yeah, you're not getting that pool.
2: Oh, my God.
1: No.
2: We got the pool remodeled.
1: We're talking the current house that you live in, not one that you're renting.
2: Oh,
1: the current house you live in.
2: I hate living there.
1: If anybody knows a great reputable bathroom renovator, by the way, text me at 37530 because that has been on our list since we moved into our house 3 years ago to redo our bathroom, and I don't know who to trust.
2: You deserve that.
1: Yeah. Somebody tell me 37530 who to hire.
0: Yeah, your bathroom is
1: something else.
0: Something. Those lights and.
4: It's a weird layout.
0: Yes.
1: 100%.
2: The decor.
1: Oh, I mean, the Marie Antoinette and the Louis Pasteur.
0: The house is great everywhere else, but that one room.
1: Yo, can we sidebar for a second? Yes. Real life, that's the one thing in all the things you know about reality shows. Mm-hmm. My master bathroom, the primary bathroom in my house, is the one thing I would put out there on blast for like a reality show to come redo our bathroom.
4: Yeah.
1: Like, you know, a lot of times I'd be pride about things like, no. HGTV, come save my bathroom.
2: This is ridiculous.
1: Like, who's the one from New Kids on the Block that does the houses? John, what's his name?
0: The quiet one, right?
2: Yes.
1: Jordan and John Knight. John Knight does house renovations. Mm-hmm. And he does this thing where he walks up to people in Lowe's and says, is there something in your house you want me to redo? I was like, how do I reach out to John Knight to come fix the French bathroom?
2: Because
1: I'm sick of looking at these Frenchies in the mirrors.
0: A Modern Family, they did that once.
1: They did.
0: Cam and Mitch.
1: Uh-huh.
0: They were going around Home Depot or whatever type thing.
1: Yeah.
0: Because they were filming there. They were trying to act like they're... Because they wanted to get their place done. And they knew that guy was there.
1: Okay.
0: That could pick
1: like
0: them.
1: The renovator guy?
0: They're
1: like,
0: oh, we'd be perfect for TV. And they're trying to look all like they say things. And they kept getting ignored and stuff.
1: Oh, but, man.
0: Would you believe that if somebody came up to you and said, hey, do you have a backyard? I'd love to fix your backyard.
1: Well, if it's John Knight with HGTV cameras, yes. Yes. But if some other guy, I think he's a pervert and weirdo.
4: He's like, I'm wearing my Met glasses. glasses. Great. I'm going to record this.
1: Creepy. Okay. Next fact.
0: One more because I want to get to the text of the week. Mm-hmm. Kids and parents. I think this is really low. Kids and parents argue about food on average twice a week.
1: Oh, God, that's nothing.
0: Isn't that like twice a day?
4: Yeah. Every single meal.
1: Yeah, every single meal.
4: I can't even call my dinner. I have to call it snacks.
0: Now, have you been there yet, Sam, where like my wife and Rula, that the bane of their existence every day was, what are we going to have for dinner?
3: What are we going to do for
4: dinner?
0: Yes. What are we going to do?
4: Yes.
3: Oh, God.
4: I was putting Teo to bed last night, and I come out, and Santi's sitting on the kitchen, like, on the table, but in our kitchen that he had to climb up because it's like bar stools. Mm-hmm. He goes, I'm eating dinner. And I was like, oh, great, baby. What are you eating? He found cookies. I don't know where he found cookies, but that's
0: sounds
4: what he
0: me.
4: Was eating. And I was like, that's not dinner. Like, dinner, baby. You have to eat dinner. And he's like, nope, I am. I was like, okay, great. So my kid legit ate cookies.
1: But at three, was he three or four? He's four.
4: He's going to be four in March.
1: Okay, so at that age, though, you could still force him to eat whatever you made. At our age now, where my wheelhouse of me and Eric's daughters, they'll make stank face.
4: Mm-hmm.
1: Why?
0: I don't want anything.
1: I don't like that. I don't want chicken.
0: And then here comes, then all of a sudden doorbell rings and it's that green place or what is that? What's that?
4: Oh my gosh, that would infuriate me.
2: Oh hell no, that wouldn't happen. That credit card be cut off right then and there.
4: Thank you.
2: You're going to eat what I put on the table or you ain't going to eat at all.
4: Right. Yeah.
1: And can we ask this question too? In 37530, in a world of DoorDash and Uber Eats, where really you could, Eric wants Taco Bell, Sam wants Raising Cane's, Kevin wants Whataburger, and I want like, I don't know, whatever.
4: Mm-hmm.
1: Is it wrong to do that? Because I feel like we are not doing that. This is not a buffet of all restaurants.
0: No.
1: But technically, you could.
0: With the mall where it has all the food.
4: Go to a food court.
0: Yeah.
1: But is it wrong, or are we going into a society where that's going to become a norm thing, where the family table all has a different DoorDash food in front of them?
2: That's expensive.
1: It is.
2: Uh-uh.
1: But if you have, like, I guess if you are a member or something, don't they give you a discount or, like, lower delivery rates?
0: Even food you want to eat, like, at home. Like, I want noodles. I want, you know, fish.
1: Uh-huh.
0: I want this. Sometimes chicken. We do that, all three of us.
4: Oh, really? No,
0: like
4: we will.
0: My wife
4: compromise.
0: And I'll be eating the salmon. I had blackened salmon last night, and the kids had something else. They didn't want that.
1: When I made Greek chicken and potatoes, my love for cooking on that, and I was so proud of it. And I was like, guys, I made dinner. Oh, I don't want chicken. I'm like, do you know how long it took me to make this
0: like
1: meal?
0: Sam.
2: Don't
0: make chicken if you ever have
4: I
0: her
4: did
0: over.
4: Meal prep it, though.
1: The Christmas meal, Sam, will be Greek chicken and potatoes.
2: Yeah.
4: If I don't see it or smell it, it'll be okay.
2: Yeah, you just have to do it away from her. Yes, make sure she's distracted outside or something like that.
4: With a drink. I'll be distracted. Mm-hmm.
0: Now we have to come back, though.
1: We have time?
0: It's quick. It's not long at all.
2: So these are the texts of the week that I have pulled from 37530, sent them to Eric. He did put them into AI. Now, this is the only time on this station you will hear AI because I no longer have a band, and I can't, as you know, I can't sing.
0: Plus, if you sing, Kev, they'll blame you. For
2: the text. So these are your words. Here's the text in a big band style standard.
5: 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It is not factual. Stop using it as a search engine killing the earth.

0: that guy, but it's a robot, so we can't meet that guy. Thank you for your text of the week. The next genre, the next hour. Who knows what you're going to get? All right, coming up next.
1: On Reddit, I saw this dating advice where this girl wants everyone to explain this way of dating. She's dating a guy. Mm-hmm. They're both 26, mm-hmm. and I thought it was interesting. We could talk about that.
0: Or is it interesting?
1: It's either or.
0: Interesting.
2: Interestante.
0: Interessante.
1: It's cool.
3: Interessante.
0: Interesting.
1: Cool beans.
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4: Good morning from the Bell Furniture. Unbeatable prices traffic desk. 249 Tomball Parkway, southbound at Perry. A stalled semi is blocking the center lane. That'll slow you down 5 minutes. I-45 North Freeway, southbound at Hogan Street. An accident was cleared. Things are unwinding from Quitman. 59 southbound between I-10 and I-45. You've got 7 minutes of stop and go. I'm Becca Parker with your KRBE traffic check.
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0: All right. So if you're out there and dating, I know it's a crazy safari you're on.
1: Fire. I do not envy you.
0: Can you date multiple people to see what's out there while spending time with just one person? Is that just an excuse for not wanting to be committed?
1: Yeah, that's what I'm thinking. It's got to be. Like,
0: How can you be spending your time a lot with one person, but you're just saying, oh, I'm just going with the flow. I'm just dating a lot of people. But it seems like we're always together, but why won't you say you're my boyfriend or you're my girlfriend?
1: You're afraid of commitment.
0: We'll have to debate this. After Usher, when I think of this song, I just see the top of the Caesars Hotel with the shots getting cheered in The Hangover before the bad decisions were all made. And also, I think you can see Sam tomorrow. Where, Sam?
15: 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It's off of Highway 290 for my T-Mobile event. 12 to 2, we're hooking you up with a pair of tickets to Usher and Chris Brown. You can win those with me.
0: And here's Usher. Yeah! Right now on The Rula Show with Eric and KRBE.

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1: And I had bought them after the show Tuesday, and I took them on Tuesday, and I could not function to pick up my kids at the 3 o'clock pickup. I was fighting sleep so hard, and I was just thinking, gosh, am I getting sick? So not thinking that it was tied to the Alka-Seltzer tablets I bought, they were in my purse. And the next morning when I came into work, Eric wasn't feeling so great. And I was feeling great now after the Alka-Seltzer thing. I go, you know what? I took these yesterday. Did not connect that they were making me tired. Gave them to Eric at what? Like 6:30 in the morning.
2: No. Yeah, that was
1: by the rapid fire quiz, 8 o'clock. He was narcoleptic.
2: Yeah. Oh yeah, because that's what it was. I'm like, you did that on purpose just so you could win. How low could you go to win? You don't have to go that low.
1: In our 20 years together, I've never seen Eric narcoleptic, and he was. That's what he sounded like during the rapid fire quiz.
2: Adam, when I had the vasectomy, I took those pain pills.
1: Well, I mean,
2: that's what you guys ask me questions expected. On air. They're like, let's ask Eric's questions why he's high as a kite. That
1: Eric
2: didn't go well.
1: A kookaroo on that. So anyway, yeah, when I hear Usher's, yeah, I think of the druggy scene in The Hangover that we don't know is the druggy scene.
2: Flurries,
1: okay, so when it comes to relationships, there are way too many mixed signals out there. And we know from all the singles that listen to our show and all our personal friends that are single, how hard it is to trust anybody on an app or anywhere that you meet them. What do they really want? Who are they really? Do they have three families somewhere? And they're looking to add you on as the fourth. I don't know. But you have definitely, no matter what generation of dating you've been through, you've met someone who is just telling you, well, I'm just dating around. I'm not looking for anything like serious. I'm just dating around, or I'm not committed to anybody. Mm-hmm. But you all seem to spend a lot of time together, and maybe you want to be exclusive, but this person just keeps saying they're dating around. Well, does that just mean they have a fear of commitment? Because I remember working with a guy who would go out with a lot of girls, and he would say he's dating her. And to me, the word dating means that's my girlfriend. And so I remember saying to him, I go, wait, I thought you said you're dating her. Yeah, we're just dating.
2: How long can you pull that off before, like this Reddit story I saw?
3: I guess it depends on how busy
2: 3 months, 2 months? I mean, because 3 months, and I'm like, wait a minute. We've been hanging out like pretty much three times a week.
1: Or four.
2: 3 months, 4 days a week, and we're not exclusive.
1: Because the question that came up on Reddit was, how can somebody invest time into one person, act like they're in a relationship, but still actively search for someone else? One person said, well, that's just simply how some people date now.
4: Yes. I totally dated like that. I had a guy that we were like talking.
1: What does that mean?
4: Physical?
1: So, like your body parts talk to each other or just your mouths?
4: Well, because I saved myself from marriage roulette. It was just our mouths
2: talking.
4: You
2: got married at 17?
4: Okay, yeah, exactly. But we were just like, but then I met Mark.
1: Oh. And then, but was that person still in the wheelhouse when you first started dating Mark because you weren't sure what Mark was going to be?
4: Probably.
2: You kept him
4: and
2: on
4: then I realized rotation. Mark was like legit, and so I was done with that dude.
2: How long
4: did it take me to realize that Mark was legit?
2: And to dump the other guy?
4: Well, after one night.
2: Wow.
1: See, I'm like, this is the one. Yeah. He better think I'm the one. Because he is the
2: call
1: one.
2: You,
4: it was a
2: Freaky Nikki or whatever her name is.
4: Obsession.
2: If you guys go watch Obsession and think of Sam.
1: But just know there's a lot of brutality.
2: Because you kind of look like her. You kind of look like her, and I can see you.
4: Seen this, so I don't think this is
1: gross.
4: A good comparison.
1: I've read
4: I know
1: about
4: I'm
1: it.
4: A.
2: You're pretty
4: red
2: obsessed.
4: Flag.
2: Obsessed with.
4: Oh, obsessed with Mark?
2: Yeah,
4: I do love him.
2: That's what this movie's about.
4: Okay, that's fine.
1: Am I obsessed with him? I do love him.
4: Yeah, sure. I mean, I carried his babies, so I kind of like him.
2: Kind of.
1: You when know. He remembers to pack the baby bag correctly.
4: But sorry, so going back to your topic, I think this can
1: this
4: be
1: is
4: normal.
1: The way people
4: but
1: are
4: you
1: dating
4: need to,
1: now.
4: Yeah, but I think you both need to be on the same page. Like that guy and I, we knew that we probably weren't going to ever like be boyfriend and girlfriend,
2: but you're
4: even
2: fun.
4: Though we hung out during holidays. Had sleepovers.
1: But a lot of times
4: each
1: one
4: other's
1: party
4: family,
1: wants that, Sam.
2: Whoa.
4: Hung out all the time.
1: And you didn't want that and he didn't want that?
4: No, we were like, okay, whatever, dude.
1: That's very rare that both of y'all didn't want that.
4: Yeah, but it was
1: usually
4: it
1: what
4: was
1: you
4: mutual,
1: just described,
4: right.
1: One person is hanging on thinking the other person's going to realize I'm the one.
4: I think he wanted that once I like went into a different relationship. You know what I mean? Like once I was with Mark, then he wanted me more. But we both were just like, whatever.
2: What do
4: like,
2: you do you to thing, try and win you back or get you?
4: I don't. Just like stalked me probably.
2: Like
4: casual stalking, you know.
1: Please explain that part.
4: Like, would show up at places that he knew I was at, became friends with, like, my roommate.
1: I don't think the word like casual and stalking are allowed to be together.
2: Yeah, it's either
1: stalking or not.
4: I know someone that's probably listening has actually been stalked, and so that's why I'm saying it's, like, a casual. It's not like I had to, like, report him that I was scared for my life.
1: Right.
4: I'm just saying.

0: he would just like randomly show up at places that I was at. And it's like, how did you know I was here? And that kind of thing. It's fine. Ooh. Whatever.
1: Now, see, we say that's icky, but then we say, watch voicemails to Isabella or Isabel.
0: Right. And it's our situation was not like that.
1: And you go, really, this could
0: but
1: be
0: But we
1: creepy.
0: Both were on the same page. I think if you're on the same page with somebody, you can keep it casual.
2: Yeah.
0: It's if you cross that line and you decide that, like, you want more and the other person doesn't want more, they already told you they didn't want more. So that was your
3: fault. Well, how do you know that? Because that's the question that has come up. How do you know?
0: Legit
3: because one
0: talk
3: person
0: about
3: said,
0: it.
3: You feel like a placeholder until the other one finds somebody they like more.
1: I feel like you're never going to be, you two are never going to be together long term.
3: Yeah. If one of you wants it and the other one is dragging their feet.
1: Yeah.
0: Right.
3: Because you could be a guy that's totally locked in on a girl, and she's like, yeah, I don't know, I'm just still dating around.
1: And then you're dating around with her, hoping she'll smarten up, but really, why? You're obviously not the one.
3: Oh, what's the...
1: Like, you saw Mark, you hung out with him, and then you realized, this is the
0: one. The connection was there.
3: Like, when you know,
1: at least for dating.
0: And Mark, I knew, wanted that. The guy that I was, like, dating was, like, we both were just kind of like, cool, whatever.
3: Well, actually, here's the interesting thing. And I feel like, of course, I can only speak for girls because I am a girl who dates boys and dated boys and is married to a man.
0: Thank you.
3: There are a lot
0: that.
3: Of different scenarios. I'm just saying.
1: Look, at 20 years, I just learned that.
3: I'm just saying.
1: I thought you were gay the whole time.
3: I can only speak for girl-boy dating. That's all I can speak for.
0: Right,
3: and what
0: I
3: have seen in my time as I have grown as an adult and seen other friends' relationships evolve, when the man particularly has zeroed in on what he wants, that relationship seems to accelerate faster for where you want to get.
0: Mm-hmm.
3: If it's the girl who zeroed in and the guy is dragging his feet, then you have these stories of, well, he yanked my chain for 5 years and I don't know when he wants me. But when a guy sees the girl that he wants, he takes action. And I've even seen that in public relationships. Let's give you the Travis Kelce, Taylor Swift. Let's just go with that. Most recent celebrity wedding. She is doing the Eras Tour. He is an NFL footballer who gets a lot of attention from women. They even did Catching Kelce. They even did an entire series about him, and his ego got totally stroked that he is the man. And when he went to the Eras Tour not knowing her, saying, I'm going to meet her, and she's like, I don't meet anybody.
1: That made him go, whoa.
3: That made him like,
0: of course
3: whoa.
0: It did. Yep.
3: Had she said, sure, I'll meet you. I'll meet all the celebrities. And I don't know how the exchange would have been, but see, it kind of made him want her more. Mm-hmm. You know, like Mr. Determined.
4: Oh, yeah. That's the thrill of the chase.
0: Yep. Yes.
3: Yep. Yeah. And then like
1: the hunting, gathering type.
3: Right. Absolutely. Like a zero. Yes.
4: That is fun.
3: If she had met him that night and not had said, I'm not meeting anyone. And then she locked in on him and liked him and thought about him the whole Eras Tour. And meanwhile, he's out there footballing on Sundays and he's got different girlies. That's the yank in the chain.
0: Right.
3: But see how she rejected him. Like, I'm not going to meet anybody. And he's like, oh, no, I got to meet her. I'm just using this most recent celebrity wedding. But in real life, think of this, ladies and gentlemen. In your real life, if you ever had your chain yanked around, like you're benched, you are not the main first string all-star. When somebody really showed interest in you and they pursued you, they showed you what it means to be pursued and wanted.
0: Yes.
3: Then you're like, oh.
1: It feels good.
0: Mm-hmm. It does.
3: Yeah. Sometimes it's not the right guy, though.
4: No.
3: Or the
4: no,
3: right girl.
4: No.
3: You're like,
4: no. It's too much.
3: Thanks for the effort, but you're not my type.
1: That is true.
3: I mean, Eric, when you met Maggie on that bus in the Dominican Republic, when we all went on vacation together, me and my girls for the girls' trip, you like zeroed in. Like you felt something for her and she did not know what was coming.
1: Yep.
3: Wait, is that
4: the
3: dumpster
4: bus
3: truck?
4: Backing up?
3: Oh, the bus.
4: The bus backing up.
1: That was me over there. Yeah, when I saw her, that's what I'm saying. Like, I feel like you know when you have been in a lot of relationships and you think you're in love, but you realize you're not. But then,
0: right. Then you find the one and you know. And
3: yeah, Tasso said when
0: like...
3: he saw me smile, when I walked into the restaurant where we met on our blind date, he says it to a lot of people. As soon as he saw me walk in and I smiled at him, he said, that's going to be my wife.
4: Aww.
3: But I didn't know that. You know what I mean? Like, it's not always fireworks and, oh my God, we just locked eyes and we're in love over a drink.
1: Yeah. Mine was, my wife's like, he's going to be my summer boy toy fun time.
3: And then
1: I stuck around.
0: See, Eric is giving red flag signs.
4: Yeah.
0: Like he didn't get the hint and he just kept coming back and coming back and coming back.
5: Rejection.
1: I believe in wearing them down.
0: You did it.
3: Yep. If you have a main,
0: two kids with her to
3: if you have a main that you would like to give some extra attention to, how about at the pool at the Omni? I got somebody giving away a pool day coming up next. You can take the one that you want to be your main to the Omni pool and y'all have some drinks and maybe.
1: And you can give a shout out to somebody you met yesterday.
3: I do want to give a shout out to somebody small business because you know we love small business.
1: Yep.
3: And it's all about mom and pops that keep the community healthy. So I'll give a little shout out next.
1: And we want to help small businesses. We're going to tell
3: you
1: something that we
3: can do.
1: It's
3: a really great way that KRBE can help you. So
0: DM
3: if you...
0: me first, Liam Given.
2: No.
3: 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Okay, we'll do that next. 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
5: Good morning from the Bell Furniture Unbeatable Prices Traffic Desk. 249 Tomball Parkway, southbound at Perry. Watch for a stalled semi in the center lane. It slows you down an extra 5 minutes. Katy Freeway westbound at I-45. There is road work in two lanes. 59 southbound between I-10 and 288. You're jammed up for an extra 10 minutes. If you're on Hardy Road at Collins Road, there's reports of an accident. I'm Becca Parker with your KRBE traffic check.
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16: All right, we're always here about the gifts. Today's our 20-year anniversary on KRBE. July 24, 2006, we started this show on these airways. But you get the gifts. When it's somebody's wedding anniversary, a lot of people don't give them gifts. Maybe send them a card, maybe. Or be like, oh, congratulations on Facebook or Instagram.
17: We're givers.
16: We're going to give you something. So we have a chance for you to score a pool day pass for the Omni Galleria Hotel. And that makes you a finalist for the Daily Grand Prize, a one-night hotel stay. Kevin Quinn and Audrey Rose pull that winner during their show today, so it could be you. But in the meantime, let's cool you off and give you a way to feel like you're on vacation, even if you're not on vacation. If you're caller 10 at 833-390-KRBE, that is our phone number. Give us a call. If you're lucky, you're going to score that pool day pass. And really, it's just a good suggestion if maybe you don't think about it, like, what can we do different this weekend or for today? Get a pool day pass at the Omni.
17: It's good. Mm-hmm. Change it up a little bit.
16: Exactly right. And it'd be nice if you ended up winning that hotel stay. So pretty there. Okay, I want to give a little mom-and-pop shop spotlight because, you know, being a Houston show, the heartbeat of Houston, we live and breathe this city. Oh. I always joke with my friends, I wear the sash, Miss Houston, because I love this town so much. I love this city so much.
17: And we love, like, doing endorsements like Island Grill. I love talking about Island Grill.
16: Yep.
17: They have five locations, soon to be six.
16: Mm-hmm.
17: River Oaks are coming towards
16: you. They fed
17: you.
16: Us yesterday. That was so delicious. Yesterday they fed us.
17: Yeah, so they're awesome people. But they have a lot of restaurants, so when they're on the radio, they can get all the areas. Some places are just like a little mom and pop, and they're like, it's just us.
16: What do we do?
17: And yeah, how do we advertise?
16: Get our word out there. So we encourage you to reach out to us because there are so many different ways you can advertise. My sister-in-law and my brother live in Pearland. And when their daughter was three and she was watching Miss Rachel on the YouTubes, as my mom says, on the YouTubes.
17: The YouTubes!
16: The commercial before Miss Rachel started was us. It was our show for KRBE. And that is a different way people advertise. Like, obviously, we advertise on our radio show. You hear us talking about all of our different supporters. Like, Sam's going to be at T-Mobile tomorrow and, you know, all the people that we talk about. But there are other ways that we can help you on the digital path.
17: Especially nowadays with your phone. Mm-hmm. You know, we can get you in front of a lot of people, not just on our show or on KRBE, but on socials and stuff. And
16: because Eric's on his phone 22 hours a day.
17: I could see a lot of your stuff,
16: At Producer Eric on Instagram. Reach out. And at KRBE. Yeah. Reach out. But I met Kristen. She's a huge listener of our show. When we were out and about one day, she listens to our show. And, you know, if you follow us on socials, you know what we look like. So I'm always surprised when somebody recognizes me because I'm like, oh, how do you know me? I don't know how you know me. So Kristen's a big fan of our show. And she, on a whim, started this idea. And she told me about it, I feel like, over a year ago. And this sweet woman that I only met once because she's a fan of our show had texted me a couple times, hey, I want you to come try my spa. And it's not a spa like you're thinking. And I just hadn't made time. I came back from vacation in Greece and I reached out to Kristen and I said, I know you probably think I ghosted you, but I really am so interested in your concept. So I went yesterday to her to see what it was about. She has it's called Milk Bath Spa. What is that?
1: Ooh,
16: It is a facial for your scalp. It is a facial for your head, not your face. If you've ever had a facial, ladies or gentlemen, you sit in like a very comfortable, warm, like massage bed type bed, and they put the thing around your face and they have the little steamer and they're doing all the skin work and all that. And they like massage your shoulders and your arms, maybe your feet. So imagine that for your scalp. Your scalp has, I thought what Kristen had was like a massage chair with a shampoo bowl at the end of it.
17: Oh, yeah.
16: And they just massage your head for 20 minutes.
17: Yeah.
16: That's not what it is. And so I went yesterday. It's called Milk Bath Hair and Scalp Spa. And it's located on Memorial near the Beltway. Okay. So actually, it's not too far from here, really. If you go to the Beltway.
17: Let's go, guys.
16: And if you want to see her on. Yeah, Milk Bath Hair. Milk Bath Hair. And I went in there and it was real relaxing, like a spa should be. I didn't even know it was going to look like that.
17: So, like, what do you do?
16: So you go to the hairdresser chair. Okay. And there's the shampoo bowl next to you. And they have this camera that looks like a little mini hair dryer.
17: Right. Mm-hmm.
16: Doesn't make a hair dryer noise, though. It has a light on it. And they put it on your head. And the computer screen in front of you shows you your scalp, what it looks like.
17: Oh, like magnifies in there?
16: Magnifies your scalp.
1: Yes.
16: To see if it's like irritated. Is it dry? Is it healthy? What do your hair follicles look like? I was like, wow, that's weird. That's what my hair looks like under there. And so it's basically.
17: And you can see it?
16: You can see it. They look at your hair and they see what kind of texture hair you have. Ladies, if you have frizzy hair, if you have dry hair, if your hair is thinning, whatever the thing is, we put a lot of products in our hair. It builds up on our scalps and we can't see that.
17: Yeah.
16: So I thought it was really cool. So then they take you into the massage room and you lay down, you know, you're wearing the robe. And then they put the product that they feel necessary for the texture of your hair. For about 20 minutes, they massage your scalp.
17: Oh, that's the best.
1: Wow.
16: Oh, my God. Feels so good. And then they take you to the shampoo bowl and they wash your hair twice with the products that are good for your hair. Then you go back into the massage room bed. And y'all, I fell asleep so hard. I said, did I snore?
1: You are
16: because
1: crazy.
16: Because I'm so exhausted that I never
17: have
16: time for
17: myself.
16: That's
17: a smart idea, though, because think about your hair and stuff. You're right with all the stuff that...
16: The buildup and everything and the follicles.
17: It does feel good when I go to get my hair...
16: Oh, my God. The best feeling in the world is somebody else washing your hair.
17: It's not the same when you do it. It's like you can't tickle yourself.
16: Exactly right. Because it would be inappropriate if I touched your head right now, Eric. But I could go to Sam right now and run my hands through her hair, and she will feel tingled. But if she does it to herself, it won't feel the same. Mm-hmm. So when I went back after the double hair wash to the bed, that was the part for the hair facial part where they're going to massage your shoulders and your neck and the base of your skull and your hands and your arms.
17: Like
16: and your
17: how
16: feet.
17: Long does this last?
1: Wow.
16: I was there for an hour and a half and it was glorious.
1: That sounds amazing.
16: It was glorious. I don't think they all should take an hour and a half. I'm sure they have different ones.
1: Yes, yes. You probably
16: but because I levels. Dedicated yeah. time to Kristen, who reached out to me over a year ago because she's a huge fan of our show. And I told her about like advertising with KRBE and how you can like pinpoint your neighborhoods. Like all these moms around that shop, probably maybe they don't know she's there. And it is 1 hour of glory and serene calmness for an hour. I loved it. So Kristen, I want to give you a shout out.
17: What's it called?
16: Milk Bath Spa. Milk Bath Hair and Scalp
17: That's
16: Spa.
17: Creative. I like that.
16: Milk Bath Hair and Scalp Spa. And their Instagram is Milk Bath Hair. Milk Bath Hair. And it was not what I thought it was going to be. And I loved it. And I go, okay, so when do I come back again? Like, how often should I do this?
17: Yeah,
18: right.
16: Just like if you were somebody that does facials, you're supposed to, I guess, get one every, once a month. It would be helpful to do it once a month, you know? I mean, in a real life world, we'd love to get a massage once a month or a facial once a month.
18: But absolutely.
16: If you could do it a couple times a year, I think that's great. Good.
17: What we could do for her, like you said, in that area, we can help her advertise just that area. So this is for anyone listening. If you have a business, this is a great thing we could do for you.
16: If you're in Pearland, you're in Pasadena, you're in League City, you're
17: just
16: in
17: the Woodland, you're in Conroe. You want to just advertise it. It's almost like the old days when we used to have a, what did we have in my hometown? It was like a newspaper. It wasn't the regular newspaper. It was some newspaper that had all the businesses and stuff. I forget what it's called.
19: The Green Sheet brings you buyers.
17: Kind of like that. Yeah, kind of like that. But like a flyer even. It's like almost like the old days when you have a flyer up to advertise, but now
16: for
17: it's
16: the people around your area.
17: It's just digital and stuff.
16: Yeah. Because a lot of people who open a new business, whether it's food related
17: or
16: service,
17: you got to get people to know about it. Or
16: how are people going to know about it?
17: And if you can't afford like to do a spot on KRBE.
16: There's different ways to advertise to get it.
17: I like this.
16: So I like
17: just go to Radio Rula or producer Eric.
18: Slam given
19: at Radio Special K.
17: Because we can help you. We can at least get you in touch with the right people.
18: Yes.
19: I know, but here's the thing.
17: We don't know that stuff, but we can help you.
19: Eric and Rula don't check their message requests.
17: What? I check every day.
16: Eric does way more than me,
19: and
16: but I've been better. I've been better.
18: Yeah.
19: So Rula has, if you look at her phone, she has like 300 requests, so she hasn't seen you yet. She'll get there next year.
16: I got better, Kevin. Yes, I
17: do see it. I would love to see these, because all I get is, it's which I love.
16: Shut up, Kevin.
17: I get bourbon. I get
19: no!
17: I get bourbon and I get lots of DMs because we want to be at Rose's Revenge, and I get a lot of Bayou Butcher stuff.
16: Oh my god! You're the Bayou Butcher.
17: These two guys out there called the Bayou Strangler. These two guys
19: that
17: are going viral, talking about all the murders. They go back and looking at the murders.
16: Now you got that in your algorithm.
17: Yeah. So.
18: Okay.
16: So now he'd like some real content from you guys. Like if you have some businesses you'd like to advertise. Anyway, I just think Kristen's idea is great. I've never heard of anything like it. I don't know if anybody else in the country is doing it, but it's like a hair show.
17: How do you feel?
16: Not a facial, a hair show.
17: Does your hair feel?
16: It feels great, and I love the product that smelled so good, because let's be real. Anytime you get your hair washed and blown out by your salon person, it just is amazing.
18: Yeah.
16: This was a whole different level. Whole different level.
18: Damn,
16: and I left with my hair towel dried. I didn't even, they could have blown it out for me, but I wanted to go home. I mean, late and I enjoyed the other stuff, because I even told her, we're not going to waste time with the blow dry. Mm-mm-mm. I'd rather have more of like the relaxed time.
18: Yeah.
17: Oh, yeah, because that's probably blow dried. That probably counts like 20 minutes or something.
18: Yes.
17: Right?
16: Probably, depending on how long or thick your hair is. Sam, your hair's pretty thick. Mm-hmm. And I was actually, okay, by the way, sidebar. I don't talk a lot about this, but I know if you've listened to our show for a long time, when I was a child, I was in a terrible car accident. And I don't talk about it a lot, but I have a scar on my head from that car accident. It's like a tiara. I've never actually seen it. So yesterday I told Becca, the girl that had the camera, I go, you know, it's a really weird request, Becca. For all these years since I was a child, there's a scar in my head and I've never seen it because I can only feel it. Because I've got hair.
18: Yeah.
16: And I go, you think we could see it with the camera? And she goes, oh, that's interesting. Let's look. And we could see it. Because the camera is for your scalp. I go, wow, huh. That's so interesting.
17: Does it look like the one from Melrose Place?
16: No.
17: That lady took off her
16: It's not keloid. It's flat, but it's so weird because I felt like it was so much of a bigger scar than it is when I saw in the camera. But also, I've grown now. I mean, I was a child when the scar happened to me. And as I've grown, I guess, I mean, I know our heads don't get that much bigger, but, and there's like another cut in the back of my head from that wreck that I wanted to look at because I thought it's so big, right? And she's like, no, it's actually really not big.
17: That should just be a business where they have cameras and you can watch, see parts of your body. Because I'm the one that stuck on my nose.
16: Yeah. What's in my nasal cavity? Get with the camera in there.
17: Stick it anywhere. I want to see what it looks like.
16: Kevin's like, what are those giant plastic things that have those flinks in my face? Flinks in my face.
18: Oh my God.
16: Anyway, good luck to you, Kristen. Thanks for listening to The Rula Show with Eric. God bless you. And I hope we can help you out with your small business and anybody else listening, too. It'd be really fun. All right. Do we have Text of the Week song? Another genre? Can we do that?
19: We do have one, but we probably need to do on the other side.
17: Yeah. 20 after. Yeah, 20 after.
16: Oh, I thought we'd go a little later because it's our anniversary.
17: Yeah, we're special today, but
18: no, because
17: I'm sure you didn't.
19: No, we're
17: did
19: already
17: you do a special 20th anniversary mix?
19: Yes,
16: like
19: I did. Free,
16: all 1997 songs because it's my favorite year of music.
17: No,
19: we're taking it back.
16: Free for All is next, though.
19: Yes, it is. I am going to throw it back with some yacht rock and some
16: because Kevin wants to be on the boat all the time.
19: I do.
16: And it's summer.
19: Daft Punk was 1997, and so that's a great year for music. Juanes, I've never played that on the air before.
16: La Camisa Negra?
19: Exactamente.
16: Stop! Mm-hmm. We're going to play La Camisa Negra on KRBE?
19: Yes.
16: Oh, yay! What other surprises for our anniversary? Find out next on The Rula Show with Eric.
20: Good morning from the Bell Furniture, Unbeatable Prices Traffic Desk. West Park Tollway eastbound at Eldridge Parkway. Watch for a crash in the left lane. I-45 Gulf Freeway northbound at 59. There's reports of an accident. We are seeing a backup from Cullen. 288 South Freeway northbound at Almeda Genoa. An accident is still across three left lanes. You are stopped from the South Sam Houston Tollway. I'm Becca Parker with your KRBE traffic check.
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20: Good morning from the Bell Furniture Unbeatable Prices Traffic Desk. West Park Tollway eastbound at Eldridge Parkway. Watch for a crash in the left lane. I-45 Gulf Freeway northbound at 59. There's reports of an accident. We are seeing a backup from Cullen. 288 South Freeway northbound at Almeda Genoa. An accident is still across three left lanes. You are stopped from the South Sam Houston Tollway. I'm Becca Parker with your KRBE traffic check.
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16: It's our anniversary Friday free-for-all, baby. 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
19: Juanes is coming your way towards the end. I got some Daft Punk, Dua Lipa, Drake, Alex Warren, and Chapel Roan. Right now, this is not a cover, but a remix of Bruce Hornsby, The Way It Is by Don Diablo.
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0: Juanes. Oh, la camisa negra. I haven't heard that in such a long time. That was so good, Kevin. What a nice little surprise for our anniversary.
1: I know. Thanks. Juanes takes us back to probably that year that y'all started originally. I'd have to see what year that song came out. I want to say it's like the early
0: 2000s. Yeah, man, maybe that a little was
1: before.
0: Good.
1: Maybe a little bit before.
0: So we had 97 in there with Daft Punk. Eric's favorite music here.
2: That was just the start. The reason I just hate it because it took
0: it
2: alternative
0: ended your
2: out.
0: Grunge life.
2: Alternative was dead after that.
1: 05 was Camisa Negra.
0: Oh, wow. Nice.
1: We since... were definitely working across the hall from one another.
0: That's right. That's
1: in 2005.
0: Right. 100%.
1: Yeah.
0: So that is the Friday Free For All. Thank you very much for Special K's work efforts on that. But also, did you miss him trying to bamboozle somebody who got bamboozled in Conra
2: this guy
0: with
2: gets
0: a timeshare?
2: He gets bamboozled a lot, this guy.
0: And that is the word of the week. Bamboozled.
1: Bamboozled.
0: We'll hear the prank call next on The Rula Show with Eric and KRBE.
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0: Hey, it's Rula for Raising Cane's, and I would like to remind you that Monday, July 27th, is National Chicken Finger Day, and Raising Cane's is going to celebrate the life and legacy of the legendary Chuck Norris on that day. They want to raise $1 million for Kickstart Kids. That is the Chuck Norris-founded charity that teaches middle and high school students valuable life lessons through martial arts, life skills through martial arts. Cane's will be donating a dollar from every box combo purchased on Monday, National Chicken Finger Day, to reach that goal of $1 million. And that is a great way to celebrate an iconic holiday and an icon himself. It's all created by Raising Cane's founder, Todd Graves. Raising Cane's Chicken Fingers, one love!
3: 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It's a rational discussion between adults.
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6: Today's prank call is part robocall. We haven't had that in a long time.
7: Oh, yeah, it's been a long time.
6: People do not fall for it as easily. So,
7: plus, it's harder for you.
6: But pull back.
7: You got to really think of ideas and
6: got to program that thing, guess what they're going to say. So, yeah, there's some strategery behind it. We pulled it off today. We're going to acknowledge a timeshare in Conroe today. I want you to know, Conroe, that I love you. I know I talk a lot of crap, but it's only because it's fun to do. I have been there. I've had a lovely time in the lake, water skiing.
7: If other
6: and
7: people
6: tubing.
7: Make fun of it, Kevin gets mad. It's like you can make fun of your siblings.
6: Right, right, right. Beautiful new developments and wedding venues up there. Love you guys. Now I'm going to make a timeshare happen
5: That's
6: there today.
5: That's like dressing you up before like he tears
6: before
5: you down.
6: I take you down because it is a takedown today.
5: Oh man, he's buttering her up. So he only hurt as bad when he tears you down.
7: Yep, butter up to tear down.
6: Okay, one of our loyal listeners, Lala, won a trip to Hillary Duff, and she took her man with her. She is on the line now. Tell us what's up.
8: Hi, my name is Lala. I've called in several times before, and I want to prank my boyfriend, Marcus. He has recently purchased a vacation package from a company called and in the beginning, we thought that it was a timeshare thing, but they led him to believe that it wasn't. They told him that, that he didn't have to sit for anything, and so he was really excited. He spent quite a bit of money on like 10 packages, 10 oh vacation
6: God.
8: Packages.
6: Oh my God.
8: Yeah.
6: Oh, what?
5: Oh Lord.
6: Oh How Lord. Much did he spend?
8: Probably over 1,000.
6: Oh Lord. Okay, so it's not a timeshare. It's a vacation package company where you prepay.
8: Yes.
6: And you didn't use the service for a year and now you're finally going to use it. But what did you find out?
8: We do have to sit through a presentation. And
6: no.
8: I was like, I knew it.
6: So you were kind of duped. And then come to find out, your boyfriend took a call from the vacation company. And then what did he say about the call?
8: I did something again. He purchased another package where he doesn't have to pay any of the fees. So you know how when you book something, there's like a booking fee.

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1: I'm the host of the Houston presentations and the coordinator. Hey, sorry to call you so early, but I had you on my list for this past Saturday for a short presentation as required for the upgrade you recently purchased.
2: No, I wasn't aware of that.
1: Oh, I'm sorry. So what happened?
2: I was told I didn't have to do any more presentations.
1: Okay, so it was only 4 hours. Like, it was wonderful. I had snacks. So unfortunately, this reflects poorly on my performance pyramid. So if you could just say you went when they ask you.
2: Okay. And what was the presentation about?
1: This one was particularly for Conroe and surrounding areas. So at the end of the presentation, we had an iPad that confirms that you were there and you participated in the Camp Conroe. So would it be okay if I just ran the iPad through the phone so you could approve what, like, we did and confirm that you were there?
2: That's fine, but I'm just curious to what was the presentation for.
1: It was for Conroe, Camp Conroe. So we have many new venues there and facilities, as well as, of course, houses and vacation spots. And so we made a presentation about it and kind of changed your mind about Conroe. You've been?
2: Okay, so you're going to send me an automated confirmation and I just have to say that I did attend it?
1: Yes, and so it looks like here you have like 17 or 18 more vacations that you're going to go on?
2: No, I have 28 total.
1: Oh, now up to 28. Jeez. Hold on. Oh, wow, okay, I see the updated file here. Oh, my goodness. So you're going to be vacationing for the rest of your life.
2: That's the plan.
1: Yeah. Okay, so the automated system, I actually have the automated system right here. It's like 3 or 4 questions, and then I'll let you go. Thank you so much. And we don't have to let know.
2: Thank you.
1: Okay.
3: Sorry. On behalf of thank you for attending the Camp Conroe presentation. Did that change your view of the town?
2: Yeah.
3: Before this presentation, what was your opinion of Conroe?
2: Boring.
3: Us too. And how likely are you to dive into the chocolate waters of Lake Conroe now?
2: Likely?
3: We asked that attendees were the official shoe of Conroe. Was it flip-flops, Crocs, or bare feet?
2: Flip-flops.
3: Correct. We encourage visitors to Conroe to get in the spirit by sporting a mullet or basic bangs. Do you have a mullet you can wear?
2: No.
3: Our next presentation is for Baytown. Are you able to attend the event titled Baytown Beauties of the Ship Channel?
2: No.
1: Oh, that's a shame because I think Hillary is a Baytown beauty. Hillary Duff.
2: Great.
1: Did you enjoy it with Lala?
2: Yeah.
1: Okay, well, Lala called me and she said, hey, Special K, you should prank my boyfriend.
2: Okay.
1: I'm Special K from KRBE Radio. You went to a Hillary Duff concert that we gave her.
2: All right.
1: And she was like, hey, Marcus bought a bunch of vacations. Then he bought a couple more. And then we had to go to some presentations. So here we are, my friend. I am not holding you to any type of presentations.
2: Well, you wouldn't be able to anyway.
1: Our Conroe presentation did not sway you, I don't feel like.
2: No.
1: Lala listens to our show.
2: She's in trouble.
1: Yeah, I was going to say, if you had a message for Lala that I could relay to her on the radio.
2: Yeah, tell her not to come home tonight.
4: Oh, whoa. Whoa.
1: Well, I think you have a bunch of vacations you need to share with her. Could you say Special K pranked me on KRBE?
2: Special K pranked me on KRBE.
4: Yeah, that's how that ended. And he was
5: excited.
4: Oh, wow, that could have gone sideways.
6: Hey, take line one real quick, because Teresa, she... On Instagram, I just saw her, said, hey, Eric, I love the show, and I wanted to see if I could call to wish you guys
4: Here we are. 833-3900-KRBE. See, he checked his DMs. Hi, Teresa. Good morning.
7: Hi, Rula. I'm the one that said hi to you in Greece.
4: Oh, my gosh. Teresa, you do love our show. You follow everything.
6: That's awesome.
4: How's it going?
7: Great. Hey, Sam, did you find your keys?
8: A sheriff called me to tell me that they were on the side of a highway on HOV lane.
6: But at least you know where they were.
8: I mean, I found my wallet, but we never found
7: them. I'm glad you found them, but hey, Jorge and I.

0: we love you guys so much. We love your boys and all that. And Special K, you still doing pranks, right?
1: Oh, yes.
2: Yep, just finished up.
3: Aw. So you know everything about the show.
0: I do love you guys so much. I miss Ryan, but he was the one. I don't know if y'all remembered. I'm the one that he talked about that worked at HEB on Jones and West. But I no longer work there anymore. I work with kids now. So if you need a babysitter or anything.
4: Oh, that's good.
3: Sam will need that pretty soon.
5: Yeah, yeah.
3: Sam needs some time off.
5: Yeah, Teresa,
4: thank you for hanging in there with us for a solid 20. Let's go for another solid 20. Why not?
3: We're going to do another 20.
0: We're going to stay on the radio for as long as we can. And by the way, I always enjoy watching you guys outside of work. And I'm so proud of all that y'all have been doing. I'm glad you had fun in Greece, Rula. One of our DJ friends is from Greece herself.
4: Well, I'm going to find out when she can DJ my next party.
5: Mateo and a little tater tot.
4: Yeah. And a little sound to you and dance around the stairs.
5: Love it.
3: Hopefully we can do 20 more. Who knows?
5: Yeah.
4: Yeah, that'd be great. Thanks so much. And happy anniversary to us. If you're just tuning in, you're like, wait, what's happening? Yes, 20 years ago today, we started on KRBE. You can follow us on our socials. I'm at Radio Rula. Eric is at Producer Eric. Sam is Slam Given. Kevin is nothing because he quit digital.
3: Yeah, I don't know why he quit social media.
1: I was over it. I mean,
3: too many people.
1: All these Tic Tacs.
3: Radio Special
4: 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And yeah, Sam continues the party.
3: Woo! Keep it going, Sam.
6: Happy anniversary. Happy anniversary. Happy anniversary.
4: Happy anniversary. Thank you, Sackos, OJ, and all the goods. Y'all have a great weekend. Wait, Sam, during your show, you'll tell everyone where to find you tomorrow.
5: Yes,
4: and tell everyone because you know we're running out of time.
5: T-Mobile tomorrow,
4: 12 to 2 on Bingle,
5: 2:90 Bingle, 2:90 You could get hooked up with Usher or. Well, Usher and Chris Brown. Yep.
4: Yeah.
3: Sorry. No, just what? You have to leave halfway through the show.
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3: Happy
4: 6 o'clock
3: guys.
4: Monday
3: Love you.
4: Morning. Love you guys. You guys are the best. The best. 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
1: Hey, before we go, it's important that you know something. You need to know this number, 713-888-8888. If you are ever injured and it is not your fault, there may be compensation coming your way. How do I know? Because I've been through this, and so has Rula.
4: That's
1: Both
4: right,
1: of us reached out to Adam Ramsey of the Ramsey Law Group. He helped our family get a settlement from a terrible wreck.
4: Yeah, and it's really scary, and it's you have a lot of questions, and you kind of feel like scrambled, like, oh my gosh, what do I do, what do I do? And listen, a lot of people don't even have a regular GP on the regular. Like, they don't go to the doctor because for whatever reason. And when you're hurt, you need to find a doctor. 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And he can compensate you, make you feel whole again. And it's totally free. No compensation. When you do win your case, he takes that a portion before you even see it. So you didn't actually pay him out of your pocket from you having to dish out something. They won't get paid unless you win. Adam Ramsey and the Ramsey Law Group.
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Thanks so much for spending your morning with 104.1 KRBE. It's your girl Sam hanging out with you. And if you missed anything from The Realest Show with Eric, give me a couple minutes, okay? 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

It does not look like we need our umbrella today, but definitely some SPF. What's going on? It's your girl Sam hanging out with you here on 104.1 KRBE. Thankfully, Tropical Storm Bertha is done. It's done with Houston. It was like, peace out, deuces, see you next time. We don't want to see you. So we are good today. Just hopefully lots of sun and no more rain.

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0: I'm so confused. I really thought National Tequila Day was like on Wednesday, but I guess today is the day. What's going on, it's girl? See, I'm hanging out with you here on 104.1 KRBE. You picking tequila as your main drink?
1: Ew, not really a tequila girl. I love whiskey.
0: Wow, okay. All right, I'll take it. I'll drink

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Back-to-back Bruno, well, is back. 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Every

Is it going to be hot today? Absolutely. High of 94. Tomorrow is only a high of 93. So if you're looking for some plans with family, friends, I always forget about this. Movie night at Levee Park. You can bring blankets for an open-air screening and chill event starting at 7 tomorrow night. So something you can do with the family and the kiddos.

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1: Hi, it's Gracie Abrams with my new song, Hit the Wall. 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
1: The process of building out this album was pretty exciting because there were all versions of starts for each of the songs. Some began with lyrics, some with melodies, and some with a very obvious feeling that, you know, for the first time in a while, I had the room being off tour to take, you know, the time to look at. So the process varied, which I sometimes get frustrated with in real time because, you know, you sometimes wish there could be a formula that always worked for you, but it's the unpredictability of making anything ever that really, I think, is what I love most in the end. You know, the road, looking back on the road that it took to get to a song feeling whole.

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You're going to drop dead when you win these tickets from KRBE. What's going on? It's your girl, Sam. And all weekend long, we're giving you access to go see Doja Cat with special guest Lotto at Toyota Center Saturday, November 7th. The first chance that you can win these today is with Kevin and Audrey at 5:47. Like, maybe she would perform this song live. It's awesome. I'll tell you when to call.

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0: If you are in the market for applying for new jobs and you finally get that one-on-one and you want to land this job, at the end of it, they're like, okay, do you have any questions for me? And you should absolutely have questions. So do you have your pen, paper, maybe pull out your phone, put in the notes? These are the top four questions you should ask at the end of the interview or during it. You fill it out, okay? But the number one is, what's actually broken right now that you want this person to fix? So how can you help them? That is the main question. You're already putting yourself in that situation. And basically, how can you fix it? Which is great. You could also ask a year from now, what will make you say that this hire worked out? What do you need from them? What do they need from you? Number three, who is the person on your team you wish you could clone? Then when you get hired, you become best friends and do everything they're doing. Number four, what's the best part of this job people underestimate? What's the part of this job that people underestimate? So then you can go in and you're prepared and you're really asking these questions. This is all from Farah, a recruiter who has worked at Google, Uber, and the New York Times. She explains, you asking these questions, you could land the job. So good luck. Give it a try.
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0: gosh, it felt like the longest week ever. What's going on? It's your girl, Sam, hanging out with you here on 104.1 KRBE. Do you have any fun plans for this weekend or today?
1: I'm actually meeting my family that's in town from Dallas for lunch.
0: I'm so jealous. Have the best time ever. Hopefully you can find some AC. And today's tequila day, so have some shots for me, okay?

this summer does not want us to stay skinny and eating healthy. What's going on? It's your girl Sam hanging out with you here on 104.1 KRVE. We weren't supposed to eat lettuce and berries. And now 1.5 million dozen eggs produced in Texas recalled for salmonella. The Midwest Poultry Service issued a voluntary recall on Wednesday. So that was yesterday. So if you bought some eggs yesterday, just double check they're okay. It's KRVE.

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Kevin Quinn and KRBE are going to be at Shell Federal Credit Union, the Pearland location, tomorrow from 9 to 11. 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We got the flights, the hotel, and tickets to the show. All thanks to Shell Federal Credit Union. That's tomorrow. You can see him perform.

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national day is it? It is Friday, July 24th, and today is National Tequila Day. But are you just drinking tequila, or are you just drinking margaritas? Go to Houston.

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my man there. I love Sauber. It's 104.1 KRBE. How you doing, love? Happy Friday. Ah, we did it, and I know it feels good, right? And I kind of feel like Bertha Who with this weather. This is going to be a good day on purpose. We are going to have a great day, love. I'm rolling an hour nonstop, so let's get right into it. It's Audie Rose here to keep you company. Let's go. I could be

0: 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Today on Carline Comedy, we'll be telling jokes. And who else will be there?
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brand new album, Daughter from Hell, and she's been making a lot of noise. Like, the critics really love it. If you haven't had time to listen to it, maybe stream that this weekend. It's Gracie Abrams. It's 104.1 KRBE.

Okay, tomorrow is the day, love. If you're a huge Harry Styles fan, we need you to come and hang out with us at Shell Federal Credit Union in Pearland. Why? Because we're giving you a chance to see Harry Styles in New York City, Madison Square Garden. Somebody's going to walk away with that trip, and it could be you. 11391 Monroe Road, 9 a.m. tomorrow. 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It's KBE.

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In case you didn't know, Lil Birdie told me something huge is coming when it comes to Bruno Mars, and the station starts next week. Back to back, Bruno's going to give you a chance to see him in New Orleans. Yep, you heard me right. It's 104.1 KRBE, Audrey Rose hanging with you. But until then, you stick around with your

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27: Life is full of tough questions. Should you put ketchup on eggs? Is a hot dog a sandwich? We tackle the debates that matter 3 to 7 every afternoon with Kevin and Audrey. We settle nothing, argue everything. And if you love a good debate, follow me at DJ Kevin Quinn. I got takes hotter than Houston asphalt in August.
46: 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Seriously, your family will think you hate them. 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

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Audrey Rose hanging with you. 833-390-5723 is my number, love. I am looking for caller 104 because I have a pool day pass for you at the Omni Galleria Hotel. 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
1: Stephanie.
2: That's Mama Rose's name.
0: You calling me because you're trying to chill poolside, love?
1: I am.
0: Yeah, you need a little break, a little vacation, a little some fun.
1: Yeah. Yes. And they also do the best massages too, girl.
0: Oh, do they?
1: Yes.
0: Stephanie, don't tip me, girl. I may not give this to you anymore. I may need it for myself.
1: Come on, I need it.
0: Girl, you're caller 104. We are sending you to the Omni Galleria poolside, love.
1: Thank you.
0: You are welcome. I got some day passes just for you. You also are officially in the running to get upgraded to a staycation. We're going to get the grand prize winner a little later on today, so stay near your phone, all right?
1: Awesome. I sure will.
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3: Okay, so, you know, the people who change our lives aren't always the ones who open the doors, right? They're sometimes the ones that are clapping before the door even opens. Papa Rose sent me that today, and it made me remember that it is so important to appreciate just your circle and the people that are around you. A lot of times, especially for me, we'll have bad days, right? We all do. And you have those days where you just feel like nothing is going right or that you're not capable of doing some of the most amazing things. And those people that are encouraging you and telling you like, nah, you got this. You got to at least do it one more time. Give it one more shot. Those are your true friends. And those are the people that you got to keep around. You got to hold on to. So appreciate your circle. It's your Daily Juice.
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0: real good Friday vibe is that it's National Tequila Day. So, did somebody say margarita? Sounds pretty good about now, right? It's 104.1 KRVE. How you doing, Lev?
1: I'm good. Is this KRVE?
0: This is KRVE.
1: Hello, my name is Gabriel, the musician. Today is my birthday.
0: Well, that's a Friday vibe. We got a shout out. Happy birthday to you.
1: Thank you so much.

It's like Christmas came early yesterday. Did you see all the videos that have been going viral of Johnny Depp making a surprise appearance at San Diego's Comic-Con yesterday as Ebenezer? Because you know he's going to be in the new Ebenezer Scrooge movie that's coming out, which perfect role for him. I love that he's back. Oh, Johnny's back for sure. You can tell. It's Carrie E.

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1: Hi, it's Gracie Abrams with my new song, Hit the Wall. 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
0: Gracie Abrams on maintaining intimacy in her songwriting while pushing for a bigger pop stage.
1: In terms of balancing intimacy in songwriting and also hoping that they translate into bigger rooms as we tour them, I think is an exciting thing to consider. And, you know, I've been very lucky to learn from the artists that I grew up admiring who have done stadium tours, and I feel have written some of the most personal, intimate songs I've ever heard, you know, and they've done it so successfully, I think. And it's not about anything other than, like, you personally connecting to the music. I think if you are, then the people around you very well might. So, you know, I'm lucky to feel very connected to my audience, and I know that they show up to our shows, you know, ready to feel that kind of connection. So they do a lot of the heavy lifting, I suppose, in that regard. And I just do my best every night to be as present as I possibly can so that we're all grounded in the same thing together.

0: That was Gracie Abrams, Hit the Wall. 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

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I didn't think so. So you want to see Harry Styles in New York City at Madison Square Garden? Well, tomorrow, it's going to be a huge day. You want to meet us at Shell Federal Credit Union in Pearland, 11391 Monroe Road. We're going to have a chance at 9 a.m. for you to step inside the money machine and win. It's KRBE. I know.

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0: a lot to feel good about, love. 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But how are you feeling good? But how are you feeling great? What are you feeling good about?
1: I get to spend time with my husband. That he's going to be off.
0: Uh-oh. That sounds like a nice, cozy weekend. Maybe Netflix and chill?
1: We already

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0: have never been on a cruise.
1: I know. I've been living under a rock, right? It's 104 Boy KRBE. What's up? Audrey Rose hanging with you. Well, I'll tell you this. This video that's going viral right now is not making me change my mind about the cruise life. You know why Carnival's doing damage control. We're talking about it next. Give me like 3 minutes. It's KRBE.
2: 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I had a really great time. I really love the comfort.

0: this is the reason why we can't have nice things. It's the reason. It's 104.1 KRVE. What's up, love? Happy Friday. Audra is hanging with you. And have you seen this video? It's been going viral of the woman that's on a carnival cruise. And, you know, they're at the buffet. She's eating her food. And all of a sudden, she starts, like, scratching her foot. And not only is she scratching her foot that has, like, dead skin and stuff. You can see the bottom of her foot. She's scratching it with a fork. A fork that you eat with on a carnival cruise in the dining section. And she's getting in there, too. She's getting in there. Now, the reason why I'm bringing this up is because it's been making its rounds, obviously, on social media because somebody happened to capture this moment of a woman who was doing this. And it got so bad to the point that Carnival had to step in and say something about it. Now, sometimes you see these things and you're like, we just can't have nice things. This is what Carnival had to say. They said, we can confirm that the forks are intended for food, not foot care. Once we became aware of the situation, our team quickly addressed it with the guests and removed the utensil from service. While the video may be, you know, generating laughs and gas online, cleanliness and hygiene are no joke to us. Our crew works hard every day to maintain high standards across our fleet and to ensure all guests enjoy a safe, clean, and comfortable vacation. See you on board. You know, after something like this goes viral, I'm not really sure if I'm like, I think the cruise life, I may have to pass on that. May have to pass. You got people rubbing their feet with the forks and the utensils, and that's just one lady who got caught on camera. You imagine what else is going on those carnival cruises? Sock carnival. It's KRVE.
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come on. You know it's a throwback you wanted to hear on a Friday vibe. It's 104.1 KRBE, Audrey Rose. And thank you so much for streaming us on the free KRBE app. Can you do me a favor? Make sure you do that all weekend long, because we are going to be hooking you up with a chance to go check out Doja Cat and Latto. Yeah, we got the tickets for you, love. We know you want them. And her Ma V tour, oh, it's coming quick. They just dropped a new song together, too. You know you want to see them live. We got you this afternoon. It's KRBE.

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So if you still can't get enough of it, did you hear that the Houston Dynamo is actually going to be giving away 10,000 free tickets to go and check out one of the games? It starts tomorrow, so make sure you go and check out their website. It's Kirby E.

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all about Harry Styles this weekend because we are giving you a chance to see him in New York City, Madison Square Garden. With your bestie, we're sending you there, love. All you have to do is show up tomorrow morning. So tomorrow morning, 9 a.m., Kevin Quinn is going to be at Shell Federal Credit Union in Harlan. Harlan, we are coming to you. 11391 Monroe Road. We will be there 9 a.m. You step in the money machine, you might be going to see Harry Styles. Good luck.

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0: 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Audrey Rose hanging with you, love.
1: Thank you. My God, TGIF.
0: Now, you know today is National Tequila Day.
1: Oh, I did not know that. I'm going to have to go have me a margarita and take a shot.
0: Hey, I know. Now I'm like, look, where's that theme song? Give me one margarita.
1: Man.

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0: 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Today on Carline Comedy, we'll be telling jokes. And who else will be there?
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6: 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Oh my, my, oh my, my love, I take one look at you, you're taking me up.

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0: Did I?
1: I didn't know that was supposed to be like a singing thing or something, but.
0: It was the build up to the Friday. Okay. I was trying to take it home. Okay. Yeah. Well, fine then. In my Friday spirit.
1: It was a little bit disconcerting.
0: Oh, it was a little pitchy.
2: Not gonna lie.
0: Well, thank you, Simon Cowell. I'm sorry.
1: Yeah.
0: But how's
1: welcome
0: your day
1: to
0: going?
1: The show. My, you know what? My day's going great. I was supposed to do physical therapy for my, my shoulder.
0: Yeah.
1: I've been going several times a week to get my shoulder back to normal.
0: You've been feeling good?
1: It's probably going to be a year-long adventure.
0: Did you do physical therapy today?
1: No, I didn't go.
0: You didn't go?
1: No.
0: Oh, Kevin.
1: Something came up.
0: Trying to slow this down.
1: Yeah.
0: Well, you look pretty good today. I feel like you look pretty relaxed. You broke out your Hoochie Daddy shorts today.
1: I do got my short shorts on. Skies out, thighs out, Audrey Rose, as they say.
0: He broke these babies out today, so someone must be having a good day today.
1: Yeah. My leg hair is thick. You could braid it.
0: Oh, my goodness.
1: I feel nice.
0: A good day. Because we got a lot. We got Doja Cat tickets. We also have tickets to the Omni Pool. So.
1: We're going to get you into the Omni Pool.
0: Yeah.
1: The last opportunity to survive summer is coming up on the show. Mm-hmm. We'll let you know when to call. And then we're going to send somebody for an overnight stay at the Omni.
0: Yeah.
1: Houston Galleria.
0: Super fancy today. And then today is also National Tequila Day.
1: Oh, my God.
0: So if you ever needed a margarita, today is the day to get it.
1: I do not want any tequila.
0: What? That's my favorite. My favorite alcohol.
1: Just keep it away from me.
0: It's a fun day.
1: I am totally allergic to tequila. I've told you this before.
0: Lies.
1: I am completely allergic.
0: Are you?
1: Every time I drink it, I break out in handcuffs.
3: Hi, good afternoon from the Bell Furniture, Unbeatable Bell Prices Traffic Desk. 59 Southwest Freeway, southbound at Chimney Rock. This crash is across three right lanes. We've got at least a 7-minute slowdown from Buffalo Speedway. I-45 Gulf Freeway, southbound at FM 2351. This wreck is blocking two left lanes. Scarsdale is where you get slow. 610 West Loop, northbound at Evergreen. A crash is blocking two right lanes. There's a 5-minute delay from Beechnut. I'm Becca Parker with your KRBE traffic check.
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4: All right. Okay, this is Redemption Friday, everybody. Redemption Friday.
3: Last time you told jokes, it didn't go very well for you.
4: It was awful. It was an awful day. It was a hard day. But today I got them. So, what did the alien say to the garden?
3: What did the alien say to the garden?
4: Yeah.
3: Take me to your weeder.
4: No. Nom, nom, nom, nom, nom, nom, nom. Did you look at the sheet?
3: No.
4: Did you look at the sheet?
3: I swear to God.
4: I don't believe you.
3: I swear to God.
4: I don't believe you.
3: Listen.
4: I don't believe you. Are you?
3: I swear to God. I did not. I got it fair and square.
4: Whatever.
3: I got it fair and square.
4: I'm so mad at you. Are you? Okay. Where do wasps like to get lunch at?
3: Where do wasps like to get lunch at?
4: Yeah.
3: I don't know.
4: The bistro.
3: The bistro.
4: Those are two John jokes. John, thank you, John. Thank you. I thought you were helping me out.
3: Take me to your weeder was good, though. I got it.
4: Jerk.
3: All right, give me the next.
4: Why don't people like jokes about Friday?
3: Why don't people like jokes about Friday?
4: Yeah.
3: I don't know why.
4: Because their sense of humor is weak.
3: Is weak. Okay.
4: This is my last one. Hold on. Why didn't the pancake chef realize it was Friday?
3: Why didn't the pancake chef realize it was Friday?
4: Yeah.
3: Something about batter.
4: No.
3: Okay,
4: no.
3: Why?
4: It crept up on him.
3: Craped.
4: Yeah.
3: Craped up on him.
4: Crepes. Like it crept up on him. So it craped.
3: Okay.
4: Okay, and I'm going to walk away while I can. Because I'm trying to have a great day on purpose. And I don't need Kevin
3: Audrey
4: to try to
3: eat thought it was
4: going to
3: be
4: jokes.
3: A whole nother, like, feast for me.
4: You know what? If it had been, I would have quit the show, guys. Today would have been my last day.
3: Stop it.
4: It would have been my last day.
3: Now I know what I got to do if I want you to resign.
4: You little jerk. You didn't want me on the show. You didn't have to eat my jokes, okay?
3: Part 2 stars you at Carline Comedy. Let's do Friday together.

0: Hey, Fleck, you got a joke for us today?
1: Yeah, that's super funny, guy.
2: Kevin and Audrey's Carline Comedy.
3: It's brought to you by the Harris County Toll Road Authority, online at hectra.org. 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And you get an easy tag. You're saving 10%. I do. Mm-hmm. Every time I'm heading into work because I got my easy tag slapped on the windshield.
1: Cruising on those tolls.
3: Give us your name and give us your joke.
4: Happy Friday, it's Paul.
1: Paul! Happy Friday!
4: Yes, what do you call a pod of killer whales playing stringed instruments?
3: A pod of killer whales playing stringed instruments. I don't know, man. What do you call them?
4: An orchestra.
3: An orchestra. I should have gotten that one. Yeah, an orchestra.
4: Yes.
3: Yeah. Yeah. That was good. Thanks, Paul.
4: All right. Have a good weekend.
3: Yeah. It's Kevin and Audrey. Give us your name and give us your joke.
5: Fancy Nancy.
3: Nancy!
5: Y'all caught me at a bad moment. I can't top my joke.
3: Take your time.
1: Yeah, it's okay, Nancy.
3: Breathe deeply.
1: In, out,
3: It's
1: girl.
3: Not
1: In,
3: like
1: out.
3: We're live on the radio, Nancy. It's yeah. Okay. 2 million people are at the edge of their car seats here, leaning into their radios, waiting for your big moment.
1: Oh, gosh, Nancy. It's okay.
5: I can't find it.
3: Anytime,
1: oh, no,
3: Nancy.
1: Nancy, no.
5: Can you put me on hold and try again in a minute?
1: Oh, my goodness.
3: We should put, yeah, okay. We're coming back to you,
1: Nancy.
3: We're coming back
5: okay.
3: to you.
5: Okay.
1: All right. She lost her mind.
3: It's Kevin and Audrey. Give us your name and give us your joke.
6: It's John.
3: John!
1: You see what he did
6: happy
1: to me, John.
6: Happy Friday, my peace. Yes.
3: Yeah, happy Friday to you.
1: You see what he did.
6: I think his eyeballs were there where you were at, Miss Audrey.
1: That's what I think,
3: you know
1: John.
3: What? Do
1: are
3: not
1: you
3: accuse me of
1: early?
3: Cheating or anything. I
1: know, John.
3: Just because I'm the world's biggest brain.
6: He answered that joke too quick.
1: Way too fast, right?
3: You know what? This is everybody's been calling me a joke my entire life, and this is how it manifests. It's finally paying off.
1: This guy's to your payback.
3: I am a joke.
1: Okay,
3: and,
1: John.
3: Yeah.
1: Well, save the segment, John. Save us.
6: Okay, Kevin Quinn, Audie Rose. How do raccoons celebrate their birthday?
1: Yeah, tell us.
6: They get trashed.
3: Yeah.
1: Okay, John, now that was
3: they
1: a great
3: They definitely
1: joke.
3: Do.
1: It was good for Friday,
3: yeah.
1: too. I love that.
6: Right?
3: Yeah. Thank you, John.
1: Bye, John.
3: I'm going to hang out with some raccoons this weekend.
6: Right?
3: See you, buddy. Nancy.
5: Yes.
3: Did you find your joke yet?
1: Yeah.
5: I did.
3: Okay. All right,
1: okay,
3: lay it on us.
1: Let's go.
5: What do you call someone who microwaves hot dogs?
3: What do you call someone who microwaves hot dogs?
1: Yeah, tell us, Nancy.
5: Frank Zappa.
3: Frank Zappa! Little throwback joke.
5: I had that
3: joke.
5: One for last week.
3: Yeah.
5: Yeah, I had that one for last week, but I didn't get in.
3: Well,
1: no
3: I'm
1: wonder
3: glad,
1: she's been
3: glad
1: she's
3: you found that.
1: It.
3: That's good. Frank Zappa. Yeah. All right, Nancy.
1: Bye, Nancy.
5: Have a good one.
3: You too. Bye.
5: Bye.

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0: It's 104.1 KRBE with Kevin Quinn and Audrey Rose. Today's daily debate is going to be an interesting one because we've got a friend of the show named Megan who she's on the line right now. She's got a big dilemma.
1: Yeah, this one's pretty interesting.
0: She wants to know who's being selfish, her or the friend who invited her on a free vacation to Italy. Let's bring Megan on. Megan, hey.
2: Hi.
0: Hey, hey.
1: Hey, girl.
2: How are you guys?
0: We're good.
1: Yeah.
0: You've got a little bit of a dilemma. You've got a really good friend who's got a work trip coming up to Italy. She's invited you to go with her because her company's paying for all the expenses, but you just got to buy your plane ticket. That's basically what's going on, right?
2: Mm-hmm.
0: And now there's a little bit of a dilemma because you bought your ticket on the same flight as her, and, you know, your ticket is a you know, an economy ticket, but her company is springing for first class ticket.
2: Yeah.
0: Where's this flight to? Where you guys are going?
2: We're going to Milan.
0: Oh my Italy. God.
1: Ooh, the little fashion capital of the world.
2: Yep.
1: Girl.
2: So I'm super excited. And I was like, oh, we can get on the plane, you know, do face masks, watch the same movie next to each other. And she goes, oh, well, I'm going to be in first class. I go, oh, okay.
0: So you were feeling like the trip was going to start at the airport when you got on the plane together. And she's telling you, no, my company paid for a first class ticket. Were you trying to like get her to like, you know, maybe just do economy with you?
2: I mean, kind of. I get where she's coming from, right? The company's paying for it. I don't know, but I'd probably want to do the same. But it's me, you know, we're going together.
0: Yeah.
1: So
0: yeah.
1: You're feeling like she's being a little selfish.
2: I mean, a little bit.
0: So the question you want answered today is who's being selfish? Is it you for asking her to give up her first class seat and go to economy with you so you two can start your vacation together? Or is it her for, like, you know, accepting this first class ticket from her company and completely abandoning you to steerage, to be back in the back of the plane sitting on the luggage with the other pores?
2: Exactly.
0: Right.
2: Am I in the wrong or is she in the wrong?
0: Who's being selfish?
1: Well, what do you think, Kev?
0: Listen, if I got a first class ticket for how long is this flight?
2: It's 8 hours.
0: 8 hours. Megan. I love you, but if my company offered me a first class ticket in one of those lay down berths for 8 hours, I was gonna be up in front getting free champagne and you know it's totally different. The flight attendants up there, they are like taking care of you. They like fluff your pillow.
1: No, this is friends. This is girls' code. You don't leave your girl just left with strangers in the back of a plane while you enjoy all the first class and enemies. You're supposed to be friends.
0: Yeah.
1: Girl code. So her friend's being selfish.
0: I'm saying that I think it's you being a little selfish here, Megan.
2: How dare you?
0: All right, we need to get some other opinions on this. Who's being selfish here? Is it Megan's friend who's taken the first class ticket? Or is it Megan who's like insisting her friend
1: should be,
0: you know, give up the first class ticket and sit in the back of the plane? Who's being selfish?
1: Yeah.
0: We got to find out what you think. 833-390-5723. It's today's daily debate. Let's help Megan get some clarity on this so she doesn't start out the whole vacation to Milan with resentment boiling in her heart. It's Kevin and Audrey on KRBE.
3: Hi, good afternoon. Happy Friday from the Bell Furniture, Unbeatable Bell Prices Traffic Desk. Katy Freeway, westbound at I-45. There is some road work in two lanes. It's causing delays. 59 Southwest Freeway, southbound at Chimney Rock. A wreck was cleared away. Things are still a bit slow from Buffalo Speedway. 610 West Loop, northbound at Evergreen. A crash was cleared pretty quickly. There's still some stop and go from Beechnut. I'm Becca Parker with your KRBE traffic check.
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0: It is Kevin and Audrey on 104.1 KRBE, and today's Daily Debate is really generating a lot of interest because it's quite the conundrum. We have Megan, who called the show a little earlier. Her best friend has a work trip planned to Milan, Italy.
1: That's right.
0: And she called her up, said, Megan, I want you to come with me. We would have so much fun. We could turn it into like a girls' trip.
1: Yeah.
0: Because it's a conference and it's only one day and we could spend some time together.
1: Yep. Enjoy the rest of the sights and all that stuff when she's not at work.
0: All you have to do is buy your plane ticket. My company's going to pay for the hotel. My company's going to handle a bunch of other expenses. You just got to get yourself there, right?
1: Yeah.
0: So they're on the same flight, and Megan thought, we'll be like, you know, it's an 8-hour flight. We'll be doing face masks together and watching movies together and, you know, hanging out.
1: And mapping out what we're going to do.
0: Yeah.
1: The itinerary.
0: It's the vacation's going to start on the flight. But then she finds out her best friend, who's the reason for the trip, her company paid for a first class ticket.
1: And all she could do was afford an economy ticket. So
0: right.
1: The question is, Megan wants her friend to sit next to her. Should she give up her first class ticket? Is that selfish to ask her? Or is Megan being selfish?
0: Who's being selfish?
1: Why Megan's, sit with her?
0: Megan's kind of putting the screws to her friend, like giving her a guilt trip. You're flying first class. You're not going to come and sit with me. Her friend's like, you're being selfish to even ask me that. Who's being selfish here? What do you think? Is it the person who's, like, getting the first class ticket or her friend, Megan? Who's being selfish?
2: The friend.
1: Okay, now why? What's your reasoning behind that?
2: Because she does not deserve the first class ticket because she didn't pay for it.
1: But can't you say that for the other friend that's inviting? Like, her company paid for it. What makes her deserve the first class seat? Her company's paying for it.
0: Well, she works there.
2: I would assume that she's got enough of a position in her company that she has earned the first class ticket.
0: Yeah, she works there, Audrey. Her company thinks she's worth the first class ticket. That's why they paid for it.
1: But if I'm inviting my...
2: The friend needs to get a good book and enjoy herself.
1: Get a good book and enjoy yourself.
0: Yes.
1: That's like the step above saying, shut up and go sit in the back. Like, gosh.
0: Audrey, do not make this about, going to the back of the bus.
1: I'm not saying that. I'm just saying she sure up just said, shut up and go sit down. Like, if I did that to my friends, you know how quickly my friends would get me together and be like, oh, no, girl, we are going to sit in economy together. There is no you go sit here and I'm going to go sit here. I don't care if you work there. We are sitting in this train wreck together for 8 hours. You're not doing that to me.
0: Well, her friend invited her on a free trip. It's her. The whole thing is she doesn't have to pay for anything else. She just had to get her plane ticket.
1: Well, so what? So what?
2: Yeah.
1: We're friends, and if we've been friends for as long as like me and my friends have been friends for long, you should know. This shouldn't even be a question. You should have foregone that first class seat and been like, I'm going to rock with my friend because I invited her to come on the trip.
0: So what she got to do? Call her company and say, hey, listen, HR. I'm going to save you some money. I just want to fly economy because my friend's going to go on this trip with me.
1: That is the test of a true friend right there.
0: Oh, my God.

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0: 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Who's this?
1: Michelle!
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3: Yes, wait, Michelle!
0: Happy Friday.
3: You seem like you need a chill poolside.
1: Thank you! Yeah. Yes, that is awesome!
0: What are you doing? Where are you at right now?
1: I'm driving down the road, going home.
0: Okay. Oh. Yeah, you were just at work?
1: No, I had my Friday off. I was getting my nails done.
0: Oh, oh. Perfect!
3: That is the Friday perfect. Tradition.
0: That's
3: it is.
0: Excellent. Do you have a matching manicure and pedicure?
1: Not yet.
0: No, okay. Okay, that's fine.
3: Okay.
0: I didn't want to get too personal. I was just asking because if you're going to be in the bathing suit by the pool, because
3: she wants to dip her toe in, you got to look cute. Yeah.
0: Yeah.
1: Thank you, guys.
3: You're welcome.
0: We're going to send you over to the Omni Houston Galleria pool. It is beautiful. Mm-hmm. It's gorgeous. Mm-hmm. It's the place to see and be seen. The scene there is very, very couture.
3: And now you're officially qualified for the grand prize of a one-night stay at that hotel.
0: Yes.
3: Mm-hmm.
1: Perfect.
0: Right?
1: You're awesome.
0: You're right. You're not speaking lies.
3: We're going to get a grand prize winner a little later on today. So do us a favor and keep your phone on you. Okay, Michelle?
1: Oh, okay, great. I will. Thank you.

0: Social media blowing up with our daily debate. It's Kevin and Audrey, 104.1 KRBE. Megan called the show a little earlier, and she's upset because, well, her best friend invited her on a work trip. Her best friend has a company that's sending them to Milan.
1: Uh-huh.
0: Right? Megan's just got to pay for the plane ticket.
1: Yeah.
0: Her best friend's company is paying for the hotel and the expenses and all that stuff.
1: Yes, and she's just tagging along on this trip.
0: Right.
1: Right?
0: So Megan's upset, though, because Megan could only afford an economy class ticket. Her best friend's company is paying for her to go first class. But Megan's like, I wanted us to sit together and watch movies and, you know, do face masks. It's an eight-hour flight.
1: It's a long flight, Kevin. Yeah. It's a long flight. If you're going with your friend, you want to be able to hang out with your friend. That's a long time.
0: So Megan's putting the screws to her friend to, like, give up her first class ticket. Her friend's like, you are being selfish. Megan's like, you are being selfish.
1: So the question is, who is really being selfish?
0: Who's being selfish here?
1: Yeah.
0: You can call and jump in on this daily debate at 833-390-5723. What are people saying on social media?
1: Okay, sorry, Megan. They're saying the broke one, a.k.a. Megan. You're being selfish. There's a lot of comments coming for her. The majority of people are saying, if you are invited and you're just paying for your ticket, like, take the trip and don't worry about sitting next to your friend. Then I have some people on here saying, like, hey, if you don't want to take this trip, I'll take your trip in your place and I'll go watch movies and get free drinks in the back.
0: Right. Right.
1: Another person, though, I'll give it to Val. Val put up this one. She said, if it were me, I would have received my ticket through work and bought my friend's first class ticket with my miles. If you're inviting, you're buying. It's that simple.
0: Oh, wow.
1: That's a good point.
0: Val.
1: That's a good point.
0: Val jumping on the grenade.

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You know, everybody's had bad booze stories. So what's the alcohol you've had to write off and why? We'll hear from you on 104.1 KRBE. I could

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1: Hi, it's Gracie Abrams with my new song, Hit the Wall. 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
0: Gracie Abrams on how Hit the Wall may evolve in concert compared to the studio version.
1: I think what's so exciting about touring music is the way that the songs evolve from the studio version to the live, the live versions. And playing my new music with the band always influences the sound. I think I'm so lucky to work with such a talented group of people in our band and crew who all have their own, set of expertise and instincts as individual artists, and to see that come together is a thrill. We have so much fun in rehearsals trying all different versions of songs, and then right now as we gear up to take this album live, we've already been making lots of tweaks, which which is a lot of fun. And I think, I very much have the fans in mind when we're in rehearsals. I'm like, what will they feel extra hard? So it's all about crafting that experience.

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0: That was Gracie Abrams' Hit the Wall. 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
1: Kevin and Audrey on 104.1 KRBE. You know, we like to keep you informed and plugged in on all the major deals you can get, especially on days like today because it's National Tequila Day. Audrey's got this saying, if it's free, it's for me, right?
2: Yes, I do.
1: I swear I'm convinced. I haven't seen it, but you do have some body art. I feel like you've got that tattooed somewhere on a no. like a very inconspicuous place.
2: I do not. Okay.
1: But who's doing the deals? Like, National Tequila Day couldn't fall on a better day of the week. Like, today's Friday. Everybody's, like, blowing off work early.
2: And we're celebrating.
1: And you know, like, Houston's probably the margarita capital of the you know, United States.
2: You know we love a good margarita. Okay. So, I was looking this up earlier today. So, Arnold Richards Pico's Restaurant is giving out, like, $3.99 margaritas.
1: That's a pretty good deal.
2: Yeah.
1: Depending on what they're putting in the margs.
2: From 5 to 7 today, all right? Let's see. Brennan's of Houston is going to have some deals for you,
1: I
2: too.
1: Love that restaurant.
2: Do you?
1: Yeah.
2: Okay, they're doing $14 margaritas for Star Blanco Tequila.
1: Okay.
2: So some of their top shelf stuff.
1: Nice.
2: Okay. And then
1: you know that's not what they use to clean the floors. So, like, you get a $3 margarita, and you're like, I wonder if they also use this to disinfect the equipment at the end of the night.
2: You nerd. Okay. And then it looks like Heights Company is doing some specials, too, there. So if you're looking for something, I mean, there's specials all throughout this
1: Right.
2: Thing. Just go get yourself a margarita.
1: You can't do wrong with a marg on the patio today.
2: On a Friday,
1: uh-huh.
2: too. And the
1: right.
2: weather's looking a lot better, too.
1: I know.
2: Bertha came and she went, so enjoy your weekend.
1: Enjoy the weekend. Don't just limit it to today. A margarita is good all weekend long, right?
3: Hi, good afternoon from the Bell Furniture, Unbeta Bell Prices Traffic Desk. 610 West Loop northbound at 59. There's a crash in the left lane. You are stopped from Bel Air. I-45 southbound at Rayford. This crash is blocking two right lanes. There's at least a 10-minute slowdown. 59 Southwest Freeway northbound at the 610 West Loop. A crash was cleared. There's still some stop and go from Fountain View. I'm back.

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0: You know, the phones are ringing off the hook for our daily debate at 833-390-5723. Who's being selfish, Megan or her friend who invited her on a trip to Milan but isn't going to be able to sit with her because her friend's company bought her a first-class ticket? Yes. Megan
1: has to sit in economy. Ticket.
0: We'll get into that a little bit later. You can call at 833-390-5723. But right now, we have to pivot this discussion because Audrey made a huge mistake and her family doesn't know about it. This is an experiment that you want to talk about. This experiment that you had recently.
1: So the experiment that I've been doing with my family, I've noticed that we've all been very tech heavy. And so I implemented a plan that we all need to pick up a hobby.
0: Yeah. Okay.
1: A little hobby that you do for at least like an hour a week. Everybody has to try something new.
0: Uh-huh.
1: And this was supposed to be the start of our hobby.
0: But
1: this
0: has been a huge colossal failure. Your hobby.
1: It's not like a whole failure. I confided in you this morning. You really think it was a whole fail? A whole fail?
0: Well, that's the way you described it to me. We're going to get into this, why Audrey's family doesn't realize her hobby to distract everyone from their tech devices. It's been going well for her family.
1: Yeah, just
0: but she's already

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0: Audrey's grand plan to get the family off of their tech addiction has blown up in her face in a spectacular way.
1: You are such a jerk.
0: They don't even know about it. Her husband, her stepson, they don't know. They're still, totally focused on
1: their hobbies.
0: You know, getting away from the screens.
1: Okay.
0: So you have a family meeting.
1: Yeah.
0: This is a couple weeks ago.
1: I just did. We had this family meeting. I noticed my family was spending too much time on technology, and we weren't present. So I said everybody needs to get a hobby, and we need to start doing our hobbies starting this week.
0: Non-tech hobbies. An analog hobby.
1: That you're doing, and at least for an hour once a week.
0: And so your stepson's
1: golfing.
0: I'm going to golf.
1: Yeah. So he's
0: your husband's got his thing.
1: My husband's going to be a Mason.
0: He's going to pursue a club. He's going to a social club.
1: And I decided that I was going to do violin lessons, and I was also going to become a painter.
0: You're going to paint?
1: Yeah.
0: Okay.
1: And so I looked up these different, you know how they do the adult coloring books? Well, they have the adult painting where it's painting by numbers.
0: Paint by numbers.
1: Yeah. And I thought I could do this. Painting's relaxing.
0: I remember this when I was a kid.
1: Class in college.
0: Yeah, this seems easy.
1: I liked it. Yeah. And so I ordered the kit and the kit came in. And I think I might have tried too hard.
0: You're in over your head.
1: It's overwhelming. These numbers, I feel like I need the baby class for paint by numbers, Kevin.
0: Audrey's showing this to me.
1: This is so ridiculous.
0: Audrey's showing it to me. It's very overwhelming because there's
1: an easel that has
0: really tiny little spots.
1: Look here. Look at this. This easel has so many different numbers and so many different things. I thought I'd be able to get this painting done by October. It's probably going to take me six months.
0: This looks it looks like it could be a spooky Halloween scene with ghost.
1: That's what I picked. That's what I thought it would be.
0: There's a ghost in it? So Audrey's been at this for 2 weeks now, and there's literally just about three. It looks like she spills coffee on it.
1: Shut up! It doesn't. Those are my paint strokes. I'm learning how to paint in the line. Thank you very much, Dirk.
0: Looks like you spilled coffee on it.
1: Stop
0: this is
1: it,
0: within the lines. This is in the lines.
1: That is within the line, Kevin.
0: Okay.
1: It's called learning. Okay. Everybody has to be a beginner at their hobby. Stop looking like that. You're looking like, what in the world
0: these
1: did I
0: smudges,
1: even try to paint?
0: These smudges are, she's got some brown smudges, brownish smudges all over the left side of the canvas.
1: So my question is, should I ditch the hobby? Did I try it a little too hard? Should I ditch it? Because I don't think I'm going to be able to get this done in time.
0: So what you've done is you've gone on Instagram and started looking up how-to videos. You spent more time on the screen trying to learn how to do this than you have actually doing this.
1: Good at my paint by numbers paint. This canvas.
0: Whole thing is blown up in your face.
1: So should I switch my hobby?
0: This was a big fail.
1: You think I should switch the hobby?
0: Maybe you should try gardening or something. Something that doesn't require such fine motor skills.
1: I failed at that too, okay? My family gardens and I was not able to keep up with my grandpa's advice. And my garden was awful. So I need something else.
0: Yeah, maybe, you know what? Maybe you should just embrace technology.
1: Singing?
0: Maybe you should just embrace the fact that your screen
1: is. I could do singing lessons. Would you like that? Singing? Stop. Don't give me that look. Singing? Fa la la la la la la la la.
0: Stick with the painting.
2: Hi, good afternoon from the Bell Furniture Unbeatable Prices Traffic Desk. 59 Southwest Freeway northbound at the 610 West Loop. An accident was just moved out of the way. There's still a bit of a slowdown from Fountain View. Katy Freeway westbound at I-45. Road work is blocking two lanes. You should expect delays. 290 Northwest Freeway eastbound at I-10. A wreck was just moved out of the way. You're unwinding very quickly from Antoine. I'm Becca Parker with your KRBE traffic check.
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0: Jen and Audrey on 104.1 KRBE. Our daily debate today has been getting so much activity on our social media. You can check out our Facebook and our Instagram, and you can also weigh in by calling at 833-390-5723. So we got a friend of the show named Megan who called us up. She's got a friend with a work trip to Milan, Italy. Basically, everything's being paid for except the plane ticket out there. Megan has been invited to go with her friend. And figured, oh my God, I can't wait to fly out there. We're going to sit together. It's going to be an 8-hour flight. We're going to have so much fun.
1: And vibes are going to be had. We're going to have a great little time until she found out that they're not sitting anywhere near each other.
0: No, Megan's friend has a first class ticket, compliments of her company. Megan had to pay for her ticket, so she was only able to buy an economy ticket. Now, Megan has given her friend a guilt trip about it. Megan's friend is like, you're being selfish.
1: No,
0: Megan's
1: you're
0: like,
1: no. Being selfish.
0: Who's being selfish here? Megan or her friend who's got the first class ticket courtesy of her company?
2: I think it's just, it's Megan that's being selfish. There shouldn't be any expectations in friendships.
1: Ooh, that's a good point.
0: Talk more to what your point is about that when you say there shouldn't be any expectations. What do you mean?
2: Like, Megan is expecting her friend to give up a first class ticket that her company is paying for. Megan should be just like, I'm really going to have a great time with my friend. Let's just go. But now that she's had this expectation in mind that her friend should give up her first class ticket, now she's already disappointed and she hasn't even like started the trip yet.
0: I hear exactly what you're saying, because Megan could keep an open mind that she's going to have fun, sit on the plane by herself, and just enjoy herself, even though she's going to be alone for 8 hours. Once she gets off the plane with her friend, they could both take on Milan and have a great time together and just cast the expectations aside. But Megan putting that pressure on her friend to give up her first class ticket is the selfish thing, right?
2: Yes, I agree.
1: Okay. I don't think it's pressured. What if the friend is the one who invited Megan on here? So you already got her expectations high by inviting her on this trip, right? You get her excited. You get her looking at outfits, doing all the things that girls do. And then you hit them with the bomb of, oh, yeah, but I'm not sitting with you. It gives me very Regina George syndrome. You can't sit with us. Like, I don't feel like that's like an expectation. I feel like it's kind of a slight. Like, why would you do that to your friend if it's somebody that you care about?
2: Well, she cared enough about her to ask her to come with her.
0: That's the thing. She wants her to be there. And it just so happens that, like, you know, like this particular first part of the flight, we got to sit apart because my company sprung for a better seat.
1: Well, you know what? If you were going to invite me on the trip, you should have started the invite with that. Hey, I have this great trip to Italy. We're going to have to sit separately, because that might have changed her decision on whether or not she was going or not.
2: That's true, too. But again, when you have expectations, then that's when you become miserable and you're not going to enjoy your trip.
0: That's very, you know what? That's very woo-saw. I think, are you in therapy?
2: No.

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0: Kevin Quinn, Audrey Rose, 104.1 KRBE. This is the part of the show where Audrey tells us what we should be plugged into on a Friday afternoon. What's getting ready to clog our feed?
1: Okay, so Kevin, you know how I've never been on a cruise before, and you always tell me how great cruises are.
0: Yeah, cruise is a great vacation.
1: Yeah, well, because of this video that's been going viral, I don't think I'm changing my mind. I think I'm still not going to do the cruise thing.
0: Are you worried about you can get the explosive diarrhea here on land.
1: No, this is worse than explosive diarrhea. Okay. It's much, much worse, and we're going to get into this video that's been making the rounds, so much so that Carnival had to do some damage control about it.
0: Oh, Carnival.
1: We're going to talk about it coming up here in just a few, so don't go anywhere.

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1: What's clogging our feed with Kevin and Audrey?
2: Okay, so Carnival Cruise Lines is doing some serious damage control because have you seen this video, Kevin, of a woman going viral cleaning her feet with a fork in the dining area, in the buffet section, just bare skin, nasty toes all in the fork. It's disgusting. It's absolutely disgusting.
3: It's a video shot from another table.
2: Yep.
3: The woman is sitting there cross-legged. Her foot is up on her knee.
2: Which
3: and she
2: clearly,
3: is scratching the bottom of her foot with a fork.
2: Which she's trying to get, like, scrape dead skin or whatever
3: it
2: off
3: the bottom.
2: It seems
3: like
2: of
3: she's got fungus or something down there. She's really going at it, like, really using the fork, like
2: to scratch
3: the bottom of her foot. And she's just sitting there, like, completely oblivious that what she's doing is the most vile, filthy, disgusting thing.
2: In the dining hall of a Carnival cruise, which, mind you, this is the area where I'm assuming where the buffets are, where everybody goes and shares.
3: Oh,
2: yeah.
3: She's 10 feet away from the dessert station. I got to tell you something right now. I can't stop watching this. It's like watching, you know, like when you watch in slow motion a car wreck happen or like, you know.
2: And we're just watching it from the screen. You imagine being there in person looking at this?
3: I think I'd probably not eat.
2: I couldn't touch anything on that cruise anymore. Now, Carnival actually put out a statement. They said, "Hi, Carnival Cruisers. We can confirm that forks are intended for food, not foot care. Once we became aware of the situation, our team quickly addressed it and with the guests, and they removed the utensil from service. So please continue to book with Carnival Cruise."
3: Yeah, don't worry.
2: All will be okay.
3: It's not for foot care, but if you get a personal itch, like in the jock area, it's perfectly fine for that. You know?
2: I'm just saying, this is not changing my mind. I'm not cruising. I can't do it. I can't do it. After this just confirmed that. People are disgusting. I'm good. I'm so good.
3: People are disgusting everywhere, Audrey.
2: Anytime you go into
3: a public place.
2: You are in a petri dish on the ocean with these people,
3: right, with
2: Mrs. Fungi over there. Like,
3: right.
2: No, I'm good.
3: I mean, you know, you could say the same thing about restaurants, about anything.
2: Oh, gosh. Right?
3: Hotels, resorts.
2: So I'm bringing my own utensils then next time. Next time I go on vacation, I'm bringing my own pillow. Well, we already do that. Bring my own pillow, bring my own utensils. Now, I'm not even going to want to steal the iron from something like that.
3: I was just
2: going
3: to say, you steal. Audrey goes to hotels and swaps out the iron every time she goes to a hotel.
2: It's an adrenaline rush. It's an inside joke of me and my husband, okay? But not there, not anymore. Mm-hmm. People are, ugh.
3: What are they using that iron for before you got there?
2: Okay, so let's move on and talk Johnny Depp. Did you see the videos that were going viral of him popping up and surprising everybody at San Diego Comic Con?
3: No.
2: Ebenezer Scrooge!
3: I did see the first trailers for Ebenezer that dropped. I think it looks really good.
2: I think it does, too. Yeah. I feel like they're saying that this is going to be Johnny's, like, comeback. And when you see him just interacting with people, he did a whole monologue, surprised everybody there, came fully in costume as Ebenezer, and it's a good comeback for him. Johnny is definitely back. He's back.
3: I think it looks like really good, and they're pitching this as the story that you don't know about Ebenezer.
2: Christmas in July. It came a little early for us, guys.
3: Mm-hmm.
2: So go check that out because the trailer looks really, really good. And then this was story. I don't know if you saw this, Kevin, but this popped up with the Houston Dynamo. Did you see that they're teaming up with the mayor to give out 10,000 tickets?
3: Oh, really?
2: Upcoming season.
3: That's fantastic.
2: Yes. You know, we've all been a little soccer crazy, so they're giving 10,000 tickets to some of their games in the upcoming season all together now. Now, it's for first-timers. They're trying to get people in the door to experience soccer and experience Houston soccer for the very first
3: Dynamo
2: time.
3: Dynamo does a great thing.
2: Yeah, they
3: are fantastic.
2: Yeah,
3: very entertaining to watch them play.
2: Now, this is going to start kicking off tomorrow, so if you want tickets, you want to look up their schedule, go to their games, there's opportunities for you to get it from there, and that's what's clogging our feet.
4: Hi, good afternoon from the Bell Furniture, Unbeta Bell Prices Traffic Desk, 59 southbound at McGowan Street. There's a stalled vehicle in the left lane. It's got you crawling for an extra 15 minutes from Lorraine.

0: rain. 59 Southwest Freeway southbound at Newcastle. There's a wreck in two right lanes. Edlow is where it gets slow. Katy Freeway westbound at I-45. There is road work in two lanes. I'm Becca Parker with your KRBE traffic check.
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0: All weekend long, we're getting access to you. To Doja Cat.
1: And Latto. She's coming November 7th to the Toyota Center.
0: All right. Here's what you do. You call us up right now at 833-390-5723. Mm-hmm. We've got a pair of tickets to see Doja Cat's Toyota Center November 7th. It's the Mavi World Tour. Latto is there as well. Yeah. All you have to do is dial in. And we will make you a winner.
1: Caller 25?
0: That's it. Caller 25. We'll make it very, very easy for you because, of course, it's National Tequila Day. So we don't want to make it too difficult.

0: Kevin and Audrey. Who's this?
1: Danielle.
2: Yes, I'm here.
0: Congratulations, Danielle. You are our big winner. We are going to set you up. Strap in. Tickets to see Doja Cat at the Toyota Center coming up November 7th.
3: Ooh, her Mavi tour.
0: It is going to be a fantastic show. Yes, and you are going. We're giving away these tickets all weekend long.
2: Oh, wow.
0: Oh, wow is right.
3: And she's bringing special guest Lotto with her. She's a brand new mommy, so you know they're going to tear up that stage.
0: Mm-hmm. Yeah, yeah. Congratulations. Now you just got to figure out what you're going to wear to this concert because it's going to be a big show. And you've got two tickets for free. Figure out who you're going to take. Figure out what you're going to wear. We have the tickets covered for you for a night of fun at Toyota Center to see the one of the best shows coming to Houston on the horizon. Okay, enjoy it.
2: Oh, that's awesome. Thank you.

0: debate, 833-390-5723. Megan called the show a little earlier. Mm-hmm. She's got a friend who's going on a work trip to Italy and invited her. Yeah. All she had to do was pay for her plane ticket. Now, they're expensive plane tickets to get out to Italy, right?
1: Yeah, they are.
0: But Megan could only afford an economy ticket. Her friend's getting a first class ticket from the company.
1: Yeah, and so naturally Megan is feeling some type of way because she wants her friend to sit with her. So,
0: but her friend's not going to. Her friend's going to sit in the first class ticket her company's providing. She's going to get champagne and her pillow fluffed by the flight attendants.
1: Oh, is that what happens in first class?
0: Oh, yeah.
1: They give you, what, the warm towels and all that,
0: too? They fluff you up, you know what I'm saying? But, you know, Megan feels like her friend is being selfish by not sitting in the back with her.
1: Yeah.
0: Or upgrading her ticket, you know? So Megan's friend feels like, girl, I invited you on this trip, and I'm going to pay for the hotel. You know, my company's springing for all the benefits.
1: So we need some help today.
0: Who's being selfish? We got the final word coming up next. What are people saying? Give us one of the highlights from social media real quick, Audrey.
1: April said, free trip to Italy. I'll ride in the bathroom if I have to.
0: Megan, it doesn't sound like anybody is taking your side, girl.
1: It's so bad.
0: Yeah. Yeah. 833-390-5723. Who's being selfish? Yeah. Megan? Or the girl who's getting a free trip from her company and sitting first class away from her friend?
1: Yeah.
0: We want

0: you coming in or what?
1: Kevin and Audrey are going to make you famous. Here's the final word with Kevin and Audrey.
2: Who's being selfish in this situation? Megan called the show. She's a friend of the show. She's got a free trip, basically, from a friend of hers whose work is sending them to Milan, Italy.
0: Yeah.
2: They're paying for a first-class ticket for Megan's friend. Megan had to buy her own economy ticket.
3: But then everything else is covered for through the job. They got the hotel. They have everything else.
2: Megan really wanted to sit next to her friend on the flight, so she's making her friend feel guilty. She's like, why can't we sit together? But her friend's like, because my company paid for a first-class ticket for me. Who's being selfish? The friend for getting a first-class ticket, or Megan for wanting her friend to give up that first-class ticket? Who's being selfish in this situation?
4: She's getting the whole trip basically paid for. She needs to go to the back and sit down and shut up.
3: I feel like we just have a bunch of mean girls, man. All y'all on that. Shut up and go sit in the back. We're going on a free trip.
4: No. Her friend can come visit her. She can go visit the friend. But I would just enjoy myself and think about all the freebies she's going to be getting. That's like the least of your worries is where you're sitting.
3: Stop it. She can't go visit her friend. You know how first class gets down.
2: Oh, yeah,
3: they make sure you cannot be over there. You can't go visit.
2: Yeah, you can't go up into first class when you're steerage, you know?
4: She can just go be like bridesmaid.
2: You sneak up there. You sneak up there, pretend like you belong.
3: She's like,
2: and they're like,
3: just give me the free drink. Yeah. Pass the drink.
2: Yeah.
4: I would be like, I'd be fine with it.
2: Right. And listen, you know what? I understand exactly where you're coming from, but I totally agree with you. I think that, like, she's going to get a free hotel while she's out there.
3: Yeah.
2: She's going to,
4: free dinner.
2: Yeah, so many things are going to be comped by the company. She just had to pay for the plane ticket. I know it's 8 hours apart from your friend, and it's a little disappointing, but listen. Her friend got a nice upgrade to a first-class ticket.
3: Oh, yeah, so her friend is not going to be jet-lagged. She's going to be ready to take on Milan, ready to take on Italy while Megan's just sitting up there all tired, all exhausted, and feeling kind of lonely. That's a great friend.
4: Technically, she could have splurged and bought herself a first-class ticket because she doesn't have to pay for everything else, really.
2: That's another very good point. Maybe
3: Megan, she couldn't afford to fly first class? She couldn't afford it.
4: Then she can't afford to go at all.
3: She's like, ask a new friend to go.
5: Hi, good afternoon from the Bell Furniture Unbeatable Prices Traffic Desk. 59 southbound at McGowan Street. That stalled vehicle was cleared away. Things are still jammed up for an extra 10 minutes from Lorraine. 59 Southwest Freeway, southbound at Newcastle. A wreck was just moved out of the way. You're unwinding from Edlow. West Sam Houston Tollway, southbound at Westheimer. A quick stalled car was just cleared. There's still a backup from Memorial. I'm Becca Parker with your KRBE traffic check.
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0: Kevin and Audrey on 104.1 KRBE. This is the part of the show where we actually have to find out who our grand prize winner is from the Omni, the Omni Staycation thing, Surviving Summer.
1: Okay, okay.
0: This looks good.
1: Do we got the winner?
0: Let's call this person. Let's get him on the phone here.
2: Hello?
0: Is this Stephanie?
2: Yes.
0: Stephanie, it's Kevin and Audrey.
1: You know why we're calling you, Stephanie.
2: I do.
0: Yeah. We are so, so excited to be talking to you right now. You sound like you're in the best mood. It's, it's a Friday afternoon. You already earlier qualified with a poolside access, the pool day pass at the Omni
1: Galleria.
0: And now Audrey's got the great news. Tell her, Audrey.
1: Stephanie, you're getting upgraded to a staycation, a one-night stay at the Omni Gallery, girl.
2: Hot day.
1: Yeah. Enjoy that massage. Miss Stephanie was telling me that they have the best massages there.
0: Oh, nice.
2: They do.
0: Yeah.
2: You got to do the couples massage.
0: Okay.
2: You have to do the couples massage.
0: All right. Who are you taking with you there, Stephanie?
2: Of course, my husband.
0: Oh, well, you know, I mean, I wasn't going to assume, you know. I mean, hey. We don't have to tell him about this. This is just for you.
1: Our little secret.
0: Right.
2: Well, I did give him a little warning this morning. So
0: uh-huh. This very nice. Well, we're excited. Rekindle some romance. Enjoy. You know, take all the candles from the bathroom with you you know, put them. Oh, this is going to be a fantastic thing. I'm so glad that we could be a part of this.
2: I am so thankful. Thank you, guys. It's a great way to end the week. I know.

0: gotta swing that. Treat you like a friend. Don't gotta swing that. Respect you like a lover. Don't gotta swing that. It's 104.1 KRVE, Kevin and Audrey. So Monday morning, a Roses update. We're checking back in with who, Audrey?
1: Oh, with Jessica and Derek.
0: Uh-huh.
1: Jessica found out that Derek was seeing his coworker.
0: Oh, that's never good.
1: Yeah, so we're going to see if she dumped him or if they stayed together over the weekend.
0: Mm-hmm. Yeah, Company Inc. and all that nonsense. We're going to get to it on Monday with the Rule Show. 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
9: 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Why? 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

0: Friday's done. National Tequila Day means maybe a margarita in your future, Audrey?
1: You know me so well.
0: I do.
1: And me and my husband are doing like a makeup date night since it was kind of nasty weather last night.
0: Uh-huh.
1: So, yeah. He has a surprise plan for me, but he said I could like enjoy adult beverages there. So,
0: well, there you go.
1: I don't know what it is, but I'm excited for it.
0: Yeah. Well, I wish you nothing but tequila beverages and, chicken finger dreams.
1: Oh, okay. I was going to say that and to keep my clothes on, but okay.
0: Wait.
1: Because the song, Tequila Makes Your Clothes Come Off.
0: Yeah.
1: Yeah.
0: Well, I don't know if you want to or not. It's date night with your husband. I wouldn't want to wish that upon you if that's not what you want as you ease into your weekend.
1: What was your show highlight today?
0: Highlight of the show today was hearing you admit that your best laid plans for getting your family off the extra screen time blew up in your face and only resulted in you spending more time on the screen.
1: I know. It's so embarrassing. I got to figure out a different hobby.
0: Audrey said, we're all going to come up with analog hobbies. All of us. She insisted. Her stepson did, he's going to go golfing. Her husband's like, I'm going to join a club.
1: Yep.
0: And Audrey's like, I'm going to start painting. And so she got a paint by numbers kit and she has gotten so flummoxed and frustrated with it because it's like the tiny little pieces.
1: I just overwhelmed myself. I thought this would be beginner's painting and this doesn't feel like that. So you know what? I'm giving up on this hobby. I got to find something else.
0: Spent more time on YouTube trying to teach yourself how to do it. It's backfired and her family doesn't know.
1: No, they don't. So... You better keep it a secret, too. Don't open your big mouth, Kevin Quinn.
0: What was your highlight of the show?
1: My highlight of the show was knowing that I got a tequila special running around with my name on it.
0: Yeah.
1: Yeah.
0: There you go. The highlight of the show for you was wrapping it up today.
1: Yeah, I like it.

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